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15: Amplify CBR News.
16: Yuma and good morning, I'm Hayden Becerra.
15: A 33-year-old man has been charged with multiple offences following an investigation into a violent home invasion that took place in Isabella Plains earlier this year. Police allege multiple people forcibly entered the home, seriously assaulted a man who lived there, and took off with a safe, which was later found abandoned in Greenway. Four people have been charged, with another arrested on Tuesday, who allegedly turned up ammunition, knives, suspected drugs, and cash when police searched his residence. Investigations are ongoing, with further search warrant activity to be expected. ACT public schools are closed today as public school staff strike for a full day. Thousands of educators are expected to gather in Civic Square to rally for better working conditions. Angela Burrows from the local education union says they're continuing calls for the ACT government to meet them at the negotiating table.
16: There has been some progress. After we took the first stop work action of a couple of hours, the government has brought more energy and focus to the bargaining table, but not sufficient progress to be able to call off today's strike.
15: There could be temporary disruptions on roads in the city as teachers march to Glebe Park. The controversial health levy will be scrapped from July as part of the latest ACT budget. Finance Minister Rachel Stephen-Smith says it's after the ACT struck a new health funding deal with the Commonwealth.
17: That additional $75 million from the Commonwealth for 26-27, which we expect to continue into the subsequent years, we think that that really is a legitimate reason to then say, OK, well, we no longer need the health levy because the Commonwealth has recognised our argument.
15: It means residential rate bills won't go up by more than 5% on average. The budget includes $3 billion in health spending and $770 million over 4 years for housing initiatives. While a fund has also been set up for public service departments to offer voluntary redundancies to staff. The Consumer Watchdog has accused JB Hi-Fi Group of misleading customers with pricing claims in ads for several products. The ACCC claims the company promoted products with a misleading was price, largely due to system and human error. JB Hi-Fi has since started the process of refunding more than $250,000 to around 200 customers. And to allow works to extend Canberra's light rail network, Commonwealth Avenue northbound between the Parksway off-ramp and Vernon Circle will be closed. Scheduled to start from 8 p.m. tonight until 5 a.m. Monday morning, detours will be in place.
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15: Romy's women's coach, James Irwin, says the team can't wait to hit the field at Viking Park for their first home game of the season, taking on the Waratahs on Sunday.
18: There's lots of energy and support already from the rugby community around getting down there and supporting the girls after, after what was a great round one win and what will be a massive round two fixture.
15: And Jai Arrow will take centre stage in tonight's NRL clash between the Broncos and Rabbitohs. Both clubs are honouring the recently retired star with special edition jerseys following his MND diagnosis, with a guard of honour to also be formed on the field before play kicks off. Broncos coach Michael McGuire says he's an inspiration.
19: I met Jai a few times, tried to sign him a couple of times too throughout the years. It's nice to see everyone getting behind something that one of our own is sort of going through. So fingers crossed, he can go out and find things that's going to help him out.
2: Alexander Watson Insulation. Canberra's cold, but your house doesn't have to be.
15: Partly cloudy in 17 today, clouds clearing in 17 tomorrow, then a shower or two and 16 on Saturday. Download the free iHeart and Listener apps to get the latest news anytime on the Canberra Cast podcast.
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25: Morning. Hey, it is Ash here. And well, with the short week, my days, I don't know about you, have been all over the place. Yesterday, I woke up thinking it was Tuesday. Today, kind of thought it was Tuesday as well. Figured this out because it is Thursday, which means tomorrow is Friday, which means another winner of Hit 104.7's 100k payday will be announced. 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It takes a couple minutes. And hey, yeah, a share of $100,000 could be yours just by popping in one code word. 10:30, all right? 10:30, I'll give you this hour's code word. 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And truthfully, you're winning. You get Milky More grab now.

0: Three Doors Down, your kryptonite for a Thursday morning here on Canberra's Hit 104.7. And hey, we have a kryptonite. It's called $10,000 Alpha Bucks.
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2: 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R-E-S-O-R-T. 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All right. 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

0: New single, Material Lover. It's your Thursday morning on Canberra's Hit 104.7. Well, inside the next 5 minutes, I have got your Thursday morning guilty pleasures for you. And the first artist up, it's a bit more thankful at the moment, she thinks.
1: I shake my head in wonder and appreciation. I really do. I have not had this moment in the modern world.
0: 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But hey, she has been on the scene for quite a while. And we will always love it. Keep it locked here on Hit. 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
0: All right, I'll keep you in suspense no longer. Kicking off your guilty pleasures this Thursday morning. She is Australian music royalty. Probably the queen of Australian music. I think I'm right in saying that. She's also playing the pre-show for the AFL Grand Final this year. She's going to bring some glamour, is all I can say, to that AFL game. Kylie Minogue kicks off your guilty pleasures on Hit 104.7. It's Love at First Sight.

Needed this Thursday morning. I can already see the clouds clearing outside. Corona, the rhythm of the night wraps up your guilty pleasures this morning. But hey, this afternoon, a hit with one of the most confusing video clips, I think. Katy Perry's ET. If you haven't seen that video clip, I don't know. Maybe don't Google it. Just listen out for it. It plays before Carrie and Tommy drive.

0: 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Thanks to Flip Out. 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
16: Yuma and good morning, I'm Kate Bryce. ACT Public School Star.

0: Staff have walked off the job for a full day today, with thousands gathering in Civic Square. Teacher Abby has been out there this morning and says it's about better working conditions, not just pay.
1: We're fighting for that, fighting for better resources in our classes, better class sizes so that our students get the best that they can.
0: The industrial action means all our public schools are closed today, and the local education union says future strikes could be considered if there's no progress from the government. A 25-year-old man has been arrested for allegedly breaching his parole after a police operation at a home in Chifley last night. Police say he surrendered himself after several hours of negotiation, with a search of the home allegedly turning up a shotgun and a bunch of shotgun shells. Police allege the man is believed to have been involved in multiple car thefts and burglaries in Canberra, with inquiries ongoing. Residential rates are going up. It'll be an extra year until the ACT sees a surplus, and a controversial levy has been scrapped. That is from the ACT budget handed down yesterday. Canberrans will see their rates bills go up an average of 5%, but we won't have to pay that $100 health levy. It's now been scrapped. The deficit in 2026-27 is estimated to be $323 million, with an expected surplus by 2028-29. Treasurer Chris Steele says they've had to take a measured approach.
2: Recognising the impact of the war in the Middle East and the oil shock that's come from it has not only impacted the government but impacted on households. And so we've had to be measured about the decisions that we've made in the budget about revenue.
0: And director Ridley Scott and eight-time Oscar nominee Glenn Close are among those receiving an honorary Oscar. The pair will be presented a golden statue at the Academy's Governors Awards in November.
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0: Brumbies women's coach James Irwin says the team can't wait to hit the field at Viking Park for their first home game of the season, taking on the Waratahs on Sunday.
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12: Markson 301060 intern, a quick answer, 10k in your back pocket tomorrow afternoon. 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

0: from his latest album, Kiss All the Time, Disco Occasionally. It's Harry Styles, American Girls on Canberra's Heat 104.7. And hey, he changes up his genre with his different songs, different vibes, everything from One Direction to his solo stuff. And the next artist, how do you think they might define themselves?
1: You know, I don't really like look into the whole genre thing that much. I don't really like sit there and make music and be like, okay, today I'm making a rap song or today I'm making a pop song. I just kind of make whatever feels good.
0: He just does whatever the Kid Laroi does. 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

0: It's Ella Langley wrapping up your Thursday morning. But hey, your afternoon kicks off with a mashup that I don't know how DJ Konski has made work, but he has. Kanye West and Iggy Azalea. 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
14: Yume, good afternoon. I'm Renee Bigatko. ACT public school staff have walked off the job for a full day today, with thousands gathering in Civic Square. Teacher Abby has been out there this morning and says it's about better working conditions, not just pay.
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0: 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All it'll take is one code word for you to win $10,000 tomorrow afternoon, all right? 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It's three letters, S-P-A. 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

0: 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A 2026 take on Madonna from Aussie DJ Josh Farwas. It's your Thursday afternoon on Canberra's Hit 104.7. And an interesting question now. If you met someone and they lived in their car, would you move in with them?
1: 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I got kicked out and I'm sleeping in my friend's car. And she goes, let's do it.
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10: Canberra winters can be brutal, but at Level, we make sure your heating and hot water keeps you warm and toasty throughout. 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
14: Yuma, good afternoon. I'm Renee Bigatko. ACT public schools are closed today as public school staff strike for a full day. Thousands of educators gathered in the city this morning to rally for better working conditions.
15: What do we want? When do we want it?
14: While Angela Burrows from the local education union says there could be an update tomorrow on negotiations.
16: I did hear Minister Berry this morning saying that she expects to get something to us in writing tomorrow. We'll wait and see what that is.
14: A 25-year-old man's been arrested after he finally surrendered following a long police operation in Chifley yesterday. He's accused of breaching his parole conditions and police found a shotgun and shotgun shells when they searched his home. The man's also believed to have been involved in multiple car thefts and burglaries across Canberra. The Australian Medical Association, ACT, has welcomed investment in health and our public hospitals in the local budget, particularly funds for the Northside Hospital. But ACT President Dr. Betty G says we need to see funding turn into real results for patients.
17: Whilst we appreciate the resources and the

0: determination to continue to invest in health, I think the execution is as important to actually shorten our current wait time and also improve the better access to care for our public.
1: And a large-scale police operation has dealt a blow to the Hells Angels outlaw motorcycle gang. Raids across Australia and New Zealand targeted weapons, drugs, and suspected criminal activity linked to the group. 40 people were arrested and 145 charges laid.
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1: Checking Sport Raiders captain Joe Tarpany says he's still got plenty of go in him as he prepares to play his 250th NRL game in Saturday's clash against the Eels.
3: Got a couple more years in me and try to play as many games as I can for this club is my goal, yeah.
1: And round 15 of the NRL kicks off tonight between the Rabbitohs and Broncos. The match will celebrate the career of former Bunny star Jai Arrow following his MND diagnosis.
2: Alexander Watson Insulation. Canberra's cold, but your house doesn't have to be.
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1: 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Rod and Gabby back to wake you up from 6 a.m. tomorrow. Right now, Kato and John are getting the party started. I said, ooh.

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0: right. 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

0: 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Hey, something new up next?
1: I was just off the back of two big hits, Back to Friends and Undress, which are alternative songs. And I was just messing around one night, and I made a disco drum beat, you know, four on the floor, and I was like, it was like a joke. You know, I was bored. And
0: hey, out of boredom came something incredible. And it's up next after the news, so keep it locked here.
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19: Yuma, good afternoon. I'm Renee Bigatko. Yvette Berry has been censured in the Assembly after the Libs and Greens united to condemn the minister over what they describe as repeated failures in housing and education.
20: I think it was really important to get that black mark on her report card, and I certainly hope that that leads to some better outcomes from this minister. I don't have a great deal of confidence.
19: That's Opposition Leader Mark Parton, while Minister Berry says it's unfair.
21: Despite my best efforts of having conversations with everybody yesterday, I couldn't change people's minds. And so, yeah, it did feel like a bit of a pile-on, but I'll consider what people have said to me.
19: Thousands of teachers and school staff have gathered in Civic as part of the full-day strike over pay and conditions. Teacher Savannah's been out there. She says conditions are unacceptable in our schools.
22: We want to do the best that we can possibly do for those kids, and the way that the government is treating teachers right now, it makes us unable to do so.
19: It means all ACT public schools are closed today, while the local education union says they're expecting an update from the minister tomorrow. A 33-year-old man's been charged with multiple offences after an investigation into a violent home invasion in Isabella Plains back in Feb. Police allege several people broke in.

0: assaulted a man and fled with a safe. The 33-year-old was arrested after a home search uncovered suspected drugs, cash, ammunition and knives. Four others have already been charged. And the AFP headquarters in Barton has been evacuated after a small battery fire early this morning. While there's no structural damage, there was plenty of smoke, with crews likely to be on site for some time to continue ventilating and monitoring air quality.
1: Pride Auto's End of Financial Year Mega Sale. 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
0: Checking sport, round 15 of the NRL kicks off tonight between the Rabbitohs and Broncos. The match will celebrate the career of former Bunny star Jai Arrow following his MND diagnosis. In the NBA, the New York Knicks have made a record comeback from 29 points down to beat the San Antonio Spurs 107-106. And another strong result for Canberra's Cameron Myers at the Diamond League Athletics Meet in Norway, finishing third in the Dream Mile with a time of 3 minutes 48 seconds.
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0: 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And hey, we should be thanking the social media app TikTok at the moment for launching the career of our incredible Aussie artist G Flip into the stratosphere, all thanks to their song being in the TV show Off Campus.
1: I had to pull over the car because I was having a cry. 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Thank you for streaming and getting around my music. 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And thank you, Off Campus, for using my song. Sorry, Mum.
0: Oh, my God, G Flip. But they are amazing. All the edits, the videos of their song, Bed on Fire, yes, on TikTok. They've also now spoken apparently about doing more shows. It's possibly a tour. Thank you, social media. You are incredible. And the song that was in the incredible Off Campus. Let's get it up now for your Thursday. 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
1: I do love getting to this part of the afternoon, especially on a Thursday and especially on a short week. It's Friday tomorrow. The weekend is almost here. And of course, your R&B Fridays. What are you waiting for? Well, I think you're actually waiting for your guilty pleasures. Kicking off this hour with one of the weirdest video clips I think I've ever watched in my life. An iconic track from her, though. Katy Perry and E.T.

0: Michael Jackson, Dirty Diana, wrapping up your guilty pleasures this Thursday afternoon on Canberra's Hit 104.7. Hey, if you haven't seen the Michael biopic yet, then you definitely have to. Incredible. All right, your R&B Friday is coming at you tomorrow. All your favorite R&B hits back to back to back to back to back all day. And hey, this afternoon, though, more code words will come your way to get yourself in the draw for a chance at a share of $100,000. 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And Rod and Gabby back from 6 a.m. tomorrow to wake you up with, yeah, not one, but two chances at $10,000 when we play Alpha Bucks every morning. 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Have a good afternoon. See you tomorrow. Let's head to the news. Bye.
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0: over what they describe as repeated failures in housing and education.
1: I own it when it is my fault. I apologise if it's worth it. And if changes need to be made and they're the right changes, then I make them. So in that respect, of course, I feel like it's unfair. I'm doing my job.
0: While opposition leader Mark Parton had this to say after former Liberal, now Independent Leanne Casley defended the minister.
2: It's going to be interesting for her to roll that out to people who voted for her on a Liberal ticket, the fact that she stood there and stood up for Yvette Berry and attempted to defend her. I found it a little strange.
0: ACT public school staff walked off the job for a full day today with thousands gathering in the city. Teacher Abby was out there. She says it's about better working conditions, not just pay.
3: We're fighting for that, fighting for better resources in our classes, better class sizes so that our students get the best that they can.
0: The industrial action means all public schools were closed today, while the local education union says they're expecting an update from the minister tomorrow. A 25-year-old man has been arrested for allegedly breaching his parole after a police operation at a Chifley home last night. Police say he surrendered after several hours of negotiation, with a search of the home turning up a shotgun and shotgun shells. The man's also believed to have been involved in multiple car thefts and burglaries across Canberra. And we're being reminded to book in our flu shot, despite this year's case numbers tracking lower so far. Now, Canberra's Fuel Watch, fuel hike got you. VW Electric ID4 now $59,990 drive away at Lennox Volkswagen in Phillip. A litre of unleaded will set you back about $1.76, while diesel is sitting at $2.19 a litre.
4: Score new season NRL, AFL and rugby gear at Jersey's Megastore. Your game starts here.
0: Checking sport, Raiders captain Joe Tarpany says it was pretty special to present Venner Patuki-Case with his jersey after being named on the bench for Saturday's away clash against Parramatta.
5: Watching Venner pre-season and what he's done, come back from injuries. And I know he'll have impact because he's a big, aggressive man, so I'm looking forward to it.
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1: and Tommy Little.
0: This is Carrie and Tommy.
2: Yeah. Welcome to it. Your Thursday afternoon, and it is a big show, a big blowout show today. Oh.
3: It is our first of the big winter blowout days. Every Thursday for the month, we're giving away tens of thousands of dollars of cash, and they're different categories each week. Some weeks we're going to be looking after your bills. Some we're going to be sending you on holidays. But this week, I think it's probably, well, it's in the name. It's probably the funnest, wasn't it?
4: Because it's literally fun money.
3: It's funny money. Makes it sound like we've obtained it illegally. And hey, I don't know if we have.
2: Oh.
3: I'm not privy to the accounts of this great network.
4: Kieran, what do you reckon? Is it above board?
3: Let's not go into it.
4: All right, great.
3: Yeah, that's
4: perfect.
3: Fine. Hey, Loz, quick, if you got some fun money, what would you like? How much would you like and what would you like to spend it on?
4: Me? Yep. I want $500 to get some brand new clothes for my dog because he loves wearing clothes and I want to get him some, like, designer clothes.
3: See, if that was me taking a call, I would say the fun money is meant to be for you. And not your dog. But
4: I get joy.
5: Kmart,
3: but yeah.
2: To be fair,
4: Kmart.
2: The dog's not having fun doing that.
3: No.
4: Yes, he is.
2: The dog's hating everything.
3: Actually, no. The dog is an Italian greyhound, though.
4: It's in their nature.

0: Yeah, oh. I've seen Noni sipping on a little Nescafe and smoking a Vogue. So,
1: yeah, that was a weird stage in his life.
0: It was a weird stage. Yeah. When you say stage, it was 3 years.
1: Good on half his life.
2: Good on him for quitting.
0: It's a long, wow. He's vaping now.
1: Oh, I think he does it in secret, which is really annoying me, actually.
0: Yeah, I know. Whenever he comes in the room, you're always like, let me sniff your paw.
1: Yeah.
0: You've sprayed Lynx Africa onto this. I know. Noni, I know.
1: There's no fooling me.
0: We got a huge show coming up. So much cash to give away. But up first, up next, I've received a package, and it's come with a warning label. And I've never seen this warning label before, and we need to talk about it.
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0: around the country for your drive home. It's Carrie and Tommy. We got Loz Barry in.
1: And Lozzie, as you are aware, Jesse and I are wearing new shoes.
2: Ooh. I'm a bit jealous. I need to get me some.
1: Do you want me to get you a pair?
2: No, I can buy them myself. Disappointed in you. Disappointed.
1: I didn't know basketball shoes were your thing.
2: All shoes are my thing.
1: But I feel like these weren't your thing until you saw them.
2: I said when you showed me, I said, they're sick. And you said, cool, Jesse, I'm going to get you a pair.
1: Sorry, I don't remember it like that. I don't remember you saying this.
2: No,
0: we'll get Sarah to take a photo of you both with your new shoes on to put on social.
1: Yes.
0: Yeah.
1: Well, it's a very exciting thing that's happening because you may remember I bought basketball shoes a few weeks ago and I was like, I think I bought women's shoes.
2: Yes.
1: And it turns out I had bought women's shoes, but they're unisex. Oh. And it's this really cool thing that's happening in basketball now where a lot of the biggest shoes are actually by female players and guys are wearing them as well. So we're wearing Sabrina's and it's the signature shoe of Sabrina. I think her last name is said Ionescu. I promise I apologize if I get that slightly wrong. But it's you see little kids running around. My mate's little boy, he got so excited because he had his Sabrina's coming.
2: Aww.
1: And it's so cool to see little boys in particular wearing like a female's. It's not just Jordan's, he's like, my Sabrina's, which is awesome. But I have a question about them. Firstly, both shoes are different. They're different colours. And because I'd only seen them on the rack, I assume that both shoes were the same. But Jesse, we've got one
0: shoe. Purple and white. Pink. And
1: thank you for helping the colourblind boy out. Yes. And the laces are different colours.
0: Yeah. Bright orange on the right.
1: Yeah.
0: Light blue on the left.
1: Yes.
3: And what colour do you see, Tommy?
0: Green and orange.
1: Yeah, I see the same as what Jesse said.
0: Yeah.
2: Do you worry that people are going to think that you've just put the wrong shoes on each foot?
1: Yes, yes. Yeah. But that's what fashion leaders do.
0: But guys used to do that, like they would buy two separate versions of the same shoe. And so you would have to buy two. Yeah.
1: Yes, you'd buy a pair of black Jordans and a pair of white Jordans. And then you'd wear a white and black.
0: Yeah.
1: And so now you don't even have to do that anymore.
2: Well, that's fun.
1: But here's the question that I have. So I ordered them online and they arrived in this big box and it was all taped up. And in big red letters on the tape, it says security seal. And then it says, if broken, please report immediately. Who am I reporting that to?
2: Yeah.
1: Am I calling the cops and telling them? Like, because I picked it up from a post office, not even the shoe store I bought it from.
0: Mm.
1: Like, who am I telling?
3: Well, I don't think it's for you. I think it's for when the postman is delivering it. If it's broken, they report it to whoever was the courier company.
1: But so if it's broken, they go, hey, man, take these ones back.
3: Well, it's been tampered with, yeah.
1: But that would be so annoying because then my shoes don't arrive because someone's been a bit rough with the package.
3: Well, no, it's just your shoes won't arrive because one of them has potentially been stolen.
1: Well, it could be what happened anyway because they're both different colours.
2: Yeah.
3: And you don't look great in them.
0: Oh!
1: Kieran's so rude today.
2: He's got jealousy too. I think he wants some even though he said, I would never wear them. Yeah.
0: What size are you?
3: He's 10, 11?
1: He's lying. A 10, 11. No one says two numbers. You're not a little kid and it's halfway between your birthday.
3: No, I'm a 10, 11 because, you know, US, UK, AU, they're all different.
1: What are you, US?
3: 10.
1: So in a UK size, you're bigger?
3: 11.
1: That doesn't, aren't the UK sizes smaller?
3: Don't know. It's one way or the other. I just order online and hope for the best.

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2: big winter blowout.
1: The things we give away, the bills we could pay. It's a big winter blowout.
2: Every Thursday for the whole month, we're giving away tens of thousands of dollars, broken up into different categories. This week's category is fun money, Lozzie.
3: That's our favourite kind of money.
2: Yes, because we know you might have spent all your money on bills for God knows how long now, and you haven't actually bought anything for yourself that's a bit of fun. Katie, that's where you come in. What have you got for us?
4: Hello. Hello. I am pitching a very classy statement piece.
2: Yes.
4: I would like a deep purple Adidas sequin tracksuit with white stripes, of course. Warmth is important. Yeah. I'm in southeast Queensland, so you know it's freezing here. It's 17 degrees. I know you can't relate.
3: Chilly.
2: Okay. Would this be your first matching tracksuit?
4: It really would be. So I'd be channeling Ali G, but with glam because of the sequins.
3: The sequins is what I'm loving the most, I think, Tommy.
2: I think the purple's what I'm loving the most.
3: Really?
2: Yeah. Is there anything more we need to know about it?
4: It's a very deep purple. It is a good purple. And I think that it's the versatility, because you could meal prep in it at home comfortably or two-step at the club and the sequins have catched the light.
3: The club.
2: I've just been shown this tracksuit. So is this a Adidas and the band Korn collaboration?
4: That's right. You might be able to guess my era.
2: That is.
4: Millennial. Tragic
2: sick.
4: Millennial.
2: How much do you need for it, Katie?
4: I think it's all of the prices online are a bit different, but I think I could get it done for like $400, $350 or
2: $400.
3: $400, okay.
2: If we couldn't give the full amount, is there any point buying just the pants or just the jacket?
3: Good question.
4: I would rep the pants a lot, I think, and then you could wear a band shirt too. I definitely do just the pants. I'd be grateful for any glitter that you're willing to offer.
2: Katie, I really like it. Just stay on the line, stay on the line. Yeah. G'day, Danielle.
5: Hi, how are you?
2: Yeah, so good. Welcome to the big winter blowout. What would you like?
5: Oh, I would love a Ninja slushy machine.
3: Okay. And what are you planning to make up? You know, I know slushies, but are you going to do anything fancy with the Ninja slushy machine?
5: I've got three kids, and of course they would love like the frozen shakes. But for me, I'd love a frozen margarita.
2: Danielle, this sounds you had me at Margie, but you lost me at kids, because this sounds like it's more fun for your kids' money.
5: No, definitely be a mummy present.
3: Okay.
2: So would you, because I really want you to buy something just for yourself, because mum's doing enough.
5: Oh, it would be. I've had a rough morning.
2: Okay.
5: Not trying to milk it.
2: Yeah.
5: Husband had a car accident this morning, ended up in a paddock. So this mum definitely needs a drink.
2: I mean, a margarita always does help responsibly or whatever we're meant to say there.
5: Yeah.
2: Would you promise that maybe the kids wouldn't be allowed to use the machine?
5: Yeah, that's fine.
2: That was so quick.
3: That's a good comment.
5: Don't even need to think about that one.
2: Okay, Danielle, hold the line. Who have you got, Lozzie?
3: Annalise.
6: Yes, hello.
3: Hello, what have you got for us, Annalise?
6: I would love a new coffee machine. So I've got a 10-month-old and I basically am living off naps at the moment.
2: Annalise, I mean, I feel for you and I hope it's going as best as it can and you're getting as much sleep as you can. When you get, that's either proof or someone doing an amazing impersonation in the background to qualify your story. But I get a coffee most days and I don't think, while it's delicious, I don't think I've ever gone, this is fun.
6: Yes. Well, it is fun because it gives me energy to have fun.
3: Yeah. Tommy, with all due respect, you are not a mother who needs coffee for fun, you know?
6: Yeah.
2: Loz, have you ever had a coffee and thought this is fun?
3: Well, again, I'm not a mother and I think it's a different kettle of fish.
2: Are you saying mums are so limited in their options?
6: No, I think I can make it fun.
3: Yeah,
6: I can experiment, you know what I mean?
2: We're putting booze in it again, aren't we?
6: No. Yeah.
3: Annalise, do you promise?
6: Who doesn't love an espresso martini?
2: That's true.
3: Well, you could maybe learn some great like coffee art, like you know how they do in cafes, like special little milk art and all that kind of stuff.
2: Are you joking? If you went over to someone's house and they were making you a coffee and you just went, just give me a 5 minutes, I'm making a swan, I would be so angry.
3: You wanted it more fun. I'm trying.
2: Yeah, but you're going the other way, Lox.
3: Okay, all right. Okay.
2: Hold on.
6: Kern Kahlua in there.
3: Yeah, good.
2: Hold the line, Annalise. G'day, Stuart.
7: Hello, guys. How are you?
2: Yeah, good. What do you want for the big winter blowout?
7: Look, I need some new golf clubs. I'm a mid-30s male, two kids, and I've just discovered golf.
2: That's the age.
7: I'm 6 foot four, and I'm using my old brother's clubs. We were 5 foot nine, so they just don't work for me.
2: As a fellow six-footer, I feel your pain.
0: How much
2: does a set of golf clubs set you up?
7: Or for a fitting and the top of the range, probably looking at about $4,000.
2: So top of the range is interesting because what's your golfing ability at the moment?
7: Absolutely terrible, but it's the clubs I'm using at the moment.
3: blame the clubs, Stuart.
7: if I get the top of the range, they just go in the hole, I'm pretty sure.
2: Okay. All right. Yeah. I mean, Stuart, I like your attitude, if nothing else. Hold the line. Let's go back to, I think we've got an easy one to start off with. Hey, Katie. Yeah.
8: Hello.
2: Katie, have your $400. Great work.
8: Yeah. Thank you.
2: Yeah, you go.
8: I was just going to say thank you for granting tracky time. I'm looking forward to it.
3: Yes. Yeah, girl.
2: I didn't even know you could buy this matching tracksuit, and there's good luck not having fun in that tracksuit. All we're going to require in return is a photo of you wearing the tracky, please.
3: Yeah.
8: I can do that. I'll make sure it's a flattering angle.
2: It sounded way creepier than I meant it to sound. I just meant I want to see you using it, not like, send us a photo.
3: Yeah.
8: I can definitely do that. That's easy. Thank you.
2: No worries. Lozzie.
3: Yeah. Do I get to pick one or no?
2: You pick one because I'm struggling because my heart's on the line, but I need to just judge objectively. So for me,
3: what are you thinking?
2: I think a coffee machine's not fun. Oh. I think it comes under the essentials for Annalise, who seems like, you know, she's not getting enough sleep as a young mum, which doesn't mean she doesn't deserve a coffee machine, but I just don't know if she's been placed in the right segment.
3: Okay. And I feel like, are you with Danielle, are you worried that she's going to be using it too much for her kids and not enough for herself?
2: Yes, I am. Thinking... But if Danielle promises to only use it to get on the piss for herself, then Danielle, would that be a bargain we could strike?
9: Absolutely. I'll send you a photo of me drinking with the kids in the background having a
3: Please.
2: If you can take the kids out of that photo.
0: I'm
2: sorry. I missed the laugh, Danielle. That is perfect.
0: I'll bully my children.
2: You can have the $300, Danielle. let's go to Annalise.
3: Okay.
2: Lozzie.
3: Yeah. What are you thinking here?
2: I'm thinking I'm going to look awful. I'm going to sound awful, but I just don't think a coffee machine's fun.
3: All right. Well, I want you to break her heart then.
2: Annalise.
6: Yeah.
2: Can you? You have. Here's the deal. A coffee machine's not fun, but the truth is, after we give you the money, we can't tell what you're going to spend it on. So I'm going to give you 5 seconds of thinking time. You better come back to me with a more fun item, and if it's fun, I'll give you the money, and then you can spend that money on whatever. Your time starts now.
6: Oh my God.
2: Four, three, two, one.
6: Oh, God.
2: Hey, Annalise, welcome to the Big Winter Blowout. What are you going to spend the money on?
6: I'm going to spend it on... I'm panicking. Something really fun. What?
2: like just what, Annalise? Just think of one thing.
6: I guess.
2: A guess.
0: Okay, you guess. No.
3: All right, Tommy, what if every time she has a coffee, then she goes, woohoo!
6: I could be a woo girl.
0: I'll do anything except figure out a fun thing to do with this money.
2: And at least just say a super soaker, something.
6: Yeah, a super soaker.
2: How much did that cost you, Annalise?
6: Oh, I don't know, like $400.
2: Yeah, the coffee machine's gone up. Okay, you can have $400.
6: No, I don't know how much.
3: Perfect.
6: Thank you.
2: G'day, Stuart.
7: Hey, guys.
3: Stuart.
2: Here's the thing, Stuart.
3: Yeah.
2: You wanted $4,000 for new clubs, but you've admitted that you are no good at golf.
7: Absolutely.
2: So I feel like it would be remiss to give you $4,000. So what I'm going to give you is $700 to spend on golf lessons.
7: Sounds amazing.
2: Awesome.
7: I appreciate it.
2: We'll be doing more blowing out later in the show.
3: Woo!
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1: I think you might be fine. Might be fined. The game is called We Snooze.
0: We Snooze.
1: You Lose, because all you have to do is tell us a story that keeps us awake and the cash is yours, thanks to the wonderful folks at Tempur. But up next, we have to talk about a story I've stumbled across, which I swore must have been fake, but it's real. It's about a poo that changed a man's life.

0: Around Australia for your Thursday arvo, it's Carrie Bickmore and Tommy Little. We got Loz Barry in as well.
1: Lozzie, I love when I stumble across a news story, and we've talked about these before. Someone gets a knock to the head and then suddenly they're speaking in a different accent.
2: I love it.
1: Aren't they great?
2: I love it. The best.
1: Well, this one, I've never come across this specific type of story before. And in fact, when I saw the news story, I was like, there is no way this is true. We've done some fact checking. We found out more information. This is a real story about about a man called Tommy McHugh. Have you heard of him?
2: No.
1: More specifically, have you heard what happened to him while he was trying to do a poo?
2: Did he squeeze, like push too hard and then something happened to his brain?
1: Oh, my God. Yes.
2: Is it really? Well, what else could happen?
1: Have a listen.
3: Imagine pooping so hard that you accidentally turn yourself into an artistic genius. Okay, crazy hook, but completely true story. Back in 2001, this guy named Tommy McHugh was sitting on the toilet, and when someone knocked on the door, he attempted to evacuate his bowels too quickly, accidentally blowing two blood vessels on both sides of his brain. He ended up in a 10-day coma, but when he finally woke back up, he instantly realized something just felt off.
1: So here's the thing for me. If someone, like, I think someone's coming in the door, knocking on the door, I think I would get up to, like, hold the door closed. I don't think I'd madly try and shove it, the
0: before
1: turd
0: the
1: out
0: door
1: of me.
0: Fully opens. Yeah. I reckon I can get this all done.
1: He's just gone, Kablamo! And it caused a bleed on, I think, both of his frontal lobes. And this was a man who previously was described as being very violent and not having an artistic bone in his body. And listen to what happened to him when he woke from his coma.
3: My head was suddenly full of rhymes and images and pictures. I looked out of the window and the tree was sprouting numbers. Although Tommy had just been a builder before and had never even had the smallest interest in art, he quickly started only speaking in rhymes, writing poetry, and also making these elaborate paintings of what he was now seeing in the world. He actually soon began drawing for up to 19 hours a day and genuinely enjoyed it.
1: Only speaking in rhymes would be so annoying.
2: Oh, my God. It's like, you're not Dr. Seuss. Can we just relax, please?
0: On the building site as well?
1: Well, no, he went into full-time art.
0: Oh.
1: And you can still, he sadly passed away in 2012.
2: Oh.
1: But so that was years
0: after. As a result of the...
1: Ooh, that is a good question, but I do not have that information at hand. But for the good of the story, let's say no.
2: Maybe it was another poop. He pushed too hard again.
1: Or he didn't push hard enough. He held it in for too long because he thought, I can't undo this damage. He goes on here.
3: While most people's frontal lobes filter the raw sensory data we receive from our surroundings, Tommy's injuries accidentally blocked this filter, allowing him to see and hear much more. Although he had previously lived a violent life with a long history of drug abuse and had even gone to prison, this injury actually helped him and made him unusually emotional and unable to hurt anyone anymore. And Tommy later said, the most wonderful thing to happen to Tommy McHugh is having a stroke while doing a poo. It's given me 11 years of a magnificent adventure.
1: How incredible that he went from apparently, not having an artistic bone in his body, not even appreciating, to getting to the point where he said everything strikes him as beautiful and cosmically meaningful.
0: Wow.
1: And I've just found out from one of our producers he passed away from cancer at the age of 62. So isn't that good news?
2: Well, I know, I know, but it's too young.
0: Yeah.
2: That's sad. He could have been an artist for longer. I'm sorry to put
1: down
2: on this.
1: Good news that it wasn't poop related.
2: Well, I know, but you know.
1: And also, I think the least we can do in the story of Tommy McHugh is view the world as he did. So he viewed everything as being beautiful and cosmically meaningful.
0: Mm.
1: So maybe the fact he died at 62 was somehow beautiful and cosmically meaningful. So
2: okay,
1: if you're not an artist.
0: Yeah, you're struggling for inspiration.
1: Yeah, you're struggling for inspiration. Mm. And you're thinking, oh, maybe I'll go to a class. No, just back one out to buggery and see what happens.
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2: Guys, I've had a bit of a development in the old legality world.
3: Uh-oh. Yeah.
2: So I don't know if you guys are familiar, but we've been playing Lincoln Lewis for, I'd have to check the records, but I'd say years now.
3: Yeah.
2: And a friend said to me the other day, I was listening to the show, and Lincoln Lewis actually reminded me of this new thing that the New York Times are doing. It's called Connections. Have you heard of it?
3: Oh, do you know what? I think I've had a little dabble at that before.
2: I've gone and seen McSweeney here, the legal eagle here at the office, and I've said, have a look into this because I think the New York Times might be listening to our show.
4: Oh, my God.
2: And they have indeed ripped it off.
4: Are we going to take down the New York Times?
2: We might. And they've given it, because Lincoln Lewis, obviously, it's a very, you know, it's an easy name, rolls off the tongue. They've given it a real tongue twist, Connections.
3: And, like, how does that even make sense to what the game is? Like, honestly, that's just...
2: You're finding links, not connects.
4: Yeah.
3: Yeah, please.
2: So anyway, if you are listening, Mr. Times, our lawyers will be in touch.
3: Yeah, good.
2: By the way, of facts.
4: All right.
3: Great.
2: I mean, sorry, I mean FAX.
3: Oh, yeah, like, yeah. Yeah, no, I know. Yeah. I got it.
2: Not the facts of the situation. I think,
3: no.
2: I think our case would really fall down if we brought the facts. Are
4: you saying a pigeon is backup?
2: Hey?
4: Are you saying a pigeon is backup?
2: Well, we have the pigeon as front up, but... but if you want to try and get it to fly backwards, you can do your best, Kizzy. Actually, wings look like they should be able to like flap back. That's not important. Let's get given words and let's try and find the links. Yeah.
3: Okay.
4: Your first words: favourites, more roses, and wallaby.
2: Chockies. No.
1: Kinds of Cadbury chocolate.
2: What's more?
4: They've now got Cadbury and more, which is like you can get a shortcake cheesecake inside a chocolate.
2: What? What are those words?
4: So in a normal, they've made a Cadbury and more, and they put like strawberry cheesecake in the middle of two pieces of chocolate in a bar.
2: I've seen. I've had a block of these. They've got the foil packaging that almost looks like it's not Cadbury, and then it is.
3: They've brought it back to foil, are you saying?
2: It's like a metallic-y, like... you know what I'm... Can you better describe what I'm
4: saying? It's like a fresh lock kind of system they've got in there, I reckon. You know, it kind of keeps everything in.
2: You'd almost expect astronaut ice cream to be inside or something like that.
3: Okay.
4: Delicious.
2: They are pretty good. I had it... Yeah, anyway.
3: Don't worry.
4: Your second set of words.
2: Hang on, what was wallaby?
3: Is that like those little...
4: Yes. It's like a Freddo frog, but now they do a caramel milk one and it's a wallaby.
2: Really?
4: It's cute. Like a caramel koala. Yeah, but now it's caramel wallaby.
3: Okay. All right.
2: Okay.
4: I'm not angry. Second set of words. Yeah. Marcus, Victor, Allison, and Anthony.
3: Marcus, Victor.
2: Are these the last four people Kieran's hooked up with?
3: Allison, Anthony, Marcus.
2: Anthony
3: is a wiggle.
2: Are they? Is it Wiggles?
4: It is not Wiggles.
2: Is it the names of some kind of designer something? Are they all?
4: Oh, no, it's not designers.
3: Are they in what's? No.
2: I'm going to guess that they're Socceroos.
4: Oh, you're so close.
3: They're soccer international soccer players.
4: Yeah.
1: First names of World Cup players.
3: Well, who gets the
2: World Cup players?
3: A team effort.
2: But we didn't choose to go for Australia.
4: No, I went for the whole thing because I thought Allison was looking you up, which it did, because his actual name is Allison Becker. But on the back of his shirt, he puts Allison.
3: His name is Allison.
4: Becker. Well, who does he play for?
2: It'll be a Swede or something like that, won't it?
4: No, okay.
2: Oh, no, Becker's German. Oh.
3: Liverpool, and his name's Allison.
4: From Deutschland? He's Brazilian.
5: Oh, Brazilian.
3: Oh, okay, nice. Okay. Strong, manly name.
2: Ali G's full name is Allison.
3: Is it just?
2: I think so.
3: Okay.
4: And did he play for Liverpool?
2: No, but he swam in one.
4: Okay. Oh, he's regarded one of the greatest goalkeepers of all time. Ali G. Yeah.
2: Okay. Where's Bosnich on the list?
4: Below Ali G. Your third set of words, bar, apartment, diner, and coffee shop.
2: Apartment.
3: Sets diner. In a sitcom.
1: Places popular sitcoms are set.
4: Straight off the bat.
2: So are we going Cheers for the bar?
4: Have I made this too easy?
3: No, we're just
2: doing real good.
4: How about your mother?
2: Are we going Cheers?
3: Yeah. Friends, coffee shop.
2: Oh, I was going to say Seinfeld coffee shop. Oh, sorry, that's Diner. Seinfeld for the diner.
3: Yeah,
2: what was the
3: diner.
2: Last one? Apartment. Oh, yeah, that's all of them.
3: Yeah, that's all of them.
2: Well done.
4: Everybody. Your four set of words: comb, saw, zipper, and gear.
2: Things that have teeth.
0: Yeah, I'll give you that.
1: Things that have teeth but do not chew.
3: Oh, that's very good.
2: The details really got me. Because I'm picturing someone that instead of having teeth has two combs in their mouth and are really upset. These are useless, but they are teeth, so I can't get a refund.
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7: In Gungahlin, an accident on Horsepark Drive at Anthony Rolfe Avenue has crews on site. That's causing delays both ways. A build-up in Narrabundah for Canberra Avenue eastbound at the Sturt Avenue roundabout. Hatchie and Phillip for Yamba Drive both ways at the Canberra Hospital. Same in Phillip for Callum Street at Hindmarsh Drive both ways. 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
11: Got an event? Put it

0: While Angela Burrows from the local education union says there could be an update on negotiations tomorrow.
1: I did hear Minister Berry this morning saying that she expects to get something to us in writing tomorrow. We'll wait and see what that is.
0: Independent MLA Thomas Emerson has introduced a private members bill today to ban political donations from the gambling industry in the ACT. He says analysis of public returns shows Labor and the Libs have received more than $275,000 in donations from gambling entities in the last decade. Master Builders ACT has welcomed the strong investment in housing in the local budget, but are disappointed there's nothing to grow the workers needed to build more homes. CEO Anna Nilagama says they're also frustrated with a delay to the infrastructure pipeline.
2: The ACT building and construction sector is hungry to build, and local builders, civil contractors and subcontractors are keen to deliver these community infrastructure requirements for the ACT.
0: Crews have been busy ventilating and monitoring air quality at the AFP headquarters in Barton today. It's after the building had to be evacuated following a battery fire early this morning. A large-scale police operation has dealt a blow to the Hells Angels outlaw motorcycle gang, with 40 people arrested and 145 charges laid after raids across Australia and New Zealand. And if you spotted a dark-coloured ute doing burnouts in Latrobe Park at Deakin on Monday night, police want to hear from you.
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0: Checking sport, the tributes continue for Neil Danaher, with Melbourne and Essendon to wear commemorative Guernseys on Saturday. And the Knicks are just one game away from an NBA championship. New York were down by 29 before going on to beat San Antonio 107-106. They now lead the best of seven series 3-1.
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0: Partly cloudy with a top of 17 today. Cloud clearing tomorrow, also 17. 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

0: Tommy Bickmore.
1: And Tommy Little. Boom, boom,
0: boom, boom, boom. This is Carrie and Tommy.
2: Yeah, that is where you're at for your Thursday afternoon, and we still got heaps more cash to give away today.
3: Lossie, you got that wallet open?
4: Oh, yes, I do.
3: We've already given away thousands for our big winter blowout. It is Thursday, which means Lossie and my wallet is getting completely cleared out. All you need to do is tell us something fun that you want to spend money on, and we'll just give you cash. 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

0: around Australia, if you drive home, the Savo, it's Carrie Bickmore and Tommy Little. We got Loz Barry in the Savo.
1: Now, I came across this on Instagram today, Tommy. Yeah. This is from April 1889, right?
2: Geez, and sure. You've been through a lot of Instagram if it's going back. I didn't even know they had it then.
1: Goes all the way back to then. The British weekly publication called Titbits magazine ran a contest inviting single...
2: Is it Titbits and not Tidbits?
1: It says here Titbits.
2: Titbits.
1: Titbits. Magazine ran a contest inviting single women, so spinsters, if you will.
0: Yes.
1: To answer the question, why am I a spinster? The magazine published a full page of the best submissions, awarding the each chosen reader a prize of 5 shillings, which is about $25 today. Right. Now, these
2: That's
1: are excellent.
2: Not worth really declaring to the world yeah. you're a spinster.
1: These women are proud spinsters, let
2: okay.
1: me tell you.
2: Okay.
1: All right. This woman says, I am now only a dairymaid. If I married, I should be a wife, mother, nurse, housekeeper, chambermaid, seamstress, laundress, dairymaid, and scrub generally. Fair enough.
2: Yeah.
1: So she doesn't want to get married.
2: Because she loves her job or just doesn't want...
1: Because she doesn't want more jobs. She's like, well, right now I'm just a dairymaid.
2: Yeah.
1: I don't need all this other stuff.
2: Yeah. I mean, it's not a bad point. Mm-hmm. Do you think so she loves her job or she is just... of the lazy variety. And I'm not saying women shouldn't have to do all that stuff anyway.
1: Well, back then they did.
2: Yeah, but they shouldn't. Shouldn't have then, certainly shouldn't now. And that's my tidbit.
1: Good tidbit.
2: Yeah, thank you.
1: This next one I love. She says, because I do not care to enlarge my menagerie of pets and I find the animal man less docile than a dog, less affectionate than a cat and less amusing than a monkey.
0: Got him.
2: Got him. Bang. Yeah, bang, yeah. Bang. I think I've worked out... The trick with this segment, because it's actually not why am I a spinster? It's what's wrong with men?
1: No.
2: So there's a non-bitter one? Is there a non-bitter one?
1: Well, let's see. This one. For She says, for good men are scarce, but fools there are plenty, and that's why I'm single at 7 and 20. What's 7 and 20? Is that 27?
0: Yeah, I guess so.
2: Oh, 7 and 20. Mm. Yeah, okay.
1: This is my favourite.
2: Can I go back to the animals one for a second?
1: Yes, please.
2: Because I like it. Mm-hmm. What are we more pathetic than?
1: You are less docile than a dog, less affectionate than a cat, and less amusing than a monkey.
0: I mean, cats aren't famously affectionate,
2: I was going to say, I think the only one I can claim is I'm more affectionate than a cat.
1: Mm. Yeah.
2: I think I'm probably lazier than a dog.
0: So she would have been your type.
1: Oh, yeah.
2: Yeah, I mean...
1: She looks your type.
2: I mean, if her thing of affection, though, is will I rub myself against her leg more often than her cat...
1: Then yes.
2: I mean, yeah. Then I found the lid to my pot, am I right?
1: This one's my favourite. She says, because men, like three-cornered tarts, are very pleasing to the eye, but on closer inspection, prove hollow and stale.
2: Oh, I thought a tart was round.
1: But she's talking about a three-cornered tart. Mm. A triangular tart, I think. you want another one?
2: Yeah, I do. Why,
1: Go on.
2: No,
1: Go
2: I feel on. Like...
3: A woman.
2: I feel like a woman.
1: Man.
2: Yes. No, I feel like this is like the birth of, I'm sure...
1: Of feminism?
2: Yeah. No, of lesbianism. I was going to say.
1: Absolutely.
2: But it would have been, I stopped myself short because it would have been around as long as we've been around, right?
0: Yeah.
1: These women would have had a close friend who they lived with, which I just think is the way to go.
2: Yeah,
1: you know?
2: me and Barbara share a bed, but when...
1: Yeah,
2: no
1: and they were just roommates.
2: Here.
1: Yeah.
2: You've also, seen my three-cornered tart. You've also seen Barbara over there in the corner. And she's not stale, I'll tell you that much. Canberra's hit 104.7.

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1: Carrie and Tommy's...
2: Big winter blowout.
1: The things we give away, the bills we could pay. It's a big winter blowout.
3: We've already given away a... Wow, it was a two-piece matching Adidas purple tracksuit with sparkles. Mm. Let's not forget that.
4: No.
3: We've given away an alcoholic slushy machine to cope with the stress of parenthood.
4: Yes, a coffee machine to also cope with the stress of parenthood, it would seem.
3: That wasn't a coffee machine.
4: Oh, that's right.
3: It was something fun.
4: It was a super soaker.
3: Because every Thursday for the month, we're giving away tens of thousands of dollars for different categories. And this Thursday, it's fun money. Chelsea, what do you want some fun money for?
5: My fun money is for my daughter's first birthday. She loves farm animals, so I'm thinking a petting zoo for her first birthday.
3: Birthday. Chelsea, she's not going to remember it.
5: But she'll see the photos and she'll know we went to all the effort for her. I think she'll just love it.
4: Chelsea, will you be also cuddling like guinea pigs and petting the goats and stuff like that?
5: Oh, absolutely. I'll be right in there with all the kids.
4: Yep.
3: Chelsea, okay. The problem I have... I would really like the fun money to be spent on you.
5: Me? Yeah. But I'll get the joy out of watching her have all the fun.
4: And you'll have fun with the animals though, Chelsea, too.
5: Absolutely.
4: Love animals, right?
5: Yeah.
3: Chelsea, how much do you need for a petting zoo?
5: Well, I was doing some research and they range between about 400 to 600.
3: What different animals do you get for 600?
5: Goats, chickens, little lambs, all the baby animals, the chickens, the guinea pigs, all those kind of things.
3: I feel like you could take your daughter to an actual zoo and it would blow her mind if her expectations are goats.
5: See some elephants instead.
3: Yes!
4: But she gets to pet the goats. You can't pet an elephant.
5: That's true.
3: You can't mean to, but you definitely can.
4: She might get picked up by an elephant.
3: Hold the line. That's the dream, isn't it? Getting picked up by an elephant.
4: G'day, Stacey. It kind of is, actually.
3: Hey, Stacey.
6: Oh, hi, guys. How are you?
3: Yeah, good.
4: Hi, Stacey.
3: What do you want fun money for?
6: I would love an outdoor pizza oven.
4: That is fun.
6: We have young kids and we want to start a family tradition every Friday night that we go out and we make our own pizzas on, like, the table outside, and then we use that big, cool, you know, spatula thing, and you put it in and you watch it and you sit there and you have hot cocoa.
3: Yeah, no, we do get the process.
6: I can have margaritas, they can have the hot cocoa. And we want to start a tradition. We do it every Friday night, and as long as they will have us, and, you know, when they get older, they come back
3: and they can bring their grandkids.
6: Stop. You're never excited about this season,
3: right? No, it's just I don't associate fun with tradition.
4: Why?
6: Oh, you have to.
3: Yeah.
4: I'm with you, Stacey.
6: You got to have the kids keep coming back, because when I'm old, I want them to come and cook for me. And it's still a tradition, but that's me relaxing then, you see?
3: Yeah.
4: Is this a built-in pizza oven, Stacey, or like a portable one?
6: It's like a portable one, but they're like really fancy now. They're not just your old school stone one. Okay. They're like the full...
3: Keep in mind, one of our producers has just looked up the price for an outdoor pizza oven, but I want to see what your quote is, Stacey. How much money do you need?
6: This one is about $1,000. So, it's a very, very fancy Gosme one. It's called a Gosme D something or other, and it's very fancy.
3: Because our producer, Kieran's just found one for $316.
6: Oh, well, you can get them from any range, but if you want a fancy one,
7: that's
6: like a lifetime.
7: Yeah.
6: I'm talking like 30, 40 years in the future here, guys.
7: This is going to be a family heirloom.
3: This is an
6: old lady, you know?
3: Yeah. She's overquoting. Kiz has just found one from Gosemi for $614. Anyway, Stacey, hold the line.
4: Okay.
3: Matt, welcome to the Big Winter Blowout.
8: Hey, Tommy, what's up?
3: Great start. How much do you need and for what?
8: I'm hoping for about $150 or so dollars, because I'd like to treat my wife to a date night. We got married 2 months ago and money's tight. I haven't been working since before Christmas, so we haven't really been able to kind of celebrate since we got married.
3: Mm. And you're only asking for $150?
8: Oh, that's what I kind of worked out, roughly what it would do for us to go and have maybe a bit of a gold class cinema night, go to dinner, bottle of wine.
3: Hey, Matt.
4: Matt.
8: Yeah.
3: Have $1,000.
4: Yep.
8: Really?
3: Yep.
4: Yep.
8: Oh my God, Tommy, thank you so much, man. You're the best.
3: You had me at WhatsApp.
4: Yeah.
8: Oh, okay.
3: And then only asking for $150. We've just been overquoted triple on a pizza oven for Stacey. Matt, $1,000 is all yours.
8: Oh my God, Tommy, thank you so much. That'll mean the world to my wife and myself. Really exciting. Thank you so much.
3: Have the best time. G'day, Kaz. Oh, you try, Wazzy.
4: Oh, hello, Kaz.
2: Oh, hi.
4: Hi. What do you need the money for, please, Kaz?
2: I am hoping to learn how to do a backflip, so I'm hoping to get some gymnastics classes.
3: Oh, my God. Wazzy's a gymnastics teacher.
2: Oh, awesome.
4: Yeah. Yeah, well, I was, but I could still teach you.
0: How much
4: but
0: are you charging, Wazzy?
4: Huh?
0: How much are you charging?
4: Oh, Kaz, what do you need, you know?
2: what's your hourly rate?
4: Oh, God, I mean, gee. I mean, do you know what? I can give you the names of other people that
3: what
4: can probably
3: handball.
4: Teach you that are better.
3: Absolute handle.
4: Hey, I've got a bit going on.
3: Kaz, I love the idea of you learning to backflip. How much do you reckon it'll cost from standing to complete a backflip? What do you think that's going to set us back?
2: Oh, I don't know. I might try for a month. That might be a bit ambitious, but I think it's about $250 because it's about,
3: Wazzy, what classes. I think, do we just give it to her?
4: I think so, absolutely.
3: Kaz, have $250.
4: Yep.
2: Thanks so much.
4: Yay.
3: Wazzy, how do you feel? How do you feel about pizza oven and petting zoo?
4: I mean, I want everyone to get something.
3: Mm-hmm.
4: You are the one that's sort of naysaying everyone.
3: Mm. Well, I'm not naysaying.
4: I know.
3: The category is fun money.
4: I know. Okay,
3: first birthday, it's not even going to be remembered.
4: But a petting zoo is by its very definition fun
3: for the animals.
4: Really. Well, that was my concern. That is my one concern with the animals.
3: Yeah. Okay.
4: The pizza oven.
3: Hey, Stacey, you've got $316. That's coming for your pizza oven. It's the one we found online.
4: Yep.
2: Oh, my God. Thank you so much.
3: No worries at all. And, Chelsea, we are going to cover a trip for you and the family to go to a zoo. $100 coming your way.
7: Amazing. Thanks. Love it. Thank you so much.
3: Thanks, guys. More big winter blowout coming up. Stay with us.
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12: In Gungahlin, an accident has crews on site. Horse Park Drive at Anthony Rolfe Avenue, delaying your trip in all directions. A busy run in Kaleen, about 16 minutes from Gungahlin Drive southbound from the Barton Highway through to Curtin at Cotter Road. Still heavy in Hawker William Hovell Drive from Whitlam north towards Drake Brockman Drive. 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
4: That's right. We've got $1,000 in cold, hard cash on the line thanks to the wonderful folks at Temper. And all you have to do, Ozzy, all you have to do is keep us awake.
5: Mm-hmm.
4: Which,
5: pretty tired.
4: Are you?
5: A little bit tired today, not going to lie.
4: Louise, Loz is tired. This is not a good start.
6: Hey, guys. How you going?
4: Louise? Yeah, pretty good, Louise. You've heard the rules. All you have to do is tell us a story that is good enough to keep us awake, and $1,000 is yours.
6: Okie doke. You ready for it?
4: Ready.
6: Here we go. Well, I woke up one day, had the absolute worst rotten gut, so tummy's gurgling, you know, the sort. Anyway, I push on. I've got to go to work. So I'm working at a cafe. My first job is to go around the corners of the supermarket, collect the deli order. We're talking big bulk lot of...
7: We'll
6: never
7: know
4: Do you think it was going to be... let's have a little guess between ourselves, because we'll never find out.
5: No.
4: Are you guessing fart or shart?
5: I think she sharted.
4: Mm, yeah.
7: 100%.
4: I was...
5: She trusted a fart. She shouldn't have.
4: I've heard so many, working in the highly esteemed industry of commercial radio. It's a shart.
5: A dime a dozen.
4: It's a shart a day story, really.
7: Every at our quota.
5: It's more like who didn't shart, you know? That's what impresses me.
4: And good luck finding someone in this office.
7: We won't snooze through that.
4: If you've just taken one walk through the hallways here, good luck finding a clean old bot here. And our divers at the door here.
5: Tony, what have you got for us?
8: Oh, okay. Hi, guys.
4: Hello. Tony. It's a tough ask, Tony. Well, it shouldn't actually be Tony. Is yours fart related?
5: Mm.
8: No, not at all.
4: Oh, take it away,
5: okay,
4: Tony.
5: Good.
4: All
5: right.
8: Okay. Ready? Okay. All right. So it was my daughter's 5th birthday party. She invited the whole class and the parents came over. They all stayed. Well, anyway, we're all in the lounge room having a good time. Next minute, my 7-year-old son comes out and he's got my adult toys in his hand in front of all these people, switched on, and it's making the swirly motion. I was absolutely mortified. And with these parents, I didn't really know them. I knew them to say hello and goodbye when I'm picking up my daughter from school, but I didn't know anyone. So at the end of this, they certainly knew who I was or what I did behind closed doors.
5: Oh,
8: so I've taken this toy off my son. I've told him to get away from me. And then you've got my family. It's like, oh, it's just Tony. That's nothing, you know, unusual about that. My brother-in-law sings out, so do you have any shares in the Duracell battery? And I'm like, yeah, it was terrible. And all these parents looked at me. It's just like, oh, okay, we now know what she does behind closed doors.
5: It was
8: horrible.
4: Tony, was there even a bit of your brain that thought, I'll try and pass the blame to someone else on this? Or did you
8: I grabbed the toy. Yeah.
4: I bet you. Yeah.
5: Tony, I'm curious. When you say swirling motion, what is that? Okay, I'm interested.
8: It was a buzzer, but the top of it, which was shaped... Well, the whole thing was shaped like a man's private part.
4: Yeah.
8: And that it's like swirling around. It's like moving back and forth because it was rubbery. So,
5: okay, we'll have to look into that.
4: If you put it on sand, would it like bury a hole? Would it tunnel?
7: Or like those?
8: I reckon it would. Yeah. I reckon it would because my husband or ex-husband, hopefully he bought it as a gag because this thing was huge. It would have like split me in two.
7: So, like one of those inflatable arm waving things out the front of.
8: Yeah. Oh my goodness. Oh no. Grab it off my son, throw it back into my bedroom. I've seen him outside. I couldn't be mad at him, but he was in my bedroom looking through my drawers.
4: So. It's really hard, Tony, because it's like you can't say to your son, like, we know what you've done, because he's like, Mum, we know what you've done.
8: Yeah, exactly.
4: Hey, Tony, guess what?
8: What?
4: I mean, you've just pressed the button with your cheek, which is gorgeous. Hey, Tony, have $1,000 in cash.
8: Oh, that is awesome.
5: Yeah, buy yourself some new toys now.
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1: Battling the Duggeranong Parkway, one lull at a time. 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

0: Thursday, Arvo. It's Carrie and Tommy driving you home. Coming up after 5 o'clock, cash for you, potentially.
1: Yes. Ooh, no one gives away more cash than us on this show. But, Lozzie, I've been duped again.
2: Uh-oh. What's happened?
1: I just wish I wasn't so trusting of the world.
2: I know.
1: When you see things on the internet, do you is your baseline that's real?
2: No.
1: Damn it. Because I...
2: You need to get your brain in order, please.
1: So the other week I saw a video, and more often than not nowadays it's cooking related because my algorithm used to be girls in bikinis and now it's cooking and dogs.
2: Yeah.
1: And I saw a video the other day of how you make a pickle from a cucumber, and all you had to do was get a full-size cucumber. Mm-hmm. You have to sprinkle salt on it, wrap it in a paper towel, put it in the fridge, and then it comes out and it's a pickle. And I was I did not know. And then I went, hang on. No. There's no way. You're not fooling the big dog this time. There is no way that is how a pickle is made. And so I didn't fall for that.
2: Good.
1: But then this morning I saw not one. It was one of those split videos where someone sees, watches the person, does it and go, hang on, let me test
0: it. Yeah.
1: And so I saw two videos of someone. They got an Oreo, right, a delicious vegan, just I'm not saying, you know, it needs to be, but that shocked me when I found out. Yeah. A vegan little treat that you put in a glass and then you pour a bit of milk over it, put it in the microwave for 45 seconds, and they take it out and it was a big cakey Oreo, like all the milk had absorbed into it.
2: Have you seen that before? Yes. Yeah.
1: And I was like, Kieran, let's do this for the show. This is sick, right?
2: Yeah.
1: And so I went to the kitchen before the show. We tried, we put it in. And 45 seconds. And Kieran, how would you describe what came out?
3: Milkshake.
1: A milkshake, yeah. The whole thing bubbled up. All the Oreo, like, disintegrated. But we were like, no. The internet can't have lied to us as much. I must have put too much milk in.
0: Yeah.
2: That was what I was going to say.
1: Yes. And so then we put another one and I did half the milk. And what came out, again, was just a disintegrated Oreo with a bit of milk froth around it. And so then Kieran decided... The microwave's too powerful.
0: Oh, yeah?
1: Ooh. Yeah.
3: Turned it down to 50%.
1: Turned it down to 50.
2: You can do that?
1: Yes.
3: I didn't even need the manual.
0: Whoa.
2: Wow. No,
1: to be fair, I was pretty impressed.
2: Thank you. Yeah.
1: I find you hot at the best times, but this time I was like, I need Kieran
0: even
1: to
0: when
1: fix
0: his microwave's
1: it.
0: At 50%, yeah. It's even hotter.
1: He's even hotter. He hits
3: sorry to the office in advance. I did not put it back to 100.
2: Oh, no.
0: He's a bad boy too.
1: And I've heated up something since and I went, oh, damn it, I've got the 50% one. I didn't know how to change it, so I just used the other one. So we just have one microwave that works at half now. Yeah. And then we tried it at 50%. And we went through like four Oreos and four different glasses, and the Oreos have now caked and like burnt to the bottom of the glasses as well.
2: Uh-oh.
1: But it did not work at all.
2: Oh, I really believe that one. I've seen that multiple times.
3: I do have a problem with the way in which you went about it, because we did offer you and Sarah offered you multiple times. Do you want to try a double stuffed? Do you want to try a double stuff?
1: Which I only learned about the double stuffed Oreos today. They double the stuffing.
2: Yes, as the name states.
3: We don't know what's absorbing what, and you didn't want to use a thing that I think would probably take
0: it. I still believe it, because how are they getting the big version of the Oreo?
1: Because it looks like an ice cream. It looks like either a yo-yo biscuit or like a mini ice cream sandwich.
0: The actual Oreo ice cream sandwich.
1: I think they've just swapped it out.
3: With a bit of trickery.
1: Yeah.
3: During the ads, let's try a double stuff.
1: No. Cause
2: I don't think it's got anything to do with the stuff. It's the biscuit.
1: It didn't. None of it absorbed any of it.
3: But you didn't try the double stuff.
1: I'll tell you what, during the ads, you can try the double stuff, because I've had my heart broken too many times now.
2: Okay.
3: But you sound they play my favourite advert.
1: If you miss it, I'll tell the folks it depends. We need to run that one again.
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5: Hit 104.7, Canberra traffic. In Casey, an accident at Horse Park Drive at Whitrod Avenue causing delays at the roundabout in all directions. Another collision in Garden Garland for Horse Park Drive at Anthony Rolfe Avenue has it busy both ways. Congestion in Bruce for Ginnendera Drive both ways at the Canberra Uni. 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
2: Yuma, good afternoon. I'm Renee Bigatko. Thousands of educators gathered in Civic today as part of the full-day strike over pay and conditions. Teacher Savannah was out there. She says conditions are unacceptable in our schools.
15: We want to do the best that we can possibly do for those kids, and the way that the government is treating teachers right now, it makes us unable to do so.
2: It means all ACT public schools were closed today, while the local education union says they're expecting an update from the minister tomorrow. Meanwhile, Yvette Berry has been censured in the Assembly after the Libs and Greens united to condemn the minister over what they describe as repeated failures in housing and education.
16: I think it would
15: do for those kids, and the way that the government is treating teachers right now, it makes us unable to do so.
2: It means all ACT public schools were closed today, while the local education union says they're expecting an update.

0: Leader Mark Parton, while Minister Berry says it's unfair.
1: Despite my best efforts of having conversations with everybody yesterday, I couldn't change people's minds. And so, yeah, it did feel like a bit of a pile-on, but I'll consider what people have said to me.
0: A 25-year-old man's been arrested after he finally surrendered following a long police operation in Chifley yesterday. He's accused of breaching his parole conditions, and police found a shotgun and shotgun shells when they searched his home. The man's also believed to have been involved in multiple car thefts and burglaries. And a crackdown on the Hells Angels here in Australia and in New Zealand has triggered the arrest of 40 people. 145 charges have been laid. Now, Canberra's Fuel Watch, fuel hike got you. VW Electric ID4 now $59,990 drive away at Lennox Volkswagen in Phillip. A litre of unleaded will set you back about $1.76. while diesel is sitting at $2.19 a litre.
2: Score new season NRL, AFL and rugby gear at Jersey's Megastore. Your game starts here.
0: Checking sport, Raiders captain Joe Tarpany says he's still got plenty of go in him as he prepares to play his 250th NRL game in Saturday's clash against the Eels.
3: Got a couple more years in me and try to play as many games as I can for this club as my goal, yeah.
0: And Jai Arrow will take centre stage in tonight's clash between the Broncos and Rabbitohs, with both clubs set to honour the retired star following his M&D diagnosis.
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0: Getting down to 5 overnight, cloud clearing with a top of 17 tomorrow. 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
5: We're hoping you're enjoying another great Carrie and Tommy show. And you can do-

0: Bickmore
1: and Tommy Little. This is Carrie and Tommy.
2: Yeah, that is where you're at for your Thursday afternoon. Still plenty more to come, the Sarvo.
3: Lozzie, have you heard about the funniest class in Britain?
4: I have not.
3: So I actually think this is pretty cool. It is a year six class in Kent.
5: Kent, you're right.
3: You're right.
6: They're posh down there.
4: Are they? So it's more like, are you right?
3: Yeah. I am all right.
6: I'm actually very well.
3: Excuse me, sir, but you've taken a nibble of my crumpet.
6: Oh, no.
4: That's
6: why I'm flourishing so much today.
3: Okay. It's gone straight to your bum. Crumpet bum. They've been crowned the funniest class in Britain because the students all got asked to make a joke.
4: They
3: had to write a joke. And the first time I heard it, his delivery's not great, but watching the whole class just lose it was well worth it. Have a listen.
7: I didn't think food could make calls, then boom, onion rings.
3: That is
4: a good crowd.
3: That is a good crowd if I've ever heard one.
4: Are your crowds like that, Tommy?
3: If I went boom, onion rings, my old crowd
6: would
3: just go, what?
6: Yeah.
3: And I'd go, well, damn you. It worked for year six in Kent. You Kents.
6: They don't speak like that there.
3: How do they speak, Kieran?
6: Oh,
4: God, Kieran.
3: You do it.
6: I can't because I'm not posh.
3: That is electric stuff, Kieran. Thank you for getting involved once again. More cash to give away next.
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0: 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But, guys, we're going to do some great things with some cash.
1: Carrie and Tommy's
2: big winter blowout.
1: The things we give away, the bills we could pay. It's a big winter blowout.
2: Fun money this week. Every Thursday, we're giving away tens of thousands of dollars. This week, the category is fun money. There's also going to be travel. There's going to be bills later in the month. But today, Demi, we're talking fun money. What do you need money for?
3: I wanted to take my best friend out for the weekend to Boobs and Bubbles.
4: Now, what is Boobs and Bubbles?
3: It is a breast cancer fundraiser.
2: Oh, how sweet.
4: Yes. Please, Tommy.
2: It's just $150. Is that all you need?
3: Yep.
2: Demi.
3: If you want to give me more, I won't say no, but anything will be muchly appreciated.
2: Okay.
4: So it's a charity event?
3: It's a charity event, yes.
2: I think, okay. I feel like, Wazzy, the least we can do is double it.
4: I think triple it.
2: If we double it, does it give you just more bubbles or what happens?
3: It gives me more to spend on bubbles. It gives me more to donate. Yes.
4: Triple it, Tommy.
2: Triple it. What about you asked for $150? Have $600.
4: Yeah.
3: That sounds amazing. Thank you.
2: No worries at all, Demi. Okay. Have the best time. I'll be honest, I was underwhelmed by the response, Demi.
3: I think I'm a little bit in shock.
4: Oh, okay, good. I thought you were unappreciative.
2: I thought when you would only ask for
3: And my best friend would love this as well because, as best friends do, you hardly ever see each other, and we're both in the trenches of motherhood at the moment and don't do anything for ourselves. So a night out together would be amazing.
2: Well, Demi, go get so blotto you don't even remember seeing each other.
4: Responsibly.
2: Responsibly, of course.
3: Of course. I wouldn't dream to do it any other way.
4: Of course.
2: Good on you, Demi.
4: Jenny.
5: Hello. Lovely to see you guys. Hi.
4: What do you want to spend
5: Mine sounds really terrible now after the one before, but...
2: It's all about balance, Jenny. Don't feel bad.
4: Exactly.
2: This is fun money.
5: Thank you. Well, it's on cheese. I'm addicted to cheese. And with all the bills lately, like, we have a little sick doggy, so I've spent all my money on him.
2: We don't need to hear the sob story about your
5: cheese,
2: Jenny. Just because the last one was for a charity event, you don't have to...
4: We love cheese, Jenny. Yeah, don't worry. Focus. We get it.
5: Thank God.
2: Hey, take us to a dreamland. What's your favourite cheese? Talk to us.
5: Oh, I love the gooier, the better. So like a big, gooey camembert. Ooh, drizzled, warmed up in the oven.
4: Oh, Jenny, I'm like kind of...
2: I feel like you're getting me all hot and flustered. A minute for this phone call, Jenny. So how much do you want all up, Jenny?
5: This is going to sound terrible now, but I was going to say 300 because cheese is very expensive.
2: I reckon you lowered it, Jenny, because our producer said you wanted 400.
5: I did. And I felt so bad because of the charity one. I was like, oh,
4: no.
2: So, like, Jenny, in your panic, you've lowered your beard and mentioned your sick dog. No, don't. Jenny, you don't have to apologise. This is fun money. You can ask for whatever you want.
5: Okay, I'll go for 400, please. Nah,
2: you've got greedy. Sorry, Jenny, nothing for you. Let's go to Michelle.
4: Oh, no.
2: G'day, Michelle.
6: Hello.
4: Hi,
2: what
4: Michelle.
2: Would you like some fun money for?
6: I would like to be able to buy my son a puppy.
2: Oh, what type of puppy? I mean, it's fun.
4: Yeah.
6: He is after a Ridgeback, which is almost... you know, like a horse rather than the small fluffy thing.
2: Yeah.
6: But that's what he's after. Oh, and I would love to give it to him.
2: How much does a Ridgeback puppy cost you?
6: $5,000.
4: Oh, wow. Whoa.
2: Adopt, don't shop. Let's go back to Jenny. Jenny is still there.
5: Yes, I am. And I've got a Ridgeback, so.
2: Oh, damn it.
4: Jenny, can you give it to Michelle?
2: No, Michelle doesn't want a sick one. Jenny, have $400.
5: Oh, I love you guys. I love you.
1: Hey, how you doing?
7: Carrie and Tommy will be right back after this.
1: But in case you missed it,
7: here's what happened earlier.
1: Now, get back to you.
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10: In KC, a collision remains at the roundabout of Horse Park Drive and Whitrod Avenue. It's heavy in Hawke for William Hovell Drive North, approaching Drake Brockman Drive. Queue still back into Whitlam. A busy run in Phillip for Yamba Drive, both ways at the Canberra Hospital. Building in Barton over the Kings Avenue Bridge for eastbounders into Russell. 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
3: Now this is fun. Frontier Touring have posted a list of their team's favourite albums of 2026 to Instagram, right?
4: Yes, okay.
3: And it's all handwritten. And to be honest, I was like, God, guys, this was going to be posted. Can you sort your handwriting out? Because I can barely read any of it.
4: Sure.
3: The list of 13 albums includes Ray, This Music May Contain Hope, Ella Langley's Dandelion, and Harry Styles' Kiss All The Time, Disco Occasionally.
4: Yeah. Are these all Frontier artists?
3: Well.
4: Is it an inside job is what I'm asking, Lizzie?
3: Well, here we go. So Frontier Touring is the touring company behind bringing Lily Allen's tour. Lily Allen performs West End Girl to international stages. She did not
4: make
3: appear
4: the
3: on the list. So she's commented on it, saying, okay, not coming.
4: So I guess it's not the inside job that I thought it was.
3: No.
4: Are any, and sorry, I'm springing this question without notice. Are any of those artists Frontier artists?
3: I imagine a lot of them would be.
4: Kieran, can you do a quick Google to find out, is Harry Styles Frontier?
3: In their defence. Yeah. Oh.
4: Is Ray
3: West
4: Frontier?
3: End Girl. Is she even touring at the moment?
5: She has come to Australia before.
4: Yes.
3: Yeah.
5: Maybe just didn't do a full tour.
3: Yeah.
4: Because and I remember we hung out backstage with her and Carrie hogged Ray all to herself and gave me Carrie's back. And so I hung out with Ray's mum and dad.
3: Oh.
4: Which was lovely.
3: Oh, I'm sure they're lovely people.
4: They are lovely.
6: So she nearly found her husband, didn't you?
4: Yes, but Carrie a cock block.
3: She found a wife. She found a wife.
4: Yeah. A very clingy wife too.
5: Yeah.
4: A very territorial wife. So are we going to get some Lily on, or are we
3: getting
4: some
3: Ray on?
4: We're
3: going to get some Lily. No, we'll get some Lily on because she needs a bit of a pump up, you know. Let's get some Lily on, please.
6: Yep. Enough,
5: yeah.
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2: 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That's when I knew that your heart was scarring. 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
1: There's a frisson in the air, a nervous kind of energy.
0: Yeah,
1: because up next, we are doing the most complained about segment we've ever had. And it's exciting. It's edge of your seat stuff. 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And if you're listening now, we need you to be in on the joke. Yes. 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
4: 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A build-up in Monash, Drakeford Drive, south towards Isabella Drive. Peak hour traffic in Majura on the Majura Parkway, north approaching the Federal Highway. And it's busy in the Molonglo Valley for the Tuggeranong Parkway, north at the Zoo and Aquarium. 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

0: Thursday, Arvo. 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
1: Now it is time for the segment that makes us all the most nervous because it's the fieriest segment that we do. Our audience is going to be split into two people. If you are listening right now, you are in on the joke and we're going to need your help. In a minute, we're going to start talking about a topic and we're going to say some completely incorrect things about that topic and encourage people to get involved in the conversation. People naturally are going to get angry and they're going to ring up and say, you've got this wrong, you've got this wrong. And that's when we need your help. You need to also give us a call on 13 10 60 and you need to back up our incorrect facts.
2: Yes.
1: So if you're listening now, you're in on the joke. For those people who join in a couple of seconds and tune over, the joke will be on them and they will get very fired up. The game starts now. Oh, Lozzie, I'm so excited. The World Cup kicks off this Friday. And can you believe it? It's the first time ever that it's not being held in one single country. It's across three countries. So it's happening in America, Canada, and Mongolia.
2: Mongolia.
1: I know. I didn't think traditionally like a very big kind of soccer or football, wouldn't it?
2: Yeah.
1: Nation. But I was rapt to see the Mongols finally getting the run.
0: But I think it's a time zone thing.
2: Is it?
1: Oh,
0: so they've got American games on the other side of the world. So it's,
1: so they've
0: TV,
1: got
0: right.
1: The American time zone, the Canadian time zone. And then Mongolia might be a bit more friendly for
0: us. Yeah.
1: And
0: there's a game at 2 on Sunday for us.
1: Yes.
2: That's good.
1: Well,
2: see?
1: I think I say it for all of us then. Thank you, Mongolia, for hosting this year's World Cup.
2: Speaking of the game this Sunday, how exciting that Harry Kewell's, he's making his, like, triumphant return.
1: I know. I think back to the kind of glory years, and I'm just glad they've finally learnt the error of their ways.
2: Yeah.
1: And they've got, you know, we need a Kewell. Have you had a look at the team lineup?
2: I haven't had a chance.
1: So this is amazing. We've got Patrick Beech, he's in goals. We've got Paul Izzo, that's fantastic. Matthew Ryan, and then the one, and over there all goalkeepers. But then we go down to, on the wing, Harry Kewell.
2: Wow. How's there not been more noise about this?
1: It's pretty big in my circles.
2: Has it been? Okay.
1: Yeah. All right. A lot of people are wearing T-shirts saying, like, it's cool to be Kewell and stuff like that. So that's great.
2: Yeah.
1: And I think it's just really, like, we said this a lot about Australia, but we just bat above and beyond our average. Like, for not a big nation.
2: Yeah.
1: How many World Cups have we won?
0: At least a couple.
2: I reckon it's at least two.
1: It was the semi. Oh, sorry, 13, 10, 60. If you want to get involved, of course, we are talking about the World Cup. And for the first time ever, as we said, it's held in three countries, being America, being Canada, being Mongolia. Tick, tick, tick to cover those time zones.
2: Yeah. Mm.
3: It's not good for me because my mates didn't even qualify.
2: I know.
3: Didn't
2: England, England had a shocking run up to it.
3: Didn't qualify.
1: England.
3: We got knocked out in the qualifications.
0: You know, it's not coming home.
1: Yeah, for all their things, it's coming home. It's coming
2: Stay
1: home.
2: Not this year, guys.
0: Stay home.
1: Of course, if you want to have your, you know, bite back at us, any English people, give us a call 13 10 60 if you want to, I'd say, swallow your pride a bit and admit.
0: Well, it's the most involved in the World Cup they're going to get.
1: Yeah. It's your chance to get involved in the World Cup because we're not going to see your team. we got Zoe on the line. G'day, Zoe.
4: Hi, how you going?
1: Yeah, good.
2: Hi, Zoe.
1: Are you excited about the World Cup coming up in, as I said, America, Canada and Mongolia?
4: Even more excited that it's on 2 p.m. on Sunday. It is about time we had family-friendly viewing time.
2: Mm, I agree.
1: We can thank Mongolia for that.
2: Yeah, and are you pumped
4: to
2: see?
4: So excited.
2: You're pumped to see Harry Kewell back on the field?
4: Not as pumped as my son. When we got the email, because we've signed up for special World Cup exclusives, when we got the email, I should have filmed his face. The little guy was that excited.
2: It's brilliant.
1: You know what's great? So after we said, I can't remember exactly how many World Cups we've won, whether it was kind of one, two, thereabouts. Yeah. But also that got announced that we are going to be hosting the World Cup in 2032.
0: Again?
1: Yeah, we got it in Brisbane. So
4: that'll be even more family-friendly, won't it?
1: Yeah.
2: You'll be able to take him. Oh, he'll be so excited.
1: Give us a call.
4: Oh, he will be.
1: 13 1060 if you would like to get involved. Again, a big commiseration. We love our English listeners.
2: Yeah.
1: But, I mean, when they didn't qualify for this year's World Cup, I have two words, sucked in palms. No, that's three.
0: So we're one of the favourites.
2: Yeah.
0: Who are the other favourites?
1: Espanol.
0: Okay.
3: Curaçao.
1: Curacao.
3: Okay. Curacao are favorite, yeah, are up there for favourites too.
1: It's their good for a long time.
3: Yeah,
1: they?
3: But it's their first World Cup because they changed the thing, but they're favourites. Like, they're going to win the World Cup.
2: Are the USA quite good? Oh.
1: We've got Jeffrey here. G'day, Jeffrey.
5: Hey, Tommy, how are you?
1: Yeah, good. Welcome to World Cup chat. What do you got?
5: I just jumped in the car and started listening, and I've just heard that Mongolia's hosting this year's World Cup. I thought it was Mexico.
1: No, it is confusing, though, because there's three countries. So it's America, Canada, and Mongolia. Yeah. So maybe that's where you got confused.
5: It's not Mexico, America, and Canada?
2: No. So, Jeffrey, you're a soccer fan?
5: Not really. I follow the Matildas and the Socceroos when they're playing. But, yeah, I prefer football.
2: Could you help us out? I mean, Jeffrey, we were saying we can't remember if the Socceroos have won, is it two World Cups in the past?
5: I couldn't tell you. I didn't add one any, to be honest.
1: So, Jeffrey, but you thought it was in Mexico?
5: Yeah, as the third country.
2: That doesn't make sense.
1: So you thought it was Mexico, Mongolia and America?
5: No.
1: Oh, what did you think?
5: No, you've got to say Mongolia.
1: Oh.
5: Mexico, America and Canada.
1: Mexico, America
2: weird,
1: and Canada. I don't think so. Let's check with Anna. Yeah. Anna, do you know where the World Cup is being held this year? It's Mongolia, isn't it?
6: Yeah, it's Mongolia, United States, and Canada. Those were the three.
2: Oh,
6: yeah.
2: And Anna, are you American?
6: I am. I'm from Michigan in the United States.
2: Amazing.
1: Yeah. So, Jeffrey, I mean, you've heard it there. I was going to say first because it feels like you must have been misreading. Mexico, where have you heard that?
5: Yeah, I wasn't sure. I just heard a little rumor. It might have been to Mexico, but
2: that's strange.
5: Actually followed the soccer.
1: Yeah. Strange. Okay. Let's go. Let's go down to Jamie quickly. G'day, Jamie.
7: How you doing?
1: Yeah. Hi, great. Jamie. Welcome to the World Cup chat.
7: Yes. It's definitely Mexico. Mexico, USA, and Canada. 100% sure of it.
1: I think though.
2: I don't know about that.
1: Anna, you are American.
6: I'm from Michigan.
1: Okay. So can you confirm, just so we're completely clear? Because now I'm getting a bit caught up with the names. The three countries that are hosting the World Cup.
6: Mongolia, US, Canada. And Canada.
1: Mongolia, US,
2: Canada.
1: And Canada. Yes. Yeah. Okay. Does that sound right there to you, Jamie?
7: No, it's Mexico.
2: It's Mexico. That's the first I've heard of that. That's so strange.
1: We've just heard
7: You're
1: from...
7: You're talking about soccer.
2: Talking about soccer.
1: Yeah.
7: Yeah, 100% it's Mexico. They have games in Mexico City.
1: Yeah, I don't know if they snuck that in, and maybe it's just like
2: a
1: wild card or something like that. But no, apparently not. Jamie, you might be able to answer. How many World Cups have Australia won? We weren't sure if it was one or two.
2: Yeah,
7: I thought zero.
1: I was pretty sure it was two. Anna, you might know because Anna, you're soccer mad, aren't you?
6: I love soccer.
1: Yeah. How many World Cups have Australia won?
6: Not too sure. I just actually moved to Australia.
2: Okay.
6: So I'm not too sure with Australia.
1: Okay. We
2: were under the impression, we think it's two, but I don't know.
1: We'll get one of our producers to quickly look that up. He has the answer.
3: It's two.
2: Wow.
3: Two. Yeah. 2002 in Japan.
1: Yeah.
3: And then we also won in 1990, the last World Cup in America, remember? 1994.
2: Oh, that's correct.
1: Yes. Let's go back to Jamie quickly. Jamie, after hearing that we've won...
7: Can you get your producer to have a look at if it's Mexico?
1: Do you quickly look that up there?
7: Mexico.
1: Anything, when you look up Mexico and soccer, anything that comes up?
3: That they didn't qualify. So it's Mongolia, US and Canada hosting the World Cup.
1: There we go, James.
2: Sorry, Jamie.
7: I'm definitely not. Sorry.
1: Yeah.
7: Definitely not.
1: It's tough to be wrong. You're a bit like England missing out on this World Cup. G'day, Jody.
8: Hello, yes. Obviously, I just jumped in the car and had a bit of a giggle about some of the things that you're saying. So I'm guessing that this is a joke because you don't think us Australians are into the World Cup. But myself and my family, we're heading over. And, yes, it's definitely Canada, the US and Mexico.
1: You're heading to
8: Harry
1: all of them.
8: Harry Kuehl definitely isn't playing in the World Cup. Australia has never won a World Cup. And Australia is definitely not in the running to host a World Cup.
0: Jody, are you going to Mexico?
8: My two sons are going to Mexico. My husband and I are going to Canada and the US.
1: I hate to break to you, but I reckon your sons might have pulled a swift one on you to spend a day or two in Cancun, am I right?
8: Well, they are definitely going to Cancun, but yeah, I can assure you that they're definitely looking forward to their soccer games in Mexico.
1: I don't reckon they'll see any soccer, but they might see some a bit of Coco Bongo action. Am I right?
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8: Yume, good evening. I'm Renee Bigatko. ACT public school staff walked off the job for a full day today, with thousands gathering in the city. Teacher Abby was out there. She says it's about better working conditions, not just pay.
9: We're fighting for that, fighting for better resources in our classes, better class sizes so that our students get the best that they can.
8: The industrial action means all public schools were closed today. The local education union says they're expecting an update from the minister tomorrow. Meanwhile, Minister Yvette Berry says it's unfair she was censured in the Assembly today. It's after the Libs and Greens united to condemn the minister over what they describe as repeated failures in housing and education. A step forward for police in their investigation into a violent home invasion in Isabella Plains back in Feb. Several people allegedly broke in, assaulted a man and took off with a safe. Four people have already been charged, with another arrested on Tuesday after a search of a 33-year-old man's home uncovered suspected drugs, cash, ammunition and knives. A crackdown on the Hells Angels here in Australia and in New Zealand has triggered the arrest of 40 people. 145 charges have been laid following raids linked to Task Force Morpheus. JB Hi-Fi is refunding more than $250,000 to 200 customers. The ACCC alleges the company may have misled consumers with pricing claims in ads for several products, including two laptops, a VR headset and a gaming monitor. And a busy day for crews who spent the day ventilating and monitoring air quality at the AFP headquarters in Barton, after a small battery fire early this morning triggered an evacuation.
10: Score new season NRL, AFL and rugby gear at Jersey's Megastore. Your game starts here.
8: Raiders captain Joe Tarpany says it was pretty special to present Venna Patuki Case with his jersey after being named on the bench for Saturday's clash against Parramatta.
11: Watching Venna pre-season and what he's done, come back from injuries, and I know he'll have impact because he's a big, aggressive man, so I'm looking forward to it.
8: And the Knicks are just one win away from the NBA championship after completing the biggest comeback in playoffs history to down the Spurs by a single point.
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8: Getting down to 5 overnight, cloud clearing with a top of 17 tomorrow. 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
2: On Farm Wants a Wife yesterday, we were discussing how there looks to be a villain who has joined the show. Her name is Miranda. She's from Queensland. She is in it to win it. And she is holding no punches.
0: She's very Channel 9, isn't she?
2: Yeah, and exactly. She's
0: very
2: maths.
0: This is a Channel 7 show.
2: She's very maths in her personality,
0: yes.
2: In her appearance,
0: yes.
2: In her competitiveness.
0: Mm.
2: It's all very maths coded. However, she's on Farm Wants a Wife, which is very frustrating when it's meant to be all about the love. And even more frustrating, because I did a bit more research yesterday.
0: Yeah.
2: And when they were releasing the different... in the information about the different girls that were participating in the show.
0: Yeah.
2: There was one girl who got her own trailer before the show had even started, and that was Miranda.
0: We should have seen it coming.
2: We should have seen it. We weren't looking into it this hard back then. But what annoys me is that they have preempted that this drama, that this villain is going to be a huge part of this show. They have preempted the maths. of Farm Wants a Wife. And I'm like, guys.
0: I know that
2: but I'm in.
0: I know that you want to be surprised and you want it to creep up on you. And as a viewer, that's great. As a producer, they need people to watch this damn show.
2: That's a really good point.
0: Yeah. And so they've gone out hard and they've gone out early.
2: Yeah.
0: And I am invested not for the drama.
2: Oh.
0: I'm invested for the blokes who've fallen for... a real piece of work, but
2: they're going to regret it.
0: But she's hot, you know. And we don't. We're not using our brains.
2: This guy's not. He picked her to stay at the farm.
0: Yes,
2: despite her being very obviously there for the wrong reasons.
0: Yes, and this is why you think that he's going to wise up, but I'm not so sure. This girl, this villain, he hasn't seen the promos. He was there before the promos.
2: Good point.
0: I reckon she is a red hot chance.
2: Oh, no.
0: At landing this guy and then just breaking his heart.
2: Oh no.
0: That's what I'm here for.
2: That's really me.
0: All right. It's what am I to do? It's his doing, mate.
2: That's a really important.
0: I'm just
2: watching going, yeah, I'd do the same.
0: I'm just a witting idiot watching him.
2: So here is the trailer that they released about Miranda way back when before this show even started.
0: We should have seen him coming.
3: Why wouldn't everyone love me? I'm hard to dislike, I would say.
2: Uh-huh.
0: I know a crony.
2: Okay.
0: The thing is, you and I deal in a bit of sarcasm.
2: Yeah.
0: You know what I mean?
2: That didn't feel like sarcasm.
0: You don't know that.
2: Okay, sure.
0: What do people say about us?
2: That's a good point.
0: That didn't feel like sarcasm, you two.
4: Miranda.
5: Are you kidding?
0: Okay, he can't believe
2: he's
0: it.
2: He's already love struck.
0: Right. He hasn't even spoken with her.
2: No, and he's like, I'm done. Done like a dinner.
0: Just he's laid eyes on her. Are you kidding? And this is what
2: This
0: is what we do, mate.
5: Kidding?
4: Obviously, I stand out.
6: She's got a taste in the lovers.
2: Oh, yeah, he is smitten. he's chewing his fingernail. He's looking up through his eyelashes. Like, he's done.
0: Boys, this is nightmare stuff. This is nightmare stuff.
2: He's going to watch his back and go, oh, what an idiot.
0: Well, we've all
2: been there.
0: Good to hear that you've been...
2: Absolutely.
0: You've seen a hot guy carrying on like this, giving you the eyes?
2: No, I mean, I've been there as...
0: You've done this to guys.
7: Welcome to the country. That I don't understand. She's wearing a bag that's more expensive than my car. Miranda,
4: Miranda. 100% they're jealous. They're jealous of me. Miranda, Miranda. So who here feels as though I'm not genuine?
0: Oh, my God, everyone bursts into tears and runs away.
2: She just makes everyone cry. She seems like she's a bit mean.
0: And we know where that meanness comes from, her personal insecurities.
2: No, they're all jealous.
0: Yeah, yeah.
4: I have no sympathy. I want her to go. As you know, I do get what I want.
7: This is going to ruin me.
0: What's this, Miranda?
2: See, at least he knows.
0: Yeah, but he doesn't. He's not saying he's going to.
2: He's not actually acting on
0: it. He's not tapping out. He's not going, this is going to ruin me. Get out of here. This is going to ruin me. All right, here we go.
2: Let's go.
0: What's this song they've found? They found this beautiful little Miranda song.
2: Is it the Jingle Boys or is it?
0: I don't know. It's a great juxtaposition between, obviously, the terror that she is about to unleash on his and all the other girls' lives.
7: Or I'm going to find the one.
4: Miranda. Are you scared? Are you scared of me?
7: Oh, a little bit.
2: Get out!
0: Oh my
2: Run!
0: I can't cope with the PTSD. Is it just me? Boys, 13, 10, no, I don't know if we should do this. 13, 10, 16.
2: I've been there with a boy that's emotionally unavailable, like a bad boy.
0: Right.
2: Then I was like,
0: years after the fact, look back, could you get in a time machine and go back and give yourself some advice, would you go, run?
2: Or would you go, nah, this is character building?
0: No, that's a great point. That's a really wise good story. Observation. All right, this thing's almost over here. What have we got? A couple more seconds. That little whisper, was that a, can you kiss me?
2: She didn't say whisper. She whispered, kiss me, and he went, like,
0: like, this doesn't normally happen on the farm. It's because no one's there, mate.
8: What have I got myself into?
9: New Farmer Wants a Wife, coming soon to Seven.
0: Well,
3: why wouldn't everyone love...
0: That's enough of that. We don't necessarily approve a Farmer Wants a Wife being married at first sighted, but Christ almighty, we are in like Errol.
2: Well, we need to see if you're right. And he picks her in the end.
0: He's called it. Happens. He's there going, I'm about to make the biggest mistake of my life. Tune in on Seven.

0: C104.7's Rod and Gabby. It's late now, but we're back early tomorrow morning. And the earlier you listen, the more cash you can win.
1: Pick the Riff happens at 6:35, and it's probably the easiest game where you can win cash money straight away.
0: An old friend, and I hate to say old, we've all been around for a little while. I haven't. I think Jess has been on the show from time to time over the years, but to the last time, Jess Malboy, everybody. Hello, Jess Malboy.
2: Hey,
0: hello.
2: Hey, Rod and Gabby. Thank you for having me on your show.
0: Well, thank you for coming on. We're getting straight into it. The last time that I saw you, that we were standing with one another, and it pops up on my Facebook memories from time to time. Jess and I were standing on the lawns of Parliament House for the Australia Day performance, and you took a beautiful photo with me and my little girl, and she turns 13 next week.
1: Wow, that's a while ago.
0: I reckon she was two then, so we haven't seen you. I mean, you've been to Canberra, but I haven't seen you in person for over a decade. How does this happen?
2: Wow, that is amazing. You know, I remember actually being on the on the lawns in front of Parliament and actually putting on a show as well. Which was incredible. Like, I just saw a sea of like people from everywhere who traveled, locals. And I think I put on like a 45-minute show with a whole band, and it was just electrifying. It was my first time ever performing like that on country in Canberra, and was really, really special to me. It was one of like my greatest moments of for me in my history.
1: Because like you're bringing this show to the Canberra Theatre, and I was just at the Canberra Theatre just about a week ago to see the Sapphires musical on stage, and I was like, oh my God, like this girl is incredible, and she was playing the role you play in the movie, and it was just like such a cool moment where I could imagine you on that stage, and now you're going to be on that stage. Have you seen the musical?
2: Oh my gosh, like I was able to watch it with Tony Briggs and his family way back, but it's so wonderful to kind of see it back out on the road, and you know, to be shared, and also, you know, again, very different from the film, it's the original play, and you know, the fact that we get to see it again is pretty special, and also have the film.
0: This show you're bringing to the Canberra Theatre, The Story of Me, Jessica Malboy, what a story it's going to be. I don't know how challenging and hard it's going to be because technically this interview hasn't even started. And but the stories, you know what I mean?
1: So many.
0: And so what happens, how disciplined do you need to be in this show? Because I don't know. If you allow audience participation, you're never going to, it's going to go all night.
1: Hours.
0: Because.
2: How long was your parking meter?
0: And after a certain point, I think it's okay to park in town in Civic here in Canberra.
2: Yeah.
0: It's one of the great Australian stories, and you're so humble about it, but sharing these stories and these moments and these snapshots, from a perspective where you were a baby when we met you as a nation, and now you are here with your own baby. When you get onto stage, crikey, how are you going to stop this show from going all night?
2: I know. Yeah, look, honestly, I took it on the road just as a teaser in 2025, early 2025. And look, the show almost went like almost 3.5 hours. I kid you not, I was so like grateful because the audience didn't move, and there's so many special moments that I had to really condense down to 2 hours. But I think that's where that kind of specialness, where I just get to talk and talk to you, and and kind of see, you know, also you, or you know, the audience, to transform and hear their oohs and their ahs, and they're kind of like, I didn't know that, or you know, or keep going, you know. There was like lots of banter, and
0: this is really interesting. You mentioned an interesting thing, the part where the audience goes, I didn't know that. Gabby has had this amazing journey where, you know, you did your radio predominantly across Queensland. Now that you've come home, you need to think twice about the stories you tell.
1: Yeah, I do.
0: Because
1: people are actually involved in them and know the people.
0: From your life, from your early days. Now that you're coming to Canberra, you know you're going to have family in the crowd, your aunt's going to be there.
1: Yeah, the stories you have to leave out.
0: Yeah, all the babies.
1: Yeah.
0: So are they going to hear stories for the first time, or are they going to know it all, or are they going to storm the stage?
2: They're going to hear, you know, my point of view of it, which is interesting, because I'd never I'd never spoken so in depth about some of these things and how I was able to capture them. Mm. So yeah, they're very different to how they tell it, uh-huh. to what I saw it was. So yeah. They're gonna probably cackle in a kind of nervous cackle way.
0: Get a mic in the. We need a mic in the crowd.
1: We need a mic. Yeah.
2: We do. I will have like free hand mic.
0: Oh, here we go.
2: Will be really interesting.
0: All right.
2: Just in case people wanted to kind of, you know, refer back or, you know.
0: We get the other side of the story. Yeah. That's right.
1: Just quickly before we let you go, you are performing at the John Farnham Celebration Concert in September. Are you doing the voice or what song are you performing at that?
2: Oh my gosh. I mean, there is a list.
1: Right.
2: And I don't think any like artists have actually confirmed any songs yet.
1: Uh-huh.
2: But there is one song I have my eye on and I think it'll be a challenge because all John Farnham songs are. Let's be honest.
0: Not for you. You could do any of those. You'd be amazing.
2: Oh my goodness! But doing it right, you know what I mean.
0: You can do it.
2: Really giving it the kind of space and the time. So for me, I think it's just choosing the right song.
0: You're not going to tell us the song.
2: I'm not.
0: You got to call dibs on these things. There's a list. You got to go dibs. That.
2: Okay. All right. Three songs.
0: All right.
2: Okay. My goodness. Oh my gosh, I can't even think.
0: Yeah.
2: You don't want to give away the one. You're that special kind of paradise.
1: Yes.
2: I would say, oh my gosh, Reason.
0: That would be amazing.
2: Reason. Is that the song?
1: Yeah.
2: And Burn For You.
1: Oh, I knew you were going to say Burn For You. You would be incredible singing that.
0: I can hear you holding him in such amazing regard as we all do, but we feel similarly about you. The iconic Jessica Mowboy coming to the Canberra Theatre, The Story of Me. It's going to be on Saturday, October the 3rd. Get your tickets and get them fast. This will sell out like that. What a privilege to not just hear you sing, but hear these stories as well. It's so cool chatting to you today. We can't wait to see you back in the Capitol.
2: Thank you so much, Ron and Gabby. I really appreciate you having me on your show. And yes, I can't wait to see you guys soon.
0: Anytime.
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0: Go. Love you, Jess. Thank you so much.
2: Love you. Bye.
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1: We're the show where you can win over $10,000 every day. 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
2: Gabby Elgood's Fortune Favors the Forbidden Fairy.
0: Gabby's erotic romance novel that you are penning. Mm-hmm. Ashley Nolan, welcome back, narrating the next chapter.
3: Hello.
1: So we left off where Saphira had woken up on Lance's chest and he said, you better get off me because I can't control myself if you don't. And she said she should have moved away. Every instinct told her to put distance between herself and the hunger in his eyes, but instead she rested her hand on his chest.
0: Well, how's he going to receive that as a sign? You know, what's he going to do with that?
1: Exactly.
0: Let's see. Oh. Do you need forest ambience again?
1: I don't know. I reckon it's hot and heavy enough to not notice the forest noise. Beautiful.
0: Here we go.
3: Okay, let's go. A flicker of surprise crossed his face before it morphed into something dangerous. His fingers slid carefully along her waist, as though giving her every chance to pull away. When she didn't, his forehead rested briefly against hers. Saphira, he warned quietly. Her name sounded almost painful on his lips, but she closed the distance first, kissing him softly, uncertainly at first, until the control he had been clinging to broke. His arms tightened around her, his wings shielding them from the forest as he kissed her back with desperate longing, like he had wanted this from the moment they met, or even long before. Saphira hadn't been touched by a man in too long, and she melted into Lance's body, ignoring everything that was telling her to run. They fit together like they were always meant to be.
0: Just pardon my interruption just for a moment. I know that at the beginning of this you said these aren't personal stories.
1: Absolutely not.
0: All right, because it feels pretty real.
1: That's what it's meant to feel like. It's a book.
0: That's what authors say, isn't it? But a lot of authors base their stories on their real life.
1: No. This is based on fantasy.
0: She hadn't been with a man for a long time.
1: Definitely not me.
0: Let's continue.
3: Lance moved so he was seated, lifting Saphira onto his lap so she was facing him, one knee either side of his hips, like she weighed as much as a feather. His tongue explored hers with a tenderness that contradicted every dangerous story Saphira had ever heard about fairies.
0: Where do you get the inspiration for these stories?
1: From reading Fairy Smart.
0: Okay.
1: I've read a lot of them by now.
0: Okay. Sorry, go on.
3: She never wanted this to end, his hands on her backside pulling her closer, her chest pressed against his, her fingers tangled in his hair. And then she froze. The warmth of his mouth, the steady hand on her waist, the comfort she felt only moments ago, all of a sudden feeling wrong. She pulled back so quickly she nearly fell back onto the coals of the cold fire. What are we doing? She whispered.
0: Okay, we need your husband on the phone. This doesn't seem like it's, you know, like it's so descriptive.
1: He wishes.
0: We'll see. All right. That was quite an installment.
1: Right.
0: But she's come to her senses.
1: She has.
0: What a relief.
1: For now.
0: It's not a relief at all. But anyway.
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0: Ooh.
1: I would spend 10 grand at Jamala.
0: Yes.
1: Easy.
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1: $10,000 Alpha Bucks.
0: Gabby's iPod Shuffle, iPod Shuffle. It's the only place you'll get it.
1: That's true.
0: School's back for Coach Wes, and it's a strike day. So he is striking in support of our ACT teachers as well, which means you're at Civic Square, baby Wes. I know the event and then the march doesn't start until 10 o'clock, but has the sleep-in kind of finished and the teachers are beginning to arrive?
2: It's mainly like a lot of the volunteers and people helping set up, but they're all pretty much set up, ready to go, it looks like.
0: Let's go. Now, you have a new educator there. Her name is Abby. Have you given her one of the apples that you took down to show your support for the teachers?
2: I haven't yet. Should I do it right now?
0: Let's do that.
2: Okay. Abby, I brought you an apple. Oh, I was going to bring some for a bunch of the teachers. Kind of that old, like, trope, giving the teacher an apple.
3: Oh, thank you.
2: Oh, here you go.
3: Thank you. Love it.
0: I knew that would work better than the journos from the ABC and Wynn turning up and just asking questions. Start with an apple. However, all we want, you know, as parents, as Canberrans, whether you have kids or not, is for us as a community to be smarter and have the next generation do a better job than us, God knows, which means better resources in the classroom and obviously having the best teachers. Mm. And so we need to find some more coin to pay them. What's Abby's position on today's strike down there with you, baby Wes?
2: Yeah, Abby, what is your sort of position on today's strike?
3: My position on today's strike is that we are fighting for better working conditions. It's not just pay. So I came into the system as not just an LSA, but as a new educator. They entice me with wonderful things like new educator support days, support plans, mentors. But as I'm leaving my new educator status, there's nothing that's enticing me to go up in the levels. There's no career development options, not just for me as teachers, but as learning support assistants and school psych. So we're fighting for that, fighting for better resources in our classes, better class sizes so that our students get the best that they can.
1: It's so interesting that the enticements are there to get you in.
0: It's
1: and not to keep you.
0: A frustratingly perfect case study.
1: Yeah.
0: And I hate that for you, Abby. I know you're down there for a fantastic reason. You have all the support of Canberrans and, you know, we know what the result needs to be and so does the government. So we trust that it'll get resolved. It's a shame that it's resulted in this strike today, but we can't talk about it too much. Baby Wes, you've got a few more apples left for the teachers that arrived down there. We'll let you get back to it.
2: Awesome. Thanks, guys. I'll go hand out the rest of these.
0: All right. The winner of Wes.
1: The winner of Wes. I am shocked by how stoked she was about the apple.
0: Well, this is the thing. You get into the game, you're expecting apples. It takes who knows how long. Think about it. Kids, if you're still listening this morning, or if you're one of the, you know, you go to strike school.
1: Yeah.
0: Take an apple tomorrow. You heard the reaction.
1: Yeah.
0: People laughed at me this morning. You said, what about a box of wine?
1: Yes.
0: I said, oh, it might be a bit early for that. And I was also concerned that baby was putting it on his, you know, department's credit card.
1: There'd be questions.
0: Yeah, there might be an investigation. So we went with the apples, and what a great result it ended up being. So whilst we can't help in the way that the ACT government can, at the very least, the rest of us can help out with an apple.
1: True.
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3: Let's go. Thursday night around Australia. Yeah, it's Nick. I've been here for the last 6 weeks on my own, but there's someone across the desk from me. Who are you?
4: Oh, hey, yo. My name's Lauren Barry.
3: Red girl's back in the building. For one break only today.
4: I just finished drive and I'll be returning full time on the Hot Hits from Monday.
3: Yeah,
4: my guys.
3: I'm so happy about this. I'm very proud of you. It's been amazing hearing you in the afternoon while we get ready to do this show.
4: But thank you.
3: I'm very happy to have you back there.
4: I bet
3: that
4: you
3: makes
4: are.
3: So sense.
4: Yeah.
3: Should we tell people who's on the show on Monday when you are back?
4: Is it who I think it is?
3: It is. You want to say it?
4: It's Lizzo.
3: Lizzo joins the show with Lauren. It's all happening, man.
4: My queen. Nick said, we got Lizzo coming in. I said, I'll be back. I'll tell Carrie, your voice better be better.
3: Literally.
4: Because I'm coming back.
3: Yeah, you literally, once you found out Lizzo was here, you got to work on ChatGPT and you made a cure.
4: I did.
3: For Carrie's vocals.
4: I said, Carrie, I've got it sorted. Don't you worry.
3: Yeah. Screw
4: doctors. Need to come back.
3: No one needs a doctor, man.
4: Got a nice tea for you.
3: Bar of cases, we don't need doctors. We don't need doctors. I've always said this. Anyway, on the show tonight, York's going to join us. Bless is in doing the hot mix, which is going to be great fun. Remember Bless? He came in and had the Tim Tam last year.
4: Oh, yeah, but I was in a different studio, so I've actually never met Bless in person.
3: I swear to God you were in that room.
4: I wasn't.
3: This is a constant problem, guys.
4: Yes, it is.
5: It's just gone seven. And these are the hottest seven songs in the world right now. Turn it up. Let's get it. The Hot Hits. Hot 7 and 7.
3: Do you play songs on that drive show you've been doing?
4: Of course.
3: Do you?
4: Ella Langley.
3: You play some Ella Langley? Yeah. Who else have you missed from the Hot Hits?
4: Oh, I've missed Alex Warren.
3: Well, he's in at number 7 tonight with Fever Dream. We start the Hot Hits with Nick and Lauren right now. You go sleep and I'll see you on Monday.
4: Right.
3: Okay.
4: Bye.

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3: 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See you at the bar, you was hardly talking. That's when I knew that your heart was scarring. Friends to lovers need a part to

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1: Dave and Thames and Rain Dance. Number 6 tonight, the Hot Hits Hot 7 at 7 is on. Hot off the press in a couple of Hot Hits time, David Harbour, Lily Allen's ex, has finally revealed what he really thinks about her album. It's all about him, called West End Girl. Tell you in just a tick. In the meantime, hot new music.
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2: Drop.
1: Let's do it. Hot new music right now from an artist whose name everyone knows, but sometimes you don't remember how many amazing big songs she's had. I'm talking about Tinashe. Yeah. I feel like I haven't heard the name Tinashe rolling around, but then you think about it, not just 2-1, of course, this huge song, All Hands on Deck.

0: Song, wasn't it, Bailey? Amazing song. Oh, your mic's not on.
1: It's not on. There you go.
0: Good song, right? They were, fun fact, they were in Australia when this song went number one. Snake Hips.
1: In Australia?
0: Went number one in Australia on New Year's Day.
1: That's why that was
0: a few years ago. Of course, Nasty. Been a nasty girl.
1: Oh, I don't know. Why is that not this part?
0: The TikTok bit?
1: Yeah.
0: I don't know, because, you know, people here have no idea which part the set is the chorus.
1: Oh, there we go.
0: And then, of course, yes. No Broke Boys is Tinashe.
1: This too many times.
0: Yeah. Originally her song, and then Disco Lions did the remix. So, this woman has hits on hits on hits, and she is back with a brand new song called Too Easy, and she wants you to listen to it on repeat.
2: Run it back again. I feel like that's the type of energy I wanted to give with this song also. So it's just like, it's not too serious. It's not too, it's all this kind of like playful, fun energy. And it makes you want to party. And to me, that's just like punching out the gate. There's just no room for all the other things. Also, honestly, because it's so up-tempo, I think that's another reason why it tends to be on the shorter side, because like we're getting through a lot of ground.
0: Yeah.
2: Not a lot of time, I mean. So yeah, I really wanted to keep this super up-tempo and like almost like super fast, so you're just like on your feet dancing the whole time.
0: Go for 1 minute and 53 seconds and you can run it back on repeat, baby. Brand new music for Tinashe. It's just Too Easy. Song's called Too Easy. Hot dropping on the hot hits.

0: 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Gracie Abrams back with Hit the Wall, number 5 on the Hot Hits Hot 20.
1: Make some noise.
2: Straight to the source. Hot off the press. The Hot Hits with Nick and Lauren.
0: I will not lie, it is a very slow news day, producer Bailey. Very slow.
3: Yes, very.
0: There's not much going on, but I will tell you, Lily Allen, right? Of course, en route to Australia to do the West End Girl Tour very, very soon from now. I can't remember exactly when. But, of course, she wrote it about her breakup of her marriage and the cheating allegations against David Harbour, the actor from Stranger Things, who was her husband. Of course, the album speaks of that breaking down relationship in which she returned home to, quote, a shoebox full of handwritten letters from a broken-hearted woman. What a lyric. David Harbour has finally talked about the album, okay? So he's done an interview with Variety and he said that he found the whole album weird. He said, I do believe that it is the privilege of every artist to use their experience to create art, and so I respect her for doing that. I can't really say that much more because it's my private life. In spite of the fact that a lot of people don't allow me a private life, I value it, and I also value the lives of the people that I interact with privately. I just won't speak about that. He went on to say that stories are complex, and that's why I say I respect her creation of art, channel her experience. Relatively classy, but I mean, yeah. The class level was on the floor.
3: It was very Hellboy of him.
0: What's Hellboy?
3: He played Hellboy.
0: Oh, did he now?
3: He did. You know the one with the horns?
0: Yeah. I'm across Hellboy's work. Yeah. I just haven't really seen anything David Harper's done, because I'm watching Stranger Things.
3: Stranger Things. He's in the Avengers now. He's a part of the Avengers.
0: Is he?
3: Yeah.
0: Isn't he a bit of a frumpy sort of a gentleman?
3: Frumpy? What's that?
0: Like he's not a particularly like strong Marvel character guy.
3: Well, he plays a Russian. He plays Black Widow's dad.
0: Oh, okay.
3: Yes. Which is like a Russian guy and
0: cool.
3: Basically the same as Stranger Things.
0: Cool. How fun.
3: Yeah, he is what he is.
0: Because that'll be the last David Harbour mention on the program, I reckon. Thank you, Bailey. Now, again, as I said, slow news day, man, but this is a bit of fun. So the FIFA World Cup starts tomorrow. You going to be watching it, Bailey?
3: No, but I have the cans.
0: You have the what?
3: I have the Coke cans.
0: Oh, yeah, you've got the Coke cans. That's right. Are they doing one for each country?
3: Every country
0: gets their own one.
3: The guy collecting them on Instagram.
0: That's incredible. So the first game is at 5 a.m. tomorrow our time. First Aussie game is us versus Turkey on Sunday at 2 p.m.
3: Okay. That's a good time. That's not late.
0: That's what I like about
3: it. Is that Australia? No.
0: Yeah, 2 p.m. Australian time.
3: Are they all in Australia? No.
0: No, they're in America.
3: Oh, okay. But it's Australia Mexico. And then it goes to...
0: What?
3: Wait, where's the game playing?
0: In America.
3: Oh, okay.
0: Sorry, I didn't yell at Bailey.
3: Sorry,
0: don't report a bit of HR.
3: Oh, yeah.
0: Reason I mention it in the Hot Off the Press segment is we have a new FIFA World Cup song. So there's been a whole album created, but this one's a bit of fun. Get the list here, right? Andrea Bocelli. That was very, very loud, I apologise. David Guetta. EJ from the K-pop Demon Hunters and Megan Thee Stallion.
3: What about
4: Speed?
0: We heard that.
3: I Show Speed.
0: We heard that. Yeah, we heard it last week.
3: Yeah, but is that not on our hot drop? Whatever. Songs?
0: We've already hot dropped that one. Don't you worry.
3: Oh, okay.
0: We'll play a bit of it again in a second. Let's have a listen to this one though. See if we decide we like it. And I say, hey, that's Andrea. Singing in his native tongue. Just a game, it's our DNA. There's EJ. Oh, she's singing in Korean?
3: I hope so.
0: God bless.
3: Yeah.

0: Yeah. Yeah.
1: We'll trailer for what?
2: For the FIFA.
0: For the FIFA World Cup.
1: Exactly.
2: Yeah.
0: That's pretty good. They're not bad. They're not great either.
2: It's just a song.
0: Do you want to hear the iShow Speed one?
2: Yeah, yeah.
0: So if anyone doesn't know, iShow Speed, one of the biggest streamers in the world.
2: Yeah, he's the biggest.
0: Done everything, and he's made a song. Switzerland, Sozia, Turkey, USA,
2: Uzbekistan, Uruguay, Ivory, Uruguay. Did he say Australia?
3: Let's play football.
0: No.
2: Oh, my. Boy,
0: it didn't include us. It didn't include us. Yeah, literally nothing happening today, but we've still got 4.5 minutes out of it, and that's the hot hits, baby.
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That is Justin Bieber and Speed Demon right across Australia. The Hot Hits Hot 7 at 7 is on. That is number 4 tonight. Still holding strong. I feel like it's been a year since that came out. Hey, you stick around, please, because we have your free tickets to Sienna Spyro coming up, and now with Taylor Swift and Elizabeth Taylor at number 3 in the Hot Hits Hot 7. Elizabeth.

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1: That's such a good song.
0: That is Earrings on the Hot Hits of Nick and Lauren. That's his debut on the show, and it's straight in at number two in the Hot 7 at 7. 2024, that came out from the American artist. He is the brother of Audrey Hobart, who we love on the show. And just, man, some music you never expected to be a hit, and then all of a sudden it is.
1: I'm putting that in my playlist right now.
0: Yeah, man, that's right up your alley.
1: It is.
0: That's in that Dominic Fike world that you love.
1: I love it.
0: Anything that sounds like Dominic Fike, that's Bailey's music.
1: Yes.
0: All right, we keep the Hot 7 going with the biggest song of the night, right?
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0: Then we got to get you someone winning tickets to Sienna Spiro, who announced her big national tour yesterday for Jan next year. The free tickets, if you have registered at thehothits.com.au, I call someone back on FaceTime in 3 minutes. So you might want to get registered.
1: Get on there.
0: Yeah, get on there.
1: Quickly.
0: Yeah, good. Good push.
1: Yeah.
0: Good urgency
1: Do
0: creation.
1: It.
0: Do it. Oh, the enforcers arrive. Number one song in our Hot 7 at 7 in the meantime is Bella Kay back at it with I Love It, I Love It, I Love It, I Love It.

0: It's Bella Kay, biggest song in the country. I love it. On the Hot Hits with Nick and Lauren. Now, tickets to this little, I was about to say guy. It's a woman.
1: This is Sienna Spiro. A material lover I'll
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0: January next year, the My House World Tour from Sienna Spiro is hitting Australia. This is going to be a massive, but actually not too massive. Like, the shows are pretty intimate venues, and we want to get as many of you Hot Hits people there as possible. 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We will FaceTime you back and see if you're keen to go. I think we're going to FaceTime dad and daughter. Does that sound good to you, Producer Bailey?
4: Yes.
0: This sounds cute. It's going to create a cute moment that you can put on the socials. James is who we're calling. Let's do it.
5: Hello, this is James.
0: Hi, James. This is Nick from the Hot Hits. How are you?
5: Hey, good, Nick. How are you, man?
0: I am very good. Are you with your daughter by any chance?
5: No, she's not here. I'm a teacher, and I'm still at school, and it's parent-teacher night tonight.
0: Oh, man! That's amazing. Well, I reckon I want to put a pep in your step before you do these parent-teacher conversations and you give the good and the bad news to people about their snotty little children by awarding you and your beautiful daughter two tickets to see Sienna Spiro.
5: You are just going to make my daughter the happiest little girl in the world. She's been raving about Sienna for weeks and weeks. And when the announcement came out, she was coming to Sydney. Oh, it didn't stop in our house. So thank you so much. She's going to be chuffed.
0: Oh, it is my absolute pleasure. She's got a beautiful voice. She's a great human being. We've had a few interviews with her over the time, and she's just the best kind of young role model for your daughter as well. So I'm psyched that she gets to see her, man. Congratulations.
5: Yeah, thank you so much. That's a huge help and a huge weight off my shoulders trying to get tickets now.
0: Seriously, you don't have to get into that rat race with everyone else trying to wait in the queue, and you're just straight to the front, my man. Well done.
5: Awesome. Thanks so much, Steve. That's huge.
0: My absolute pleasure, mate. You have a lovely night. Best of luck with the parent-teacher interviews. Make sure you just be honest with them, you know? Be honest. We'll get the kids getting good. They're going to be good.
5: Absolutely.
0: Appreciate you, man. Talk soon. Cheers.
5: Thank you.
0: You head to thehothits.com.au. Register yourself if you want to take someone with you. I don't care. Thehothits.com.au is the place to go.
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0: Sabrina, house tour. I will come in any day of the week you need. It is the hot hits of Nick and Lauren around the country. Lauren back on the show with me on Monday, which is very exciting. Coming up next, going to hang out with one of my favourite Australian artists at the moment. York is making some of the coolest pop music around. She's going for the jugular this time. Seriously, she's going hard with this song. I'm going to play it for you. Going to get her into Hot Hits HQ in a tick. And also with the World Cup kicking off at 5 a.m. tomorrow our time, or 3 a.m. on the West Coast. Or is it 7 a.m. on the West Coast? I don't know. I don't understand time. What is it, Bailey?
1: I'm just yawning.
0: No, I was wondering. No, I was like, what?
1: I have no clue. I don't know time. Time is a construct.
0: It's a construct, man. The World Cup's on whenever you want it to be.
1: Yeah. You got streaming. Come on.
0: Yeah, come on, man. You can watch whenever you want. You can watch any of the years. Why don't I watch the 1960 World Cup instead of the 2026 one?
1: You should try to put some bets on it as well.
0: Gamble responsibly.
1: Yeah, don't gamble. I don't like gambling.
0: Now, after all of that, there is some huge drama surrounding the World Cup. We need to unpack it. We'll do it next.
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0: tomorrow, but Gianni Infantino, who's the president of FIFA, you know him, the bald guy, he is in a bit of hot water. So one of the referees that was meant to come over was meant to be the first Somalian referee to ever referee at a FIFA World Cup, Omar Artan, but he's been denied entry to the US, despite the fact he holds a valid visa. FIFA can't overrule immigration decisions, and obviously Trump is just blocking people from certain countries just because he feels like it, even with no actual reason. He said he can't overrule. He said we cannot tell countries who they have to let in and who they don't have to let in, but apparently they've been trying to find solutions. Another point of tension, I've been hearing a lot about this, is the high cost of the World Cup tickets. So regular tickets, right, go, and this is USD, so you're adding probably 1.5, $380 for the cheapest to a game.
1: Cheapest? USD.
0: USD.
1: Oh my.
0: To $4,105 USD for some of the most expensive ones. This is even before the finals. Apparently they're even more expensive for the finals. Some of them going for hundreds of thousands of dollars.
1: Like Super Bowl. Literally, Super Bowl level.
0: Worse than Super
1: Bowl.
0: That's
1: crazy.
0: So after much criticism, FIFA did offer $60 tickets to national federations to give to their regular supporters. Apparently 130,000 tickets were given away for $60 in that category. So if you're an official supporter that's traveling with kind of the national crew of a certain country, get a few cheaper tickets. But there is a resale ticket site for FIFA, and four of the tickets on there are listed at $2.3 million each. That's what people are trying to get for them.
1: Why? You can watch it on TV for free.
0: Exactly, man. Get a big TV. Go to a pub.
1: You can buy a big TV for that.
0: That's it.
1: You can probably buy the company that makes the TV.
0: Cheaper beers. So FIFA's ticket resale site, right, they don't control the pricing, they say, but they do take a 15% cut from the person who's buying the ticket and a 15% cut from the person who's selling the ticket.
1: So how much is 15% of 2.3 million?
0: Well, 10% would be 230,000, say about 350K.
1: Is that going, do you reckon that goes on top?
0: Plus two.
1: And then
0: it'd be on top.
1: So double that and then put it on top. Oh, my.
0: That'd be how much the ticket
1: like
0: costs.
1: Three mil?
0: Yeah.
1: Oh, my.
0: It's ridiculous. So, you know, Gianni Infantino's standing there. He's going like, you know, yeah, the tickets are really expensive. These are the words he used to the media today. People should chill a bit, relax a bit.
1: I reckon he's taken all the money. I reckon he's sold the ticket. I reckon he's reselling it.
0: Big Infantino.
1: Yeah.
0: So the first game is Mexico versus South Africa tomorrow at 5 a.m. And then our first Australian game is perfect timing. Sunday, 2 p.m. East Coast. And it's either midday or 4 p.m. West Coast. I think midday. Don't ask me about South Australia. Hot hits with Nick and Lauren.

0: the hot hits with Nick and Lauren. If you are craving a proper pop star in your life right now, if you are not on York yet, you need to be. York with an E, this is. I Wanna Hate You was a song from ages ago that we adored. Sorry in Advance as well. Something a little bit groovier. We loved Airplane Mode. It's baddie stuff. Real baddie stuff, Bailey.
1: I don't say that about
0: you. Don't say baddie.
1: I don't say baddie.
0: You'll hear me say baddie in this interview and then recoil at the fact I said baddie because I'm 30. 31 in a few weeks. Jesus.
1: Oh, wow.
0: Now, York is back with brand new music and a brand new era. This is breakup season. Mammoth of a song with an incredible music video to match. And she is walking into Hot Hits HQ right now.
2: I'm York and I'm on the Hot Hits with Nick and Lauren.
0: Well, it well and truly is breakup season, York.
3: It is.
0: Everyone be breaking up.
3: It's a fact.
0: You're about to say that's the goal. That's what I was intending here.
3: No.
0: It is so good to have you back and so good to have you back releasing. Like, what a pop song, dude. What
3: Thank
0: a pop
3: so
0: song.
3: Much.
0: I have loved watching you from the start to now slowly open more of that, like, core pop star inside you, but this feels like you've just hit the red button. On it.
3: Thank you. Yeah, it was so fun to just like kind of embrace the inner pop star and run with it.
0: Absolutely. Who inspired this? Because it feels a little bit, there's a bit of Cat's Eye in there.
3: Ooh,
0: it feels like there's a little bit of, Zara in there.
3: Interesting.
0: Like, what do you think?
3: Yeah. Well, this song was like the first thing I had sort of written for the next era. And I was really inspired by like 2010s pop.
0: Yes.
3: Because that's what I grew up like listening to on the radio and falling in love with pop music was that era for me as a kid.
0: The recession pop era.
3: Yeah.
0: Yeah, man.
3: So I went back and listened to Britney for the first time as a mature, like someone who loves pop music. And because I'd never really gotten around it before, just...
0: Is that right?
3: Yeah.
0: God, I'd love to properly listen to Britney for the first time again.
3: It was amazing. Oh, my God. I feel like I just entered a whole new world.
0: Have you got a favourite?
3: The Femme Fatale album was a massive inspiration.
0: Special, right?
3: Oh, my God. It's so good.
0: I always think this needed more love.
3: So good.
0: I've got full lip sync going on for York here.
3: Yeah, yeah.
0: Just, like, perfect. She was consistent up to that point for so long.
3: I know.
0: So good.
3: Yeah.
0: Let's talk about the track, though. So you did this with Tommy Brown.
3: Yeah, that's insane.
0: Is Tommy Brown TB Hits?
3: He is TB
0: Hits. Yeah.
3: Yeah.
0: So that's a name that has worked with the greats.
3: Yeah.
0: Ariana, Weekend, Bieber, list goes on.
3: Yeah.
0: So you're not just stepping up the what it feels like to listen to the music you make, but you're stepping up the people you're making it with as well.
3: I know. I'd followed him on Instagram for years just as a fan of everything that he does, and to be in a room with him, I was so nervous.
0: That's so sick. How did you get it hooked up? Was it just one of those A&R conversations?
3: No.
0: Or?
3: So Aria did a collab program.
0: Oh, I remember that. They did that. Yes.
3: So they brought him to Australia to work with emerging artists, which was so sick.
0: And you made it in that?
3: Yeah.
0: Dude, that's amazing.
3: Thank you.
0: Thank you, Aria.
3: Thank you, Aria.
0: Yeah. Aria made this happen. I mean, this is literally the Aria Hall of Fame event
3: tonight,
0: is on as people. Are you going?
3: No.
0: Well, I mean, you're not going because you're on the radio while it's while it's happening.
3: So are you.
0: And I'm also here live on the radio tonight. But that's really sick that, like, Australian music is the reason you've been able to hook up with someone like that.
3: I know. It's kind of crazy. He would just sit beside us and just be chatting like really candidly about working with Ari and about like stories from all the crazy sessions that he's done. And he was so generous with his time and his knowledge. And I feel like I just learned so much in just a short space of time.
0: You do love when people treat you the same as they treat the big dogs, right?
3: Yeah. And I feel like that's kind of what facilitated me to feel like I could write like a pop song that was as crazy as I feel breakup season is.
0: It is crazy.
3: Thank you. I'm really proud of it.
0: It's a baddie song.
3: It's a baddie song. Oh my God.
0: I'm a 30-year-old man. I can't use the word baddie.
3: Baddie.
0: I feel like I'm getting old. I feel like I can't say all these like cool things anymore.
3: Baddie.
0: Baddie. So this, you did just allude before we talked about the song that this is the start of a new era, Because I don't want to say milked the last era, but you definitely gave it a really red hot shake and you sort of built on it and developed from there. But you reckon this is into the new chapter?
3: Oh yeah, we're done with the last one.
0: never to be heard again.
3: Never, no.
0: No, exactly.
3: It was great.
0: It was great.
3: And I am just really happy that, like, a month after that came out, I could start the next one.
0: That's so perfect.
3: Yeah. Sometimes it takes a while.
0: So what is the difference between the two eras? I mean, I can hear it, but
3: yeah,
0: I can see
3: it. I feel like I'm just so much more self-assured, and obviously, like, the color palette is different, and, like, the music video, we're just... The whole thing for me is just, like, getting out of my comfort zone and feeling confident with it. Yeah. And that's what the era is about.
0: Yeah, and that era starts with this. Breakup Season from York's on the Hot Hits. More with the next.

0: era. It's all inspired by that 2010s pop music we love so much, the recession pop stuff. This is breakup season. It is matched with an equally iconic music video, and she is here to hang and try and avoid me questioning her about the future.
1: I'm York, and I'm on the Hot Hits with Nick and Lauren.
0: What do you want to tell people right now? I feel like you want to tell people everything that's coming, but you're definitely not allowed to.
2: I'm not allowed to.
0: Not allowed to.
2: I wrote a couple songs with Tommy, so I'm excited.
0: Oh, yes, baby.
2: Yeah.
0: I love
2: There's
0: that.
2: There's more coming.
0: Have you done, like, LA writing sessions and stuff?
2: I have, yeah. A couple of the songs from the last EP were written in LA, and definitely will be going back later this year, I think.
0: Now, you're also, like, obviously Australia loves you, but you're also big in Japan, I hear.
2: As Shawn Mendes. Shawn Mendes.
0: No, that was Lost in Japan.
2: Okay.
0: Big in Japan was Dragonette. Let me see if it's in the system. It absolutely won't be. No, I've got it. Big in Japan, God. Martin Solveig and Dragonette. Next thing you know,
2: I'm big in
0: Japan. The York Anthem.
2: This can be my walk-on song.
0: You are a star. Japan.
2: This is so funny.
0: It's such a good song, right?
2: So good.
0: I don't think I've played, like, I never play songs in the middle of interviews. Now I've just done two in 6 minutes. How cool, though, that a whole other country, a whole other group of people just understands your vision and what you're going for.
2: Yeah, I feel really, really honoured to be able to, like, they're so lovely. Even going back, like, a few months ago, I think really solidified to a lot of the fans over there that, like, I'm committed.
0: Yeah.
2: And they were just so much more, like, come into my world sort of vibe. So it was really cool.
0: That's so nice. Are they mobbing you at the airport?
2: Not yet.
0: Not yet?
2: Not yet.
0: But that's next on the list.
2: Never say never. Like, mob me, please.
0: You can't think of anything worse, though, like, especially if it's a long-haul flight and getting off.
2: I actually love watching videos of celebrities come off flights and getting papped.
0: It's my favourite thing. Yeah. And they always look so diva.
2: I know.
0: Like, they're like...
2: Addison does a really good, airport pap.
0: That's all I want. There's this one absolute dick that does the paps people at Sydney Airport.
2: I think I know.
0: Yeah. I've got a long story about him that I'll tell you off the air. but I do kind of admire the hustle of him managing to get all those people.
2: Yeah.
0: And
2: I think I know exactly.
0: You know exactly what I'm talking about. I'm really excited for you though, dude. And yeah, this just feels like such a defining moment for you. You know, I messaged you the night before it came out because I got a sneaky listen. Even just the teasers you were doing, I was like, she's on something else here. It's really sick.
2: Thank you.
0: Do you feel like you've had enough of a break between eras, though? Because I don't feel like you have.
2: I definitely feel like I have.
0: Yeah?
2: Yeah. Well, like, the collab version of the EP was kind of done, like, a while ago.
0: That's true.
2: We just, like, kind of made the rollout a bit longer. So I've kind of been checked out of that for a while and just really excited about what's coming next.
0: I feel like there's so many artists coming to Australia very, very soon.
2: Mm.
0: Who would be your dream to open up for out of the list of artists that are coming to Australia? Who would you like to open up for? Because I feel like you are due a very, very good support at some point soon.
2: Thank you. Sabrina.
0: Yeah.
2: I think. Or Zara.
0: Yeah.
2: Oh, my God. Both of them. Any of them.
0: Is that you manifesting or is that
2: manifesting.
0: You, or is that you dropping
2: no,
0: factual
2: wish.
0: Information?
2: Oh, my God.
0: Under
2: no.
0: the guise of...
2: Imagine. That would be
0: crazy. In 2 weeks.
2: Yeah,
0: it was like when Delta got announced to do Eurovision. I think someone had asked her like 2 weeks before, you'd be great in Eurovision. She's like, I'd love to do it one day, you know? It's just
2: she's
0: all lined
2: actor.
0: Up next. And she's she's the best
2: actor. I could, you...
0: That hating,
2: you would read me so easily.
0: Yeah, that hating Alice and Ashley shit worked beautifully. Right? Is acting something you want to do?
2: I have in the past.
0: I
2: would love to continue.
0: Let's get you into something.
2: Casting... agents, hit me up
0: baby. You got enough to do over the next little while though, and I'm so excited to have you back in the releasing world and back on the radio, and you're a superstar, my friend.
2: Thank you so much for having me.
0: Lovely to see you.
2: Lovely to see you.
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2: Oh. Hey, this is Taylor Swift, and you're listening to my song.
3: I knew it, I knew you.
2: I knew it, I knew you from Toy Story 5.

0: That is like a prayer on the hot hits with Nick and Lauren, the music that matters right now. I've been telling you all night, but Lauren is back on Monday, my friends, as Carrie Bickmore is back on Monday as well. It's all a very wonderful vibe. Good things all round. Producer Bailey's with me tonight, though.
1: Yes, I am.
0: You got any recommendations for TV shows at the moment, my friend? I feel like I gave mine last night with Tiptoe on Binge, which I love.
1: I think everyone should go watch Last Man on Earth on Disney Plus.
0: Okay, what's it about?
1: It's about a man who thinks he's the last man on Earth, and he basically lives on Earth by himself, but then
0: he realizes he's not the last man on Earth.
1: He's not the last man on Earth, and he finds someone.
0: That'd be a bit disappointing,
1: wouldn't it? It's a really good show, though. It's a fun show, but unfortunately, it didn't end. Like, it didn't have a good ending.
0: Don't spoil it.
1: No. There was a cliffhanger, and they didn't make it a new series.
0: I hate that. The best thing about watching old shows back is you see the cliffhanger at the end of the series, like NCIS does it every year.
1: Yeah.
0: And then you immediately click episode one of the next season.
1: Yeah.
0: And you get the resolution straight away. But now I've done all of NCIS. I've watched like 3,000 episodes of NCIS.
1: 3,000?
0: I think it's about 3,000, yeah. I've watched it every...
1: How long are the episodes? Like 30 minutes?
0: About 40.
1: Oh, my...
0: Yeah, about 40
1: without ads. I can't watch that kind of stuff. Everyone go watch Obsession, though.
0: That's the movie, right?
1: The movie. Cinemas. Go support it.
0: Go support local cinema, guys.
1: Yes.
0: That's that independent one, isn't
1: it?
0: That one in Backshots or Backrooms, whatever it's called.
1: Yeah.
0: It's the hot hits. We're back with an absolute banger from an Australian DJ, and just to tick as our hot drop, who actually opened for The Weeknd on his last Australian tour.
1: He hand-selected
0: her to open. And she opened for Dom Dolla on his big stadium show in Sydney. She's brilliant. She's got a banging new tune for a Thursday night, and we'll play it next.
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0: 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In the meantime, new local music. It's good.
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0: I'm so excited about this. When we talk about powerhouses, they don't come more powerhousey than Anna Luneau, my friends. DJ, producer, writer, DJ on the radio. She was one of the original hosts on Apple Music, one of my favourite things in the world, as I've made very, very clear. She has teamed up with another incredible DJ and producer named Mincy and a good friend of the show, Devorah. So you know this is going to slap. They have made a huge dance song together. Now, Anna Luneau, you've heard the name without a doubt. She is open for the likes of The Weeknd, Dom Dolla, The Chemical Brothers, Sammy Virgie, Confidence Man, the list goes on and on and on, and yet real powerhouse in the dance space. And she's here to tell you about this brand new song with Mincy and Devorah. If I can put the button.
4: Anna Luneau here, so stoked that you're going to be giving In The Mood a play on your show today. I absolutely love these two girls, Mincy and Devorah. We had a blast making this song. I kind of wish we could have recorded the whole studio night just hanging out and making music and making each other laugh. And I hope that energy is captured in the song. This one is for your playlists, it's for your night out, it's to get you in the mood to do whatever it is that you want to do, and it's tried and tested, it bangs in the club, and it also sounds really good in the car. So wherever you are, crank it up loud and enjoy.
0: Yeah, we will.
4: Thanks so much.
0: Our absolute pleasure. Let's get this banger

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17: What is life looking like for you, man? How have you been?
18: Yeah, it's good. I've just actually recently moved, settling in life nicely with my pals in East London. And yeah, just, I mean, the weather here at the moment is so shite.
17: Oh, what a surprise that the English weather is not behaving. It's not good at the moment. That's so surprising to me.
18: Honestly, we had like an almost like an Australian streak for about 2 weeks, and now we're just back to the same old.
17: Not to stay on weather chat, but it's just so funny to me, and I'm a dual citizen, so I can say this. I'm a British citizen as well as an Australian citizen. It is so funny to me watching the sun come out for like 8 days in England and how much you people stay outside. Like, every moment of every day is spent outside in those 8 days.
18: I only just got home.
17: Actually?
18: Just straight 7 days on the trot. It's got to be done.
17: Good man. I love to see it. obviously, terms and conditions coming out, I was like, this is a wild choice to flip, but also one that makes so much sense to me as well, man. And you're tapping into, you know, the roots of British music at the moment and where British music is going. Tell me about the choice to take on this song and turn it into a proper single.
18: Do you know what? I've always been obsessed with Mahalia. I think she's unbelievable. I remember listening, I think the first song I ever heard of hers was Sober, but her whole catalogue is crazy. And yeah, I think there's a lot of music going on at the moment, but literally when I listened to this, it was just on my Spotify repeats, and then I hadn't heard it in ages, and I've just kind of like, I love the fusion between R&B and house music. I think it's just a really sort of like special emotional kind of like synergy. So yeah, it kind of made complete sense to just give it a whirl. And thankfully, people are actually really like it, which is always a bonus.
17: There can be a bit of stress sometimes, I suppose, when you're taking on someone else's record instead of doing your version of another record. But have you found the reaction from Mahalia fans has been what you wanted as well? And there hasn't been too many of the R&B purists out there trying to get rid of this dance AI bullshit.
18: Yeah. Well, that's the nice thing. I haven't had anyone say yet, what have you done? Like, the most, what have you done to this bloody song? So far I'd say that's a win.
17: That's gorgeous, man. I love to hear it. And yeah, I know it's funny when you do kind of a remix of not an old song, but a song that kind of only came out the last few years, but you kind of keep it moving. I think that's a really cool thing as well, dude.
16: Hi, I'm Bless. Coming up, I'm doing the hot mix.
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18: What have you done to this bloody song? So actually, it's quite, I think, yeah, so far I'd say that's a win.
17: That's gorgeous, man. I love to hear it. And yeah, I know it's funny when you do kind of a remix of not an old song, but a song that kind of only came out the last few years.

what you're thinking about when you got me waiting patiently. Usually I don't have to wait for nobody, but it's something about you that really got me feeling weak. And I'm trying to.

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1: And coming up, I'm doing the hot mix.
2: People probably see like a dance producer, especially one that's had a kind of a breakout hit and then kind of moved on from that. I feel like people kind of see dance producers as sort of flash in the pan moments and that they're going to be around for a few years. They don't treat you the same as a rock band or a pop star, right?
3: Yeah.
2: But for you, do you see this as a lifelong endeavor, the Bless Project, or do you just see you as yourself as the lifelong endeavor in music?
3: I think that Bless is definitely going to be like a lifelong endeavor. I just don't know how, in terms of like where it ends up, do you know what I mean? Am I going to be like a dad who's like 50, who's going to still be like ripping tunes in Ibiza? I don't know where it really ends, but I'm just like, it's definitely something that I'm going to continue doing for as long as people have me around.
2: A couple that come to mind, we talked to Carl Cox about 6 months ago, who's now living in Australia, and he's in his 60s now, and he's still ripping tunes in Ibiza, and he's still ripping tunes in Melbourne. And
3: which is insane.
2: We had Sonny Federa the other week, who's a dad of two, I think, and he's, you know, he's kind of zipping in and out of Ibiza. So I feel like there's ways to make it work, man.
3: Yeah, no, I mean, respect to them boys, because I just think, like, I just know I'd be in major trouble. I'd probably go to my Ibiza friend up, staying up for 2 days or something, and then be like, where are you?
2: The last thing you gave him was bread 3 days ago. Yeah. Have you done any Ibiza time this year? Have you been over?
3: No, I'm hopefully going over later in the summer, but I'm kind of tempted at this point, you know, just go for the sake of it.
2: I mean, if you look out the window, I wouldn't say no.
3: No, I'm a bit too excited to show you, man. It's so boring, actually, in this. British people in the weather, shut up.
2: It's like Australians, but Australians are the same, man. What is the plan for the rest of the year for you, man? I mean, we're talking at the halfway point, really. What are you hoping to get out there? What are you hoping people see?
3: The halfway point is crazy.
2: I know, it's ridiculous, isn't it?
3: But, yeah, to be honest, I've got a lot of shows coming up in America, which is going to be interesting, like a couple of new spots and then places that I've already played, which is going to be really exciting. And I'm doing a couple of 360 shows as well, which is something that I'm really happy to start incorporating into my life. And then I'll hopefully be back in Australia at the end of the year, fingers crossed.
2: Oh, that was what I was kind of alluding to. That's what I was leading towards, whether we might be getting you back over the New Year's season once again.
3: I mean, I can only imagine that I'll be there. Like, it would feel wrong, basically, at this point, not to be back in Australia over December or any other time, to be honest. Just take me out.
2: Yeah, man. Oh, you know we will.
3: Just take me back.
2: Take me back. You know, there is no shortage of venues and festivals that want to book you and that want you over here.
3: Yeah.
2: And the story continues, man. Congratulations on everything. It's been lovely to watch you continue to grow over the last year or so.
3: Thank you so much.
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0: Zara Larsson on the Hot Hits, Nick and Lauren. Loz is back live on the show on Monday. In the meantime, here's a little moment you may have missed from the show because it literally happened ages ago.
1: What is it?
2: It's a sound system banger.
3: The Hot Hits.
4: With Nick and Lauren.
5: Oh, this song is dusty.
0: We have a phone number and it is 131060 and we need you on it right now. We'd love to have you on the show tonight, particularly if you've had a piece of metal shoved through a part of your body.
6: Yeah, that might be a strange part of your body, as a piercing perhaps.
0: Or something that went wrong with said piercing.
6: Yes, I know someone who flicked their brother in the ear with a tea towel, like, or just not in the ear specifically, but did the whole, we're drying the dishes, I'm going to flick you.
0: Yeah, it's fun.
6: And the tea towel got caught on his, you know, a bit of cartilage in your ear there on the side. I think it's called the tragus.
0: The middle bit.
6: The middle bit
0: that hides the middle bit that hides flap.
6: The flap. It's the flap. The tea towel got caught on that and ripped it square out of his ear.
0: Oh, it's a thick bit of cartilage as well.
6: It is. Cartilage.
0: Cartilage.
6: Well, Cardi B, she has posted a photo of her brand new piercing.
7: Coronavirus!
6: Because fans accused her of lying because she wrote on Twitter, or sorry, X, what she said it was. And I'm going to read directly from the sheet here because this made us laugh very hard. It says, Cardi B started off 2025 with a bang and a hole.
0: Yeah, she did.
7: She happy little butterfly in my stomach and vagina.
6: She wrote on X, so I got my butt crack pierced. Now, the photo, this is not what I expected. I don't know what I expected, but it's the top of her butt crack.
0: The very, very top, no, yeah.
6: I don't know what scientifically how you would, what you would call a butt crack.
0: Where the buttocks separate. Where,
6: yeah. Yep. And it is like one of those barbell, like a belly button piercing.
0: Yeah.
6: At the top of her butt crack into her butt crack.
0: I love this for her.
6: I love this for her too.
0: It doesn't,
6: you know,
0: look
6: what?
0: Like a butt crack in the photo, no, in front of me, to be honest.
6: It almost looks like cleavage.
0: This is wild. So we got a butt crack piercing in front of us. You got a fair few piercings, don't you?
6: I do.
0: Any ones I can't see present?
6: No, all my piercings are on my ears. I used to have my nose pierced, but I took it out recently because I was like, do you know what, Lauren, you're in your mid-30s. Also, that's fine, but I was just, you know, if you have a nose piercing and it's a stud, which I had,
0: yep,
6: I'm always very conscious that in photos, people think I have a boogie.
0: Coming out the side of your nose.
6: Yes.
0: It's found a hole.
6: Yeah.
0: 131060. Piercing problems. Weird piercings.
6: One of my piercings that I do have in my, I've got two on the cartilage at the top there. And I used to teach gymnastics. And one day I was doing a handstand competition with my gymnasts. Mm-hmm. And because I was always the best and I knew I could win. Thanks. And I would win. And one of my gymnasts came down from her handstand, kicked me in the ear so hard that she bent the earring in my ear. There was blood pouring down the side of my face. And that earring was stuck in my ear until I had to get it removed at a piercing place.
0: Isn't this why they tell you to take off jewelry before you do any exercise?
6: Yes, it is.
0: And you didn't listen because you needed the gratification of beating a bunch of children.
6: Correct.
0: In gymnastics.
6: Correct. That is correct.
0: 131060.
6: Yep.
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0: Olivia Rodrigo with the album dropping tonight. I'm so excited about it. Or it might be 2 o'clock tomorrow. Sometimes they wait. It's the Hot Hits with Nick and Lauren. Loz back live on the show Monday. In the meantime, let's have a look back at something fun. Know what you did, though.
1: The Hot Hits.
2: This is Hot. Nick and Lauren.
0: Yeah, it is. 131060 is our number. We've got movie passes to go. For you telling us about your weird piercings, piercing problems.
2: Yeah, weird piercings. What happened to your piercing? Was it torn out of you? I don't know. Did it get lodged somewhere it wasn't supposed to be lodged? This is because Cardi B, she's shown people her butt crack piercing.
0: Yeah.
2: And it is exactly that. It is a butt crack piercing at the top of her butt crack, like a belly button ring into her butt crack.
0: No one believed her, so she had to post a photo of it onto X and said, "So, I got my butt crack pierced." Do I lie? Is the other thing that she said.
2: She does not lie. That's one thing about Cardi B. She's an honest gal.
0: Famously so. 131060. Want to know about your piercing stories, piercing problems? Let's go to Alana. Alana, tell us about yours.
3: Yeah, so when I was 4, my sister was taking my jumper off and she ripped my earring straight down like the bottom of my ear. To, like, the tiniest little thread is still together. But she said if I told mum, she would bash me. So my mum didn't find out until 6 months later.
2: That is classic sisters.
0: How's doing the wrong thing and then blackmailing you into not telling mum as well?
3: I was scared of mum.
2: Is there still, like, quite a little slit
3: there? Yeah, it's a big gap. I could, if I wanted to stretch it, I would already have it stretched massively.
2: Oh, no.
0: I thought the skin regenerates quite quickly. Like when
3: no,
0: I know when
3: it does not. No.
0: When it's just the singular hole, I know it's like it can close over within a couple of weeks,
2: well,
0: right?
2: Well, if you haven't had your ears pierced for too long, it can. But it's right. like I could probably still put something through my nose ring here because it's been molded. So
0: should we try?
2: Well, no, we don't have any. If you could, no.
0: Trying to think of something. Thank you, Alana. 131060 got Tomo on the Hot Hits right now. Your piercing story, please.
4: Oh, guys, yeah, look, it happened a few years ago when I was doing commercial diving overseas.
0: Oh, yeah.
4: Decided to throw a bit of chicka-chicka-bow-wow into his marriage. So he got his nipples pierced for his missus.
2: Oh.
4: We had to finish 4 more dives, so we went down and off we went, and his nipples started rubbing on his wetsuit, and a few things got in there. By the time he came out, they were red raw. By the time he got home, they were the same size as his missus.
0: Areolas and all. I'm concerned about bleeding nipples in the deep sea.
2: Yeah.
0: Is concerning to me. Because that's sharks. That's a shark attraction.
2: Mm.
0: Is it not?
4: Well, as long as I swim faster than him, it doesn't matter.
2: That's the right attitude, Tomo.
0: Good on you, Tomo.
2: Well done, Tomo.
0: Steph, 131060, piercing story, please. I've heard ears, I've heard nipples. I want further down now.
2: No.
5: Yeah, so not me, but a friend. She had down there pierced and it swelled up so much afterwards that it overtook the piercing.
2: Oh!
5: And she had to go and get it surgically removed.
2: Now, I'm not sure if I want to ask this question, Steph, and please be very delicate in your language, but which part of down there?
5: The hood.
2: Okay.
5: Yeah.
0: Wow.
2: Wow! I don't know how people do that.
5: Yeah, she doesn't enjoy certain activities much anymore.
2: I bet.
0: Question from the queer boy in the room.
2: Yeah.
0: What's the hood?
2: The top of the button, the special magic button.
0: Got you.
2: Yeah.
0: Oh, yeah, I can see how you can pierce that.
2: Yeah.
0: Yeah, from all my knowledge, I can tell. Thanks for your piercing stories, guys. Oh, my God, I didn't expect to hear the word hood on the radio.
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0: Martin Garrix. I love this feeling. This is Ed Sheeran. For me, that feeling starts with the beat, my guitar, the music, the melody. It's all about the music.
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0: January next year, the My House World Tour from Sienna Spiro is hitting Australia. This is going to be a massive, but actually not too massive. Like, the shows are pretty intimate venues, and we want to get as many of you Hot Hits people there as possible. Just register at thehothits.com.au. We will FaceTime you back and see if you're keen to go. I think we're going to FaceTime dad and daughter. Does that sound good to you, Producer Bailey?
5: Yes.
0: This sounds cute. It's going to create a cute moment that you can put on the socials. James is who we're calling. Let's do it.
6: Hello, this is James.
0: Hi, James. This is Nick from the Hot Hits. How are you?
6: Hey, good, Nick. How are you, man?
0: I am very good. Are you with your daughter by any chance?
6: No, she's not here. I'm a teacher, and I'm still at school, and it's parent-teacher night tonight.
0: Oh, man! That's amazing. Well, I reckon I want to put a pep in your step before you do these parent-teacher conversations and you give the good and the bad news to people about their snotty little children by awarding you and your beautiful daughter two tickets to see Sienna Spiro.
6: You are just going to make my daughter the happiest little girl in the world. She's been raving about Sienna for weeks and weeks. And when the announcement came out, she was coming to Sydney. Oh, it didn't stop in our house. So thank you so much. She's going to be chuffed.
0: Oh, it is my absolute pleasure. She's got a beautiful voice. She's a great human being. We've had a few interviews with her over the time, and she's just the best kind of young role model for your daughter as well. So I'm psyched that she gets to see her, man. Congratulations.
6: Yeah, thank you so much. That's a huge help and a huge weight off my shoulders trying to get tickets now.
0: Seriously, you don't have to get into that rat race with everyone else trying to wait in the queue, and you're just straight to the front, my man. Well done.
6: Awesome. Thanks so much, Steve. That's huge.
0: My absolute pleasure, mate. You have a lovely night. Best of luck with the parent-teacher interviews. Make sure you just be honest with them, you know? Be honest. We'll get the kids getting good. They're going to be good.
6: Absolutely.
0: Appreciate you, man. Talk soon. Cheers.
6: Thank you.
0: You head to thehothits.com.au. 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I don't care. Thehothits.com.au is the place to go.
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0: It is a very slow news day, producer Bailey. Very slow.
1: Yes, very.
0: There's not much going on, but I will tell you, Lily Allen, right? Of course, en route to Australia to do the West End Girl Tour very, very soon from now. I can't remember exactly when. But of course, she wrote it about her breakup of her marriage and the cheating allegations against David Harbour, the actor from Stranger Things, who was her husband. Of course, the album speaks to that breaking down relationship in which she returned home to, quote, a shoebox full of handwritten letters from a broken-hearted woman. What a lyric. David Harbour has finally talked about the album, okay? So he's done an interview with Variety and he said that he found the whole album weird. He said, I do believe that it is the privilege of every artist to use their experience to create art, and so I respect her for doing that. I can't really say that much more because it's my private life. In spite of the fact that a lot of people don't allow me a private life, I value it, and I also value the lives of the people that I interact with privately. I just won't speak about that. He went on to say that stories are complex, and that's why I say I respect her creation of art, channel her experience. Relatively classy, but I mean, the class level was on the floor.
1: It was very Hellboy of him.
0: What's Hellboy?
1: He played Hellboy.
0: Oh, did he now?
1: He did. You know the one with the horns?
0: Yeah. I'm across Hellboy's work. Yeah. I just haven't really seen anything David Harper's done because I'm watching Stranger Things.
1: Stranger Things. He's in the Avengers now. He's a part of the Avengers.
0: Is he?
1: Yeah.
0: Isn't he a bit of a frumpy sort of a gentleman?
1: He's
0: not a particularly like strong Marvel character guy.
1: Well, he plays a Russian. He plays Black Widow's dad.
0: Oh, okay.
1: Yes. Which is like a Russian guy and
0: cool.
1: Basically the same as Stranger Things.
0: Cool. How fun.
1: Yeah, he is what he is.
0: Because that'll be the last David Harbour mention on the program, I reckon. Thank you, Bailey. Now, again, as I said, slow news day, man, but this is a bit of fun. So the FIFA World Cup starts tomorrow. You going to be watching it, Bailey?
1: No, but I have the cans.
0: You have the what?
1: I have the Coke cans.
0: You've got the Coke cans. That's right. Are they doing one for each country?
1: Every country
0: gets their own one.
1: The guy collecting them on Instagram.
0: That's incredible. So the first game is at 5 a.m. tomorrow our time. First Aussie game is us versus Turkey on Sunday at 2 p.m.
1: Okay. That's a good time. That's not late.
0: That's what I like about
1: it. Is it Australia? No.
0: Yeah, 2 p.m. Australian time.
1: Are they all in Australia? No.
0: No, they're in America.
1: Oh, okay.
0: But America, it's
1: Australia,
0: Mexico.
1: And then it goes to...
0: What?
1: Wait, where's the game playing?
0: In America.
1: Oh, okay.
0: Sorry, I didn't yell at Bailey.
1: Sorry.
0: Don't report me to HR. Reason I mention it in the Hot Off the Press segment is we have a new FIFA World Cup song. So there's been a whole album created, but this one's a bit of fun. Get the list here, right? Andrea Bocelli. That was very loud, I apologise. David Guetta. EJ from the K-pop Demon Hunters and Megan Thee Stallion.
1: What about Speed?
0: We heard that one.
1: I Show Speed. Doesn't
0: we heard that? Yeah, we heard it last week.
1: Yeah, but is that not on our hot drop? Whatever.
0: We've already hot dropped that one. Don't you worry.
1: Oh, okay.
0: We'll play a bit of it again in a second. Let's have a listen to this one though. See if we decide we like it. And I say, hey.

0: Yeah. Yeah, we're trailer for what?
1: For the FIFA.
0: For the FIFA World Cup, exactly. World Cup, yeah. That's pretty good. They're not bad. They're not great either.
1: It's just a song.
0: Do you want to hear the iShow Speed one?
1: Yeah.
0: If anyone doesn't know, iShow Speed, one of the biggest streamers in the world.
1: Yeah, he's the biggest.
0: Done everything, and he's made a song. Switzerland, Sozia, Turkey, USA, Uzbekistan, Uruguay, Ivory, Uruguay.
1: Did he say Australia?
2: Let's play football.
0: No.
1: Oh, my. Boy.
0: He didn't include us. Yeah, literally nothing happening today, but we still got 4.5 minutes out of it, and that's the hot hits, baby.
3: What's up, guys? It's Justin Bieber.
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5: with Nick and Lauren.

0: with the biggest egg. That is Amy Shark on the Hot Hits.
1: In celebration of the night that was, it's the Hot Hits Award Ceremony.
0: Handing out an award for something to happen in, on, or around the show. Producer Bailey, who has been sitting in Lauren's chair tonight before she returns live on Monday. What you got, my boy?
2: My microphone is... Oh, there we go. I've got an award for Insta360's new product.
0: Sorry, say that again. What was the brand name?
2: Insta360.
0: There we go.
2: Yeah. They've got a new camera. Like, you know the Osmo, the DJI one?
0: For people who are listening that aren't nerds like us.
2: It's like this camera that has, like, it's a gimbal camera.
0: Yeah. And they... So you hold it and it stabilizes your shot, yeah. Right?
2: Insta360 have, like, revolutionized this. They have two cameras on it. And it's 8K recording.
0: That's very high
2: and
0: quality.
2: And the screen comes off. The Insta360 Luna Ultra.
0: Luna Ultra.
2: Now, the screen comes off so you can take it and you can move around while it's sitting there.
0: While the thing's
2: sitting
0: there. And
2: it'll follow you.
0: Okay, that's really impressive. What, it moves on its own?
2: It moves on its
0: own. Like a drone?
2: Yeah.
0: Guys, the reason Bailey's saying this is last time he mentioned Insta360, they sent him free microphones.
2: Yeah, but I also like the brand.
0: Yeah, you also like the brand. He's an ambassador now, man.
2: I'm an ambassador.
0: Fantastic award. Easily the nerdiest award we've ever had on the show.
2: Oh, I love it.
0: Without
2: I'll take it.
0: Doubt. My award is to Lauren Barry because this is our last night without Lauren Barry on the show.
2: That's good.
0: And I'm very proud of her for doing the last, like, 6 weeks filling in for Carrie Bickmore. She did an incredible job.

0: Everyone loved her. It'd be great to have Carrie back in the chair, and it'll be so good to have our friend back in the chair next week, and a killer guest to kick the week off. Lizzo's coming. This is going to be good. Are you taking umbrage with my use of the word killer?
1: No, I was thinking, what if we get Carrie on the show instead of Lauren?
0: That's good gear. That's very good gear. It's just a permanent swap.
1: Yeah.
0: We are back on the Hot Hits. The Hot 20 is happening Saturday from 5 o'clock for the biggest hits of the week at the Hot Hits AU on the gram and the talk in the meantime. See you soon.
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3: Canberra winters can be brutal, but at Level, we make sure your heating and hot water keeps you warm and toasty throughout. 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
6: It's Fifi, Fev and Nick's happy hour.
7: Loving a Thursday evening, Fifi, Fev and Nick. Let's go, the weekend's here.
8: Yes.
9: We love the weekend,
10: man.
9: Did
10: you just try to say here for as long as you possibly could?
7: It's a way to react.
10: I enjoyed it.
8: I say Thursday's a weekend.
10: No, I know, but I was just leaving him till he finished here. And
7: yeah,
10: I just
7: want
10: to see how far he takes it.
8: Did you want him to pass out like you do when you sing? Yeah, I can't wait. Thursday night, there's footy on everywhere. It's just Thursday night has become my favourite night.
10: That's great.
8: Yeah, because it never used to be on sport on a Thursday.
10: No.
8: It was always Friday, Saturday, Sunday.
10: They've really figured out how to monetise football.
7: Yeah, right.
8: Everyone's at home watching the NRL, they're watching the AFL, and you just sit back, relax.
10: Mm.
8: You have a nice cold tea, hot tea, cup of coffee, whatever you...
10: Did you mean cold beer and said cold tea?
8: No, I just didn't want to say I was having a beer because it sounds like I'm a drunk, but I'll be having a beer.
10: It's the evening.
7: It's a happy hour as well. That's why we called it the happy hour, Fev. Crack one open, sit back, relax, and enjoy the next hour with us. Fee, you've turned something around wildly. You love a wild swing. There's something you hated a couple of weeks ago, but you're going to come clean on it now.
10: I know.
8: That's strange.
10: I've gone from not liking something to now being addicted.
7: We'll hear about that in about 10 minutes from now. But up next, speaking of you, Fee, one night only.
8: I've got a special announcement for you, Boxy. Mm. I have a surprise.
7: You're going to be on stage performing all the biggest karaoke hits. You love karaoke after your surprise party a couple of weeks. We've hired out one of the biggest venues in Australia. Thousands of people are going to be there. And we've got a couple of celebrities already on stage with you. Who is the latest? Find out after this.
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0: Responsible fun. 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
1: 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Yeah, right across Australia. How good is the happy hour? People First Bank. It's knowing you're with a bank that helps you while also helping local community groups across Australia. That's a bank that's all kinds of good. It is Fifi, Feb and Nick. And we are less than 2 weeks till this.
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0: Boom. We've booked a night for you, Boxy, where you get to go on stage and just express that inner child of yours.
1: Be a diva like Mariah, Celine, Whitney. This is my night. Adele sells out Vegas. We the demand for tickets. Sorry if I just taken over.
0: It's unprecedented.
1: It's unprecedented.
2: It's not like you.
1: People are going to get one night only. Fifi Box.
0: Boom. We've booked a night for you, Boxy, where you get to go on stage and just express that inner child of yours.
1: Sing. 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

0: venue.
1: Might have to get the MCG. But you will be performing a lot of absolute classic songs, and they're sing-alongs. It's karaoke.
0: The singing from that venue will take the roof off.
1: It'll probably cause an earthquake. Now, we will be joined, you will be joined on stage by Kate Sobrano, Lucy Dura.
0: Kate Sobrano, Lucy Dura.
1: Huge, huge. They just want to come up and sing just a couple of songs.
0: It doesn't even make sense they're not top billing.
1: No,
0: who's top billing?
1: Because you are. Now, the plenary, we've almost sold out. The tickets are going nuts. It is going absolutely crazy. And I've called in one of my mates who is an absolute superstar. Now, this guy, Boxy, he's from stage, screen, loves a musical.
0: Oh, my goodness.
1: He's been in Romeo and Juliet.
0: Oh!
1: He's been in Wicked, oh! Hairspray, oh! Jesus Christ Superstar, Ghost, Legally Blonde. He's absolutely nailed Australian Idol. He's been on the singing bee. He's done the Masked Singer. He's done all this, but he's absolutely nailing at the moment. Waitress and Robbie Mills plays Dr. Porter. An absolute superstar. Tickets at waitresthemusical.com.au. Roberto!
0: I am not joking. I was dreaming about you doing this.
2: Hang on. What kind of dream was that?
0: I dreamt about you, and then I thought, no, because of the waitress, there's no way he'd be able to do Wednesday next week, the week after. I thought
2: thanks to you guys, you're going to pay me not to be there, so that's good. I've worked it out. Turns out it's going to be okay. No, it turns out my understudy is magnificent. So that Wednesday night, Ethan Jones will be on. He's very good.
1: Yeah.
2: He's very
1: good. So that's just the second, the reserves are playing.
2: He'd be thinking he's just unlucky.
1: It's your handbag. It's just your handbags playing.
2: That's right.
1: And no, he's awesome. Fee's handbag, one night only.
2: Yeah, I'm very excited.
0: I get to sing with you, Millsy.
2: Do you know what you want to sing?
0: So many. I'm thinking Islands in the Stream.
2: Beautiful, love it.
0: I'm seeing us recreate The Power of Love, Celine Dion.
2: Oh, wow. I thought you'd say Huey Lewis, but that's all right.
0: We could do that.
2: Yeah.
0: But I just, Millsy, what do you want to sing?
2: Look, whatever you want to do, I'm up for it.
0: Oh, okay.
2: Anything from Don't Stop Believing to
0: Journey.
2: Yeah.
0: Stop Believing.
1: It's going to be karaoke. You're going to love this, Millsy. Yeah. You're one of the great men. And I don't know if you know, but this has all come about from Fifi's birthday. She had a big birthday surprise a couple of weeks ago.
2: Mm-hmm.
1: And it was a karaoke night. I was in a karaoke bar. And she had one cocktail, sang Frozen, passed out halfway through. That was at the start of the night. And then went on for 4 hours, didn't take the mic out of her hand and said, this is the only time I'll get to sing. So we thought we'd book the plenary. We're going to sell it out and get some friends to go up on stage with her.
2: This sounds bloody great.
1: It's
0: and by the way, the passing out was just lack of oxygen.
2: I'm with you. Because you're singing so high. Now, do you know that there's scientific evidence to prove that singing actually makes you feel good? It releases endorphins. As someone who's part of the Australian Children's Music Foundation, I can tell you right now, music is very important, not only for kids, but for adults as well.
0: I know my good friend
2: Lucy Jurek is doing like a glee club at the moment.
0: She's bringing the glee club.
2: Oh my God. All right, this sounds great. But it does. It actually makes you feel good. It releases serotonin, endorphins.
3: But what's released in the people that hear Fee singing?
1: That's
3: cortisol?
1: That's the
3: stress hormone. When will this end?
1: We have to pick a place that had no windows. Just in case they crack.
0: Do you know what? They laugh, they mock, Millsy, but it's passion.
2: And
0: not all of us are blessed with vocal cords like you. Some of us just got mere mortal vocal cords.
2: Will you be taking some singing lessons beforehand?
0: You know what? I think it would be rushed. I think it's put too much stress on me.
2: Yeah.
0: I think the way I'm going to do my Fifi Box wing 1-9 it. Only, wing it, but just bring what I've got to the table.
2: As someone who spends months and months in rehearsals, just to make sure that I'm good to go for the opening night, this terrifies me.
1: Oh, mate.
2: Well, I would like at least one rehearsal before we go up.
0: Okay,
2: but
0: I say that,
2: it is karaoke. And I have a karaoke rule as a singer. Mm. I like to think that you shouldn't sing karaoke if you're a singer. Something that you've already sung before, because then it just feels very
3: cheating.
2: Performative.
1: Yeah,
2: it's cheating. You've got to sing. Someone has to just basically spin the wheel. Whatever comes up, you got to get up there and sing it.
0: Oh, good. Because I was thinking we'd do Bon Jovi, but maybe not because
1: he's got that covered now. Lucy Durack was in yesterday, and she was wonderful. And she taught Fee some sort of vocal exercises. Vocal

0: exercises. Can you remember what it was?
1: No. You made fun of me on social media, so no.
0: Have you got any?
2: Just a little. It's really good to warm up in the morning.
1: Yeah, but see, I'm going to do that, and then I'm going to be mocked ruthlessly on social media. So why would it?
0: Oh, yeah, you're good at that.
1: Thank you.
0: You've got to give it a little bit. Not go.
1: Okay, Mr. Ed.
2: No, that's a bit horse-like.
1: Yeah.
2: I want a little scale.
1: Actually, now that we've got him doing his vocal exercises, Millsy, there has been a suggestion that Fev should join me for a duet.
0: I don't want to steal the limelight off you.
1: It would be very wrong for us not to have a Fifi Fev and Nick event without Brendan Favola taking the stage.
2: He does love to sing.
0: Horses.
2: On the Amazing Race.
1: Yes.
2: Bernard Curry would get the guitars out. I don't even know where he got these guitars from. We're in Shalanga on stage. He's like, oh, I've just got a mate dropping off a guitar.
0: Bernard,
2: how do you have someone in Colombo?
0: Yeah, what a hookup.
2: And Fev sang very loudly. Luckily, not near the microphones. But
0: I was 58 beers in.
2: It was hot.
0: That's Curry. Of course I'll be singing. I'll be getting up there. I'll be having some fun.
1: See Millsy in The Waitress and... Fifi Box.
3: 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Millsy Mills.
0: Oprah, Whitney Houston, Adele, Celine. They will never get their name wrong of this.
1: I wasn't getting it wrong. I just wanted to get it right. Okay, Mr. Ed.
3: Millsy, see you in a couple of weeks, mate.
2: See you guys. 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

0: It's called Fifi Fevennik's Happy Hour, and we take that pretty seriously. Fifi Fevennik. Keep
1: 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Great song across Australia for your Thursday evening weekend round the corner. It is Fifi Fevennik.
2: Now, I want to talk about things to watch. I love watching things, you know that. I'm a big streamer. I feel like I've exhausted the streaming platforms. But my daughter, my 13-year-old, my new teenager, Trixie, she's been begging me to watch a show with her. But unfortunately, it is just not my jam. My daughter, Trixie's been saying to me for ages, Mum, can you watch Stranger Things with me? The thing is, I'm not into scary or science fiction.
3: Yeah, I'm not into that either.
2: That was me last week. Yeah, last Monday, I believe.
3: Yes.
2: So I thought to myself, and sometimes you've just got to do things that your kids want to do and you've got a breakthrough. I'm not sci-fi. Mm. I'm not horror.
4: Take one for the team.
2: And I'm like, if it hasn't got police sirens and a detective on the case and a mystery, I'm not in.
5: Well, there's so many mysteries.
2: I sat down with Trix last Monday after school. I went, I'm going to do it because I'm doing this for her and I must lean in and do things she wants to watch and do. And,
4: you're about to lose her.
2: Yeah, but Daisy's still, I can get away with Bluey and Peppa Pig and all the things, Ben and Holly's Little Kingdom. But anyway, I sat and watched it. We watched started at series two because I did watch series one years ago. 3 days we binged series two.
5: There you go.
2: And it's gotten to the point where I've started series three.
4: Wow.
2: And
4: by yourself?
5: Oh, awesome.
2: Well, what's happening is that he's creeping into, I can't wait for
4: her. You ditched her.
2: I can't wait for her.
5: No.
2: I said to her last night, honey, are we going to do Stranger Things? She's like, Mom, I've got homework. And I went,
5: dork.
2: But what's the mysteries are killing me.
5: Yeah.
2: I have to know what, why, how.
5: Yeah.
2: The Russians are now involved in series three and I want to know why they're involved.
5: It gets better.
4: I've never watched it.
2: It's
5: better and better and better.
2: It's awesome. Hopper. I've got the biggest crush.
4: Is that the little fatty Dange? Is that
2: that
4: one?
2: No, that's Dustin.
4: Oh, Dustin
2: might be my favourite. Dustin and Hopper are my favourite characters. But I'm literally, today, I thought, I'm going to go home and watch Stranger Things. And I went, I've got to wait for my daughter.
4: Yeah.
2: Well, I've got to wait to do it with her. But
4: NBA
2: she's got
4: finals,
2: stuff
4: right?
2: on. She's got soccer training tonight, stage school. Where am
4: she's
2: I?
4: She's done.
2: I know, but I'm like, I can't miss a night of Stranger Things. How quickly have I become addicted?
4: How, why, though? What's
5: great?
2: I get it now.
4: Really?
2: I'm online buying merch.
5: Really?
2: Yeah, Peter Alexander had Stranger Things pajamas and nighties, but they've sold them out. I'm on eBay. I'm trying to get them on eBay.
5: What's second hand?
4: 60.
5: Second hand PJs.
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1: 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Great song for your Thursday weekend. Round the corner, it is the happy hour with the great Fifi Fevenick.
2: Now, we have quite an exciting announcement to make. We do singles parties here on the Fifi Fevenick show. Always, every year, there's a singles party. 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And in 2024, a couple of years ago, we hosted Matchmaking Mamas.

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1: So the deal at that good singles jingle. Party was you had to bring your mum.
2: Yes.
1: And mums, because we thought, you've got to get your new partner by your mum. There's no point. So don't meet anyone without your mum there.
2: We took
1: because
2: it
1: if your mum likes them. Yeah, that's it. If your mum likes them on meeting them, then it's a
2: done.
1: Full steam ahead. And we are joined by Renee. Now, you met Harry Harrison that night, didn't you? Two years ago. No, actually, November 2024. How are things going, Renee?
3: Well, we're so grateful for you guys because on the weekend, we got engaged.
1: Congratulations!
2: Stop that, farmer wants a wife.
3: Thank you so much.
1: Exciting, Renee. How did Harrison propose?
3: Well, I love caves and I love glowworm, so he surprised me with a trip to New Zealand. So he surprised me literally at the airport. I had no idea where we're going, and then under the sky full of glowworms, he got down on my knee. The ring was safe. We took it off after because it was adventure caving, and it was really magical under a sky full of glowworms. It was beautiful.
1: Oh, sweetheart. Beautiful.
2: Thoughtful. Very thoughtful.
1: Yeah. Oh, guess what? We've got Harrison here. We're so happy for you both.
3: Thank you.
1: And now how do your mums feel about this? I'm guessing they're happy.
4: Extremely happy.
1: Yeah.
2: Hey, Harro, we just Nick just got up a picture of what the glow worm. That looks unbelievable. Awesome. That's insane. Yeah. Look at that, Boxy.
1: That would be the most epic, amazing engagement proposal spot. Well,
2: now
1: I just
2: got kids
1: love
2: coming.
1: Show
2: baby.
1: Do you know what? We're so happy for you. I know that's why we do singles parties, because we genuinely believe we can make connections, and you are proof of that. We'd love to give you a wedding present experience. Renee,
3: we'd love to have the three of you guys there. You're a part of our story, and we're forever grateful. So you can definitely come.
1: We would love to be at your wedding, and we would not miss it. And to celebrate your engagement, would you like to come to Fifi Box one night only?
3: Absolutely.
1: Well, we've got to have you there to celebrate your engagement. Bring your mums.
5: You even took over their engagement announcement for my big show.
2: No, but then in like 9 months' time, they'll ring up and say, we're having a baby.
5: Yep.
1: And you think...
2: Straight from your night. Okay. That's how excited they got.
5: Congrats, guys.
1: Congratulations, Renee Harrison. Beautiful love story.
2: A little glowworm.
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2: In literally just over a month, my little man Maxie will turn five, and he's turning five on a Sunday. I'm very excited. He's so pumped for his birthday.
3: No. It's one of those. I already know where this is going.
2: Yeah, he wants a Spider-Man / Lego theme. He wants da da da da da. And I said to Luch maybe a month ago, I go, look, I never miss the boys' birthdays ever. I'm always home for the birthdays. My management get annoyed because I'll have to fly back from touring and fly. I'm not missing birthdays. I said, Luch, whatever you do, I'm happy to spend the morning with Maxie. And then I don't like doing this, but have the whole Friday night and Saturday day and Saturday night for his birthday, because Sunday I've got something on and she's just gone and put in the family group Sunday lunch for Maxie's birthday. And who's back for the first time since literally the day Maxie was born?
4: The one, the only, the notorious Conor McGregor!
2: Conor McGregor's back for the first time in 5 years.
3: I'll let you know how it goes.
2: Move it to any other day, please, Luch.
5: Can you watch
2: I beg of you.
5: Just pre-record it and then watch it later in the day.
2: What?
5: You can just pre-record it and then watch it and get no one to tell you the results.
2: No, someone will tell me the results. Fev will get a Skyrider out. Something will happen. He'll send a messenger to the house. First.
3: I'll watch it for you.
2: Oh, thanks,
3: I'll
2: mate.
3: I'll be watching it.
5: What are the chances of that getting moved?
2: Of the party getting moved?
5: Luch,
3: no chance.
2: Nah, there's a better chance of me going, I've just got to go down the shops or something. Then. I come in sideways 6 hours later.
3: Your son comes first.
2: Oh, no, of course. He was born, when he was born, the day he was born was the last time Conor McGregor fought 5 years ago.
5: And technically that's not his birthday Sunday.
2: No, it is his actual birthday on Sunday.
5: I see. You were trying to get the Friday.
2: I said all Sunday morning. I'll get up at 5 a.m. I'll take him to Pancake Parlor.
3: I'll grab
2: it's your birthday, mate.
3: I'll grab your mate. Who's the one that
2: Crooksy?
3: The one that drink. Milan.
2: Oh, Milan.
3: I'll get Milan, Leong.
2: The whole crew.
3: And I'll wear an Oompa Loompa suit and just pretend I'm you.
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1: and Tommy Little. This is Carrie and Tommy.
2: Yeah, welcome to it for your Thursday afternoon, and it is a big show, a big blowout show today. Oh.
3: It is our first of the big winter blowout days. Every Thursday for the month, we're giving away tens of thousands of dollars of cash, and they're different categories each week. Some weeks we're going to be looking after your bills. Mm. Some we're going to be sending you on holidays. But this week, I think it's probably, well, it's in the name, it's probably the funnest, was it?
4: Mm-hmm, because it's literally fun money.
3: It's funny. Funny money. It's funny money. Money makes it sound like we've obtained it illegally. And hey, I don't know if we have.
2: Oh.
3: I'm not privy to the accounts of this great network.
4: Kieran, what do you reckon? Is it above board?
3: Let's not go into it.
4: All right, great.
3: Yeah, that's
4: perfect.
3: Fine. Hey, Loz, quick, if you got some fun money, what would you like? How much would you like and what would you like to spend it on?
4: Me? Yep. I would like, please, I would like, oh gosh, I want $500 to get some brand new clothes for my dog because he loves wearing clothes and I want to get him some like designer clothes.
3: See, if that was me taking a call, I would say the fun money is meant to be for you. And not your dog, but
4: also, I get
5: go
4: joy.
5: To Kmart, mate.
2: But
3: yeah,
2: to be fair, the dog's not having fun doing that.
3: No,
4: yes, he is.
2: The
4: he
2: dog's
4: loves
2: hating everything.
3: Actually, no, the dog is an Italian Greyhound, though.
4: It's they in do, their nature.
3: Yeah, oh. I've seen Noni sipping on a little Nescafe and smoking a Vogue. So
4: yeah, that was a weird stage in his life.
3: It was a weird stage. Yeah. We say stage. It was 3 years.
4: Good on his life.
2: Good on him for quitting.
3: It's a long. Wow. He's vaping now.
4: Oh, I think he does it in secret, which is really annoying me, actually.
3: Yeah, I know. Whenever he comes in the room, you're always like, let me sniff your paw.
4: Yeah.
3: you've sprayed Lynx Africa onto this. I know. I know.
4: There's no fooling me.
3: We got a huge show coming up. So much cash to give away. But up first, up next, I've received a package, and it's come with a warning label. And I've never seen this warning label before, and we need to talk about it.
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0: Missed it the other afternoon? 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
2: Yeah. Carrie and Tommy, we got Loz Barry in.
3: And Lozzy, as you are aware, Jessie and I are wearing new shoes.
4: Ooh. I'm a bit jealous. I need to get me some.
3: Do you want me to get you a pair?
4: I can buy them myself. Oh. I'm disappointed in you. Disappointed.
3: I didn't know basketball shoes were your thing.
4: All shoes are my thing.
3: But I feel like these weren't your thing until you saw them.
4: I said when you showed me, I said, they're sick. And you said, cool, Jesse, I'm going to get you a pair.
3: Sorry, I don't remember it like that. I don't remember you saying this.
4: No,
2: we'll get Sarah to take a photo of you both with your new shoes on to put on social.
3: Yes.
2: Yeah.
3: Well, it's a very exciting thing that's happening because you may remember I bought basketball shoes a few weeks ago and I was like, I think I bought women's shoes.
4: Yes.
3: And it turns out I had bought women's shoes, but they're unisex. Oh. And it's this really cool thing that's happening in basketball now where a lot of the biggest shoes are actually by female players and guys are wearing them as well. So we're wearing Sabrina's and it's the signature shoe of Sabrina. I think her last name is said Ionescu. I apologize if I get that slightly wrong. But it's you see little kids running around. My mate's little boy, he got so excited because he had his Sabrina's coming.
4: Aww.
3: And it's so cool to see little boys in particular wearing like a female's. It's not just Jordan's. He's like, my Sabrina's, which is awesome. But I have a question about them. Firstly, both shoes are different. They're different colours. And because I'd only seen them on the rack, I assume that both shoes were the same. But, Jesse, we've got one
2: shoe. Right, purple and white, pink. And
3: thank you for helping the colourblind boy out. Yes. And the laces are different colours.
2: Yep. Bright orange on the right.
3: Yeah.
2: Light blue on the left.
3: Yes.
5: And what colour do you see, Tommy?
2: Green and orange.
3: Yeah, I see the same as what Jesse said.
2: Yeah.
4: Do you worry that people are going to think that you've just put the wrong shoes on each foot?
3: Yes, yes. Yeah. But that's what fashion leaders do.
2: But guys used to do that, like they would buy two separate versions of the same shoe. And so you would have to buy two. Yeah.
3: Yes, you'd buy a pair of black Jordans and a pair of white Jordans.
2: Yeah.
3: And then you'd wear a white and black.
2: Yeah.
3: And so now you don't even have to do that anymore.
4: Well, that's fun.
3: But here's the question that I have. So I ordered them online and they arrived in this big box and it was all taped up. And in big red letters on the tape, it says security seal. And then it says, if broken, please report immediately. Who am I reporting that to?
4: Yeah.
3: Am I calling the cops and telling them? Like, because I picked it up from a post office, not even the shoe store I bought it from.
2: Mm.
3: Like, who am I telling?
5: Well, I don't think it's for you. I think it's for when the postman is delivering it. If it's broken, they report it to whoever was the courier company.
3: But so if it's broken, they go, hey, man, take these ones back.
5: Well, it's been tampered with, yeah.
3: But that would be so annoying because then my shoes don't arrive because someone's been a bit rough with the package.
5: Well, no, it's just your shoes won't arrive because one of them has potentially been stolen.
3: Well, that it could be what happened anyway because they're both different colours.
4: Yeah.
5: And you don't look great in them.
2: Oh!
3: Kieran's so rude.
4: He's got jealousy too, I think. He wants

0: even though he said, oh, I would never, never wear them.
1: Yeah.
2: What size are you?
3: Oh, 10, 11?
4: He's lying. What? 10, 11. No one says two numbers. You're not a little kid and it's halfway between your birthday.
3: No, I'm a 10, 11 because, you know, US, UK, AU, they're all different.
4: What are you, US?
3: 10.
4: So in a UK size, you're bigger?
3: 11.
4: That doesn't, isn't, aren't the UK sizes smaller?
3: Don't know. It's one way or the other. I'll just order online and hope for the best.
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3: big winter blowout.
2: The things we give away, the bills we could pay. It's a big winter blowout.
3: Every Thursday for the whole month, we're giving away tens of thousands of dollars, broken up into different categories. This week's category is fun money, Lozzie.
4: That's our favourite kind of money.
3: Yes, because we know you might have spent all your money on bills for God knows how long now, and you haven't actually bought anything for yourself. It's a bit of fun. Katie, that's where you come in. What have you got for us?
5: Hello. Hello. I am pitching a very classy statement piece.
3: Yes.
5: I would like a deep purple Adidas sequin tracksuit with white stripes, of course. Warmth is important. Yeah. I'm in southeast Queensland, so you know it's freezing here. It's 17 degrees. I know you can't relate.
4: Chilly.
3: Okay. Would this be your first matching tracksuit?
5: It really would be. So I'd be channeling Ali G, but with glam because of the sequins.
4: Ooh. The sequins is what I'm loving the most, I think, Tommy.
3: I think the purple's what I'm loving the most.
4: Really?
3: Yeah. Is there anything more we need to know about it?
5: It's a very deep purple. It is a good purple. And I think that it's the versatility, because you could meal prep in it at home comfortably, or two-step at the club and the sequins would catch the light.
4: The club.
3: I've just been shown this tracksuit. Is this an Adidas and the band Korn collaboration?
5: That's right. You might be able to guess my era.
3: That is.
5: Millennial. Tragic
3: sick.
5: Millennial.
3: How much do you need for it, Katie?
5: I think it's all of the prices online are a bit different, but I think I could get it done for like $400, $350 or
3: $400.
4: Okay.
3: If we couldn't give the full amount, is there any point buying just the pants or just the jacket?
4: Good question.
5: I would rep the pants a lot, I think, and then you could wear a band shirt too. I definitely do just the pants. I'd be grateful for any glitter that you're willing to offer.
3: Katie, I really like it. Just stay on the line. Stay on the line. Yeah. G'day, Danielle.
6: Hi, how are you?
3: Yeah, so good. Welcome to the big winter blowout. What would you like?
6: Oh, I would love a ninja slushy machine.
4: Okay. And what are you planning to make up? You know, I know slushies, but are you going to do anything fancy with the ninja slushy machine?
6: I've got three kids, and of course they would love like the frozen shakes. But for me, I'd love a frozen margarita.
3: Danielle, this sounds you had me at Margie, but you lost me at kids, because this sounds like it's more fun for your kids' money.
6: No, it'd definitely be a mummy present.
4: Okay.
3: Would you, because I really want you to buy something just for yourself, because mum's doing enough.
6: Oh, it would be. I've had a rough morning.
3: Okay.
6: Not trying to milk it.
3: Yeah.
6: Husband had a car accident this morning, ended up in a paddock. So this mum definitely needs a drink.
3: I mean, a margarita always does help responsibly or whatever we're meant to say there.
4: Does
3: would
4: problems.
3: You promise that maybe the kids wouldn't be allowed to use the machine?
6: Yeah, that's
3: fine. That was so quick.
4: It's a good comment.
6: Don't even need to think about that one.
3: Okay, Danielle, hold the line. Who have you got, Lozzie?
4: Annalise.
7: Yes, hello.
4: Hello, what have you got for us, Annalise?
7: I would love a new coffee machine. So I've got a 10-month-old and I basically am living off naps at the moment.
3: Annalise, I feel for you, and I hope it's going as best as it can and you're getting as much sleep as you can. When you get, that's either proof or someone doing an amazing impersonation in the background to qualify your story. But I get a coffee most days, and I don't think, while it's delicious, I don't think I've ever gone, this is fun.
7: Yes. Well, it is fun because it gives me energy to have fun.
4: Yeah. And Tommy, with all due respect, you are not a mother who needs coffee for fun, you know?
7: Yeah.
3: Loz, have you ever had a coffee and thought this is fun?
4: Well, again, I'm not a mother, and I think it's a different kettle of fish.
3: Are you saying mums are so limited in their options?
7: No, I think I can make it fun.
4: Yeah,
7: I can experiment. You know what I mean?
3: We're putting booze in it again, aren't we?
4: Annalise, do you promise?
7: Who doesn't love an espresso martini?
3: That's true.
4: Well, you could maybe learn some great like coffee art, like you know how they do in cafes, like special little milk art and all that kind of stuff.
3: Are you joking? If you went over to someone's house and they were making you a coffee, and you just went, just give me a 5 minutes, I'm making a swan, I would be so angry.
4: You wanted it more fun. I'm trying.
3: Yeah, but you're going the other way, Lox.
4: Okay, all right. Okay.
3: Hold the line.
7: Kern Kahlua in there.
4: Yeah, good.
3: Hold the line, Annalise. G'day, Stuart.
0: Hello, guys. How are you?
3: Yeah, good. What do you want for the big winter blowout?
0: Look, I need some new golf clubs. I'm a mid-30s male, two kids, and I've just discovered golf.
3: That's the age.
0: I was 6 foot four, and I'm using my old brother's clubs. We were 5 foot nine, so they're just, they just don't work for me.
3: As a fellow six-footer, I feel your pain. How much does a set of golf clubs set you back?
0: Or for a fitting and the top of the range, probably looking at about $4,000.
3: So top of the range is interesting because what's your golfing ability at the moment?
0: Absolutely terrible, but it's the clubs I'm using at the moment.
4: Blame the clubs, Stuart.
0: if I get the top of the range, they just go in the hole, I'm pretty sure.
3: Okay. I mean, Stuart, I like your attitude, if nothing else. Hold the line. Let's go back to, I think we've got an easy one to start off with. Hey, Katie. Yeah.
8: Hello.
3: Katie, have your $400. Great work.
8: Yeah. Thank you.
3: You need to send Yeah, you go.
8: I was just going to say thank you for granting trackie time. I'm looking forward to it.
4: Yeah, girl.
3: I didn't even know you could buy this matching tracksuit, and there's good luck not having fun in that tracksuit. All we're going to require in return is a photo of you wearing the trackie, please.
4: Yeah.
8: I can do that. I'll make sure it's a flattering angle.
3: It sounded way creepier than I meant it to sound. I just meant I want to see you using it, not like, send us a photo.
4: Yeah.
8: I can definitely do that. That's easy. Thank you.
3: No worries. Lozzie.
4: Yeah. Do I get to pick one or no?
3: You pick one because I'm struggling because my heart's on the line, but I need to just judge objectively. So okay, for me,
4: what are you thinking?
3: I think a coffee machine's not fun. Oh. I think it comes under the essentials for Annalise, who seems like, you know, she's not getting enough sleep as a young mum, which doesn't mean she doesn't deserve a coffee machine, but I just don't know if she's been placed in the right segment.
4: Okay. And I feel like, are you with Danielle, are you worried that she's going to be using it too much for her kids and not enough for herself?
3: Yes. If Danielle promises to only use it to get on the piss for herself, then Danielle, would that be a bargain we could strike?
9: Absolutely. I'll send you a photo of me drinking with the kids in the background having a
4: cry. Please.
3: If you can take the kids out of that photo.
10: I'm sorry.
3: I missed the laugh, Danielle. That is perfect.
10: My children.
3: You can have the $300, Danielle. let's go to Annalise.
4: Okay.
3: Lozzie.
4: Yeah. What are you thinking here?
3: I'm thinking I'm going to look awful. I'm going to sound awful, but I just don't think a coffee machine's fun.
4: All right. Well, I want you to break her heart then.
3: Annalise.
7: Yeah.
3: Can you? You have. Here's the deal. A coffee machine's not fun, but the truth is, after we give you the money, we can't tell what you're going to spend it on. So I'm going to give you 5 seconds of thinking time. You better come back to me with a more fun item, and if it's fun, I'll give you the money, and then you can spend that money on whatever. Your time starts now.
7: Oh my God.
3: Five, four, three, two,
7: oh,
3: one.
7: God, I'm
3: hey,
7: panicking.
3: Annalise, welcome to the Big Winter Blowout. What are you going to spend the money on?
7: I'm going to spend it on... I'm panicking. Something really fun.
4: Yeah!
7: What?
3: like just what, Annalise? Just think of one thing.
7: I guess.
10: Okay, you guess. guess.
4: All right, Tommy, what if every time she has a coffee, then she goes, woohoo!
7: I could be a woo girl.
10: A woo girl. I'll do anything except figure out a fun thing to do with this money.
3: And at least just say a super soaker, something.
7: Say that. Yeah, a super soaker. Oh,
3: How much did that cost you, Annalise?
7: Oh, I don't know, like $400.
3: Yeah, the coffee machine's gone up. Okay, you can have $400.
7: No, I don't know how much.
4: Perfect.
7: Thank you.
3: Stuart.
0: G'day,
4: Stuart.
0: Hey, guys.
4: Stuart.
3: Here's the thing, Stuart.
4: Yeah.
3: You wanted $4,000 for new clubs, but you've admitted that you are no good at golf.
0: Absolutely.
3: So I feel like it would be remiss to give you $4,000. So what I'm going to give you is $700 to spend on golf lessons.
0: Sounds amazing.
3: Awesome.
0: I appreciate it.
3: We'll be doing more blowing out later in the show.
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10: Carrie Bickmore and Tommy Little. We got Loz Barry in as well.
3: Lozzie, I love when I stumble across a news story, and we've talked about these before. Someone gets a knock to the head, and then suddenly they're speaking in a different accent.
4: I love it.
3: Aren't they great?
4: I love it. The best.
3: Well, this one, I've never come across this specific type of story before. And in fact, when I saw the news story, I was like, there is no way this is true. We've done some fact checking. We found out more information. This is a real story about about a man called Tommy McHugh. Have you heard of him?
4: No.
3: More specifically, have you heard what happened to him while he was trying to do a poo?
4: Did he squeeze, like push too hard and then something happened to his brain?
3: Oh, my God. Yes.
4: Is it really? Well, what else could happen?
3: Have a listen.
1: Imagine pooping so hard that you accidentally turn yourself into an artistic genius. Okay, crazy hook, but completely true story. Back in 2001, this guy named Tommy McHugh was sitting on the toilet, and when someone knocked on the door, he attempted to evacuate his bowels too quickly, accidentally blowing two blood vessels on both sides of his brain. He ended up in a 10-day coma, but when he finally woke back up, he instantly realized something just felt off.
3: So here's the thing for me. If someone, like, I think someone's coming in the door, knocking on the door, I think I would get up to, like, hold the door closed. I don't think I'd madly try and shove it, the
10: before
3: turd
10: the
3: out
10: door
3: of me.
10: Fully opens. Yeah. I reckon I can get this all done.
3: He's just gone, kablamo! And it caused a bleed on, I think, both of his frontal lobes. And this was a man who previously was described as being very violent and not having an artistic bone in his body. And listen to what happened to him when he woke from his coma.
1: My head was suddenly full of rhymes and images and pictures. I looked out of the window and the tree was sprouting numbers. Although Tommy had just been a builder before and had never even had the smallest interest in art, he quickly started only speaking in rhymes, writing poetry, and also making these elaborate paintings of what he was now seeing in the world. He actually soon began drawing for up to 19 hours a day and genuinely enjoyed it.
3: Only speaking in rhymes would be so annoying.
4: Oh, my God. It's like, you're not Dr. Seuss. Can we just relax, please?
10: On the building site as well?
3: Well, yeah. No, he went into full-time art.
10: Oh.
3: And you can still, he sadly passed away in 2012. Oh. But so that was years
10: after. As a result of the...
3: Ooh, that is a good question, but I do not have that information at hand. But for the good of the story, let's say no.
4: Maybe it was another poop. He pushed too hard again.
3: Or he didn't push hard enough. He held it in for too long because he thought, I can't undo this damage. He goes on here.
1: While most people's frontal lobes filter the raw sensory data we receive from our surroundings, Tommy's injuries accidentally blocked this filter, allowing him to see and hear much more. Although he had previously lived a violent life with a long history of drug abuse and had even gone to prison, this injury actually helped him and made him unusually emotional and unable to hurt anyone anymore. And Tommy later said, the most wonderful thing to happen to Tommy McHugh is having a stroke while doing a poo. It's given me 11 years of a magnificent adventure.
3: How incredible that he went from apparently, yeah, not having an artistic bone in his body, not even appreciating, to getting to the point where he said everything strikes him as beautiful and cosmically meaningful.
10: Wow.
3: And I've just found out from one of our producers, he passed away from cancer at the age of 62. So isn't that good news?
4: Well, I know, it is. I know, but it's too young.
10: Yeah.
4: That's sad. He could have been an artist for longer.
3: I thought it was good news that it wasn't poop related.
4: Well, I know, but you know.
3: And also, I think the least we can do in the story of Tommy McHugh is view the world as he did. So he viewed everything as being beautiful and cosmically meaningful.
10: Mm.
3: So maybe the fact he died at 62 was somehow beautiful and cosmically meaningful. So if you're not an artist.
10: Yeah, you're struggling for inspiration.
3: Yeah, you're struggling for inspiration and you're thinking, oh, maybe I'll go to a class. No, just back one out to buggery and see what happens.
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1: 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So good, it's guaranteed not to last.
2: Guys, I've had a bit of a development in the old legality world.
3: Uh-oh. Yeah.
2: So I don't know if you guys are familiar, but we've been playing Lincoln Lewis for, I'd have to check the records, but I'd say years now.
3: Yeah.
2: And a friend said to me the other day, I was listening to the show, and Lincoln Lewis actually reminded me of this new thing that the New York Times are doing. It's called Connections. Have you heard of it?
3: Oh, do you know what? I think I've had a little dabble at that before.
2: I've gone and seen McSweeney here, the legal eagle here at the office, and I've said, have a look into this because I think the New York Times might be listening to our show.
4: Oh, my God.
2: And they have indeed ripped it off.
4: Are we going to take down the New York Times?
2: We might. And they've given it, because Lincoln Lewis, obviously, it's a very, you know, it's an easy name, rolls off the tongue.
3: They've given
2: it a real tongue twist, Connections.
3: And, like, how does that even make sense to what the game is? Like, honestly, that's just...
2: You're finding links, not connects.
4: Yeah,
3: boy.
2: So anyway, if you are listening, Mr. Times, our lawyers will be in touch.
3: Yeah, good.
2: By the way of facts.
4: All right.
3: Great.
2: I mean FAX.
3: Oh, yeah, like, yeah. Yeah, no, I know. Yeah. I got it.
2: Not the facts of the situation. I think,
3: no.
2: I think our case would really fall down if we bought the facts.
4: Are you saying a pigeon as backup?
2: Hey?
4: Are you saying a pigeon as backup?
2: Well, we have the pigeon as front up, but... but if you want to try and get it to fly backwards, you can do your best, Kizzy. Actually, wings look like they should be able to, like, flap back. That's not important. Let's get given words and let's try and find the links, yeah?
3: Okay.
4: Your first words, favourites, more, roses and wallaby.
2: Chockies. No.
1: Kinds of Cadbury chocolate.
2: What's more? And what's
4: I've got Cadbury and more, which is like you can get a shortcake cheesecake inside a chocolate.
2: What?
4: Wow.
2: What?
3: What?
2: Yes. What? What are those words?
4: So in a normal, they've made a Cadbury and more, and they put like strawberry cheesecake in the middle of two pieces of chocolate in a bar.
2: I've seen.
4: They're huge.
2: I've had a block of these. They've got the foil packaging that almost looks like it's not Cadbury. And then it is.
3: They brought it back to foil, are you saying?
2: It's like a metallic-y, like, you know what I'm, can you better describe
4: what I'm
2: saying?
4: It's like a fresh lock kind of system they've got in there, I reckon. You know, it kind of keeps everything in.
2: You'd almost expect astronaut ice cream to be inside or something like that.
3: Okay.
4: Delicious.
2: They are pretty good. I had it, anyway.
3: Don't worry.
4: Your second set of words.
2: Hang on, what was wallaby?
3: Is that like
4: it's like a Freddo frog, but now... They do a caramel one and it's a wallaby.
2: Really?
4: Yeah, it's cute. Like a caramel koala. Yeah, but now it's caramel wallaby.
3: Okay. All right.
2: Okay. I'm not angry.
4: Second set of words. Yeah. Marcus, Victor, Allison, and Anthony.
3: Marcus, Victor.
2: Are these the last four people Kieran's hooked up with?
3: Allison, Anthony,
2: Marcus.
3: Anthony is a wiggle.
2: Are they? Is it Wiggles?
4: It is not Wiggles.
2: Is it the names of some kind of designer something? Are they all?
4: Oh, no, it's not designers.
2: I'm going to guess that they're Socceroos.
4: Oh, you're so close.
3: They're soccer international soccer players.
4: Yeah.
1: First names of World Cup players.
3: Well, who gets the
2: World Cup players?
3: Team effort.
2: But we didn't choose to go for Australia.
4: No, I went for the whole thing because I thought Alison would slip you up, which it did, because his actual name is Alison Becker. But on the back of his shirt, he puts Alison.
3: His name is Alison.
4: Becker. Well, who's he play for?
2: It'll be a Swede or something like that, won't it?
4: No, okay.
2: Oh, no, Becker's German.
3: Liverpool, and his name's Alison.
4: Deutschland? He's Brazilian.
2: Oh, Brazilian.
3: Oh, okay, nice. Okay. Strong, manly name.
2: Ali G's full name is Alison.
3: Is it just?
2: I think so.
3: Okay.
4: And did he play for Liverpool?
2: No, but he swum in one.
4: Okay. Oh, he's regarded one of the greatest goalkeepers of all time. Ali G.
2: Yeah.
4: Okay.
2: Where's Bosnich on the list?
4: Below Ali G. Your third set of words, bar, apartment, diner, and coffee shop.
2: Apartment.
3: Sets diner. In a sitcom.
1: Places popular sitcoms are set.
4: Straight off the bat.
2: So are we going Cheers for the bar?
4: Have I made this too easy?
3: No, we're just
2: doing real good.
4: How many mother?
2: Are we going Cheers?
3: Friends, coffee shop.
2: Oh, I was going to say Seinfeld coffee shop. Oh, sorry, that's diner. Seinfeld for the diner.
3: Yeah,
2: what was the
3: diner.
2: Last one? Apartment. Yeah, that's all of them. Well done.
4: Everybody. Your fourth set of words, comb, saw, zipper, and gear.
2: Things that have teeth.
0: Yeah, I'll give you that.
1: Things that have teeth but do not chew.
3: Oh, that's very good.
2: The details really got me. Because I'm picturing someone that instead of having teeth has two combs in their mouth and are really upset. These are useless, but they are teeth, so I can't get a refund.
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2: Around Australia, if you drive home, the Savo, it's Carrie Bickmore and Tommy Little. We got Loz Barry in the Savo.
3: Now, I came across this on Instagram today, Tommy. Yeah. This is from April 1889, right?
4: Jeez, and sure. You've been through a lot of Instagram if it's going back. I didn't even know they had it then.
3: Goes all the way back to then. The British weekly publication called Titbits magazine ran a contest inviting single...
4: Is it Titbits and not Tidbits?
3: It says here Titbits.
4: Titbits.
3: Titbits. Magazine ran a contest inviting single women, so spinsters, if you will.
2: Yes.
3: To answer the question, why am I a spinster? The magazine the magazine published a full page of the best submissions, awarding the each chosen reader a prize of 5 shillings, which is about $25 today. Now, these are excellent.
4: It's not worth really declaring to the world you're a spinster.
3: These women are proud spinsters, let me tell you.
4: Okay.
3: All right. This woman says, I am now only a dairymaid. If I married, I should be a wife, mother, nurse, housekeeper, chambermaid, seamstress, laundress, dairymaid, and scrub generally. Fair enough.
4: Yeah.
3: So she doesn't want to get married.
4: Because she loves her job or just doesn't want...
3: Because she doesn't want more jobs. She's like, well, right now I'm just a dairymaid.
4: Yeah.
3: I don't need all this other stuff.
4: Yeah. I mean, it's not a bad point. Mm-hmm. Do you think, though, she loves her job or she is just... of the lazy variety. And I'm not saying women shouldn't have to do all that stuff anyway.
3: Well, back then they did.
4: Yeah, but they shouldn't. Shouldn't have then, certainly shouldn't now. And that's my tidbit.
3: Good tidbit.
4: Yeah, thank you.
3: This next one I love. She says, because I do not care to enlarge my menagerie of pets and I find the animal man less docile than a dog, less affectionate than a cat and less amusing than a monkey.
2: Got him.
4: Got him.
2: Bang.
4: Yeah, bang, bang. I think I've worked out... The trick with this segment, because it's actually not why am I a spinster? It's what's wrong with men?
3: No.
4: So there's a non-bitter one? Is there a non-bitter one?
3: Well, let's see. This one. She says, for good men are scarce, but fools there are plenty, and that's why I'm single at 7 and 20. What's 7 and 20? Is that 27?
2: Yeah, I guess so.
4: Oh, 7 and 20.
3: Mm.
4: Yeah, okay.
3: This is my favourite.
4: Can I go back to the animals one for a second?
3: Yes, please.
4: Because I like it. Mm-hmm. What are we more pathetic than?
3: You are less docile than a dog, less affectionate than a cat, and less amusing than a monkey.
2: I mean, cats aren't famously affectionate,
4: I was going to say, I think the only one I can claim is I'm more affectionate than a cat.
3: Mm. Yeah.
4: I think I'm probably lazier than a dog.
2: So she would have been your type.
3: Oh, yeah.
4: Yeah, I mean...
3: She looks your type.
4: I mean, if her thing of affection, though, is will I rub myself against her leg more often than her cat?
3: Then yes.
4: I mean, then I found the lid to my pot, am I right?
3: This one's my favourite. She says, because men, like three-cornered tarts, are very pleasing to the eye, but on closer inspection, prove hollow and stale.
4: Oh, I thought her tart was round.
3: But she's talking about a three-cornered tart. Mm. A triangular tart, I think. you want another one?
4: Yeah, I do. Why? Yeah.
3: Go on.
4: No, go I feel on. Like...
2: A woman.
4: I feel like a woman.
3: Man.
4: Yes. No, I feel like this is like the birth of, I'm sure...
3: Of feminism?
4: Yeah. No, of lesbianism. I was going to say.
3: Absolutely.
4: But it would have been, I stopped myself short because it would have been around as long as we've been around, right?
2: Yeah.
3: These women would have had a close friend who they lived with, which I just think is the way to go.
4: Yeah,
3: you know?
4: me and Barbara share a bed, but when...
3: Yeah, no, and they were just roommates. Yeah.
4: You've also seen my three-cornered tart. You've also seen Barbara over there in the corner. And she's not stale, I'll tell you that much.
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13: It's the one and only
3: Carrie Bickmore
14: and Tommy Little. Boom, boom,
3: boom, boom, boom, boom. This is Carrie and Tommy.
15: Yeah, yeah, yeah.
16: Carrie and Tommy's
17: big winter blowout.
16: The things we give away, the bills we could pay. It's a big winter blowout.
4: We've already given away a it was a two-piece matching Adidas purple tracksuit with sparkles. Mm. Let's not forget that.
3: No.
4: We've given away an alcoholic slushy machine to cope with the stress of parenthood.
3: Yes, a coffee machine to also cope with the stress of parenthood, it would
4: remember,
3: seem.
4: That wasn't a coffee machine.
3: Oh, that's right.
4: It was something fun.
3: It was a super soaker.
4: Because every Thursday for the month, we're giving away tens of thousands of dollars for different categories. And this Thursday, it's fun money. Chelsea, what do you want some fun money for?
18: My fun money is for my daughter's first birthday. She loves farm animals, so I'm thinking a petting zoo for her first birthday.
4: Birthday. Chelsea, she's not going to remember it.
18: But she'll see the photos and she'll know we went to all the effort for her. I think she'll just love it.
3: Chelsea, will you be also cuddling like guinea pigs and petting the goats and stuff like that?
18: Oh, absolutely. I'll be right in there with all the kids.
3: Yep.
4: Chelsea, okay. The problem I have... I would really like the fun money to be spent on you.
18: Me? Yeah. But I'll get the joy out of watching her have all the fun.
3: And you'll have fun with the animals, though, Chelsea, too. You
18: absolutely
3: love animals, right? Yeah.
4: Chelsea, how much do you need for a petting zoo?
18: Well, I was doing some research and they range between about 400 to 600.
4: What different animals do you get for 600?
18: Goats, chickens, little lambs, all the baby animals, the chickens, the guinea pigs, all those kind of things.
4: I feel like you could take your daughter to an actual zoo and it would blow her mind if her expectations are goats.
18: See some elephants instead.
4: Yes!
3: But she gets to pet the goats. You can't pet an elephant.
4: You
18: can. No, that's true.
4: You
18: can. That's
4: true.
18: You're
4: not meant to, but you definitely can.
3: Okay,
4: Chelsea, hold the line. That's the dream, isn't it? Getting picked up by an elephant.
3: G'day, Stacey. It kind of is, actually.
4: Hey, Stacey.
13: Oh, hi, guys. How are you?
4: Yeah, good.
3: Hi, Stacey.
4: What do you want fun money for?
13: I would love an outdoor pizza oven.
3: Oh, that is fun.
13: We have young kids and we want to start a family tradition every Friday night that we go out and we make our own pizzas on like the table outside and then we use that big cool, you know, spatula thing, that massive thing, and you put it in and you watch it and you sit there and you have hot cocoa.
4: No, we do get the process.
13: Margaritas, taking out the hot cocoa. And we want to start a tradition. We do it every Friday night and as long as they will have us and, you know, when they get older, they come back and they can bring their grandkids.
4: Stop.
13: Grandkids. You're never excited about this season, are you?
4: No, it's just I don't associate fun with tradition.
3: Why?
13: Oh, you have to.
4: Yeah.
3: I'm with you, Stacey.
13: You got to have the kids keep coming back because when I'm old, I want them to come and cook for me. And it's still a tradition, but that's me relaxing then, you see?
4: Yeah.
3: Is this a built-in pizza oven, Stacey, or like a portable one?
13: It's like a portable one, but they're like really fancy now. They're not just your old school stone one. Okay. They're like the full... Mm-hmm.
4: Keep in mind, one of our producers has just hooked up the price for an outdoor pizza oven, but I want to see what your quote is, Stacey. How much money do you need?
13: This one is about $1,000.

0: $150 or so because I'd like to treat my wife to a date night. We got married 2 months ago and money's tight. I haven't been working since before Christmas, so we haven't really been able to kind of celebrate since we got married.
1: And you're only asking for $150.
0: Oh, that's what I kind of worked out, roughly what it would do to for us to go and have maybe a bit of a gold class cinema night, go to dinner, bottle of wine.
1: Hey, Matt.
2: Matt.
0: Yeah.
1: Have $1,000.
2: Yep.
0: Really?
3: Yep.
2: Yep.
0: Oh, my God. Tommy, thank you so much, man. You're the best.
1: You had me at WhatsApp.
2: Yeah.
0: Oh, okay.
1: And then only asking for $150. We've just been overquoted triple on a pizza oven for Stacey. Matt, $1,000 is all yours.
0: Oh, my God, Tommy, thank you so much. That'll mean the world to my wife and myself. Yeah. Really exciting. Thank you so much.
1: Have the best time. G'day, Kaz. Oh, you try, Wazzy.
2: Oh, hello, Kaz.
4: Oh, hi.
2: Hi. What do you need the money for, please, Kaz?
4: I am hoping to learn how to do a backflip, so I'm hoping to get some gymnastics classes.
1: Oh, my God. Wazzy's a gymnastics teacher.
4: Oh, awesome.
2: Yeah. Yeah, well, I was in, but I could still teach you.
3: How much
2: but
3: are you charging?
2: I would like to, huh?
3: How much are you charging?
2: Oh, Kaz, what do you need? You know,
4: what's your hourly rate?
2: Oh God, do you know what? I can give you the names of other people that
1: what
2: can probably
1: handball.
2: Teach you that are better.
1: What yeah, an absolute handle.
2: Hey, Kaz, I've got a bit going on.
1: Kaz, I love the idea of you learning to backflip. How much do you reckon it'll cost from standing to complete a backflip? What do you think that's going to set us back?
4: Oh, I don't know. I might try for a month. That might be a bit ambitious, but I think it's about $250 because it's about, yeah.
1: Wazzy, what do you think? Do we just give it to her?
2: I think so, absolutely.
1: Kaz, have $250.
2: Yep.
4: Woo, thanks so much.
2: Yay.
1: Wazzy, how do you feel about Pizza Oven and Petting Zoo?
2: I mean, I want everyone to get something.
1: Mm-hmm.
2: You are the one that's sort of naysaying everyone.
1: Mm. Well, I'm not naysaying.
2: I know.
1: The category is fun money.
2: I know, okay.
1: First birthday, it's not even going to be remembered.
2: But a petting zoo is by its very definition, fun.
1: For the animals?
2: Really. Well, that was my concern. That is my one concern with the animals.
1: Yeah. Okay.
2: The pizza oven, I mean...
1: Hey, Stacey, you've got $316. That's coming for your pizza oven. It's the one we found online.
2: Yep.
4: Oh, my God. Thank you so much.
1: No worries at all. And, Chelsea, we are going to cover a trip for you and the family to go to a zoo. $100 coming your way.
5: Amazing. Love it. Thank you so much.
1: Thanks, guys. More Big Winter Blowout coming up. Stay with us.
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5: That's right, we've got $1,000 in cold hard cash on the line thanks to the wonderful folks at Tempur. And all you have to do, Ozzy, all you have to do is keep us awake.
6: Mm-hmm.
5: Which,
6: Are you? A little bit
5: tired today, not going to lie. Louise, Loz is tired. This is not a good start.
7: Hey guys, how you going?
5: Yeah, pretty good, Louise. You've heard the rules. All you have to do is tell us a story that is good enough to keep us awake, and $1,000 is yours.
7: Okie doke, you ready for it?
5: Ready.
7: Here we go. Well, I woke up one day, had the absolute worst rotten guts, like tummy's gurgling, you know, the sort. Anyway, I push on, I've got to go to work. So I'm working at a cafe. My first job is to go around the corners of the supermarket, collect the deli order. We're talking big bulk lot of...
8: Do you
5: think it was going to be? Let's have a little guess between ourselves because we'll never find out.
6: No.
5: Are you guessing fart or shart?
6: I think she sharted.
5: Mm, yeah.
8: 100%.
5: Yep. I was.
6: She trusted a fart. She shouldn't have.
5: I've heard so many working in the highly esteemed industry. Commercial radio. It's a shart.
6: Dime a dozen.
5: It's a shart a day story, really.
8: We hit our quota.
6: It's more like who didn't shart, you know? That's what impresses me.
5: And good luck finding someone in this office.
8: We won't snooze through
5: If you've just taken one walk through the hallways here, good luck finding a clean old bot here. And our divers at the door here.
6: Tony, what have you got for us?
9: Oh, okay. Hi, guys.
5: Hello, Tony. It's a tough ask, Tony. Well, it shouldn't actually be Tony. Is yours fart related?
9: No, not at all.
5: Oh, take it away,
6: okay,
5: Tony.
6: Good.
5: All
6: right.
9: Okay. Ready? Okay. All right. So it was my daughter's 5th birthday party. She invited the whole class, and the parents came over. They all stayed. Well, anyway, we're all in the lounge room having a good time. Next minute, my 7-year-old son comes out, and he's got my adult toys in his hand in front of all these people, switched on, and it's making the swirly motion. I was absolutely mortified. And with these parents, I didn't really know them. I knew them to say hello and goodbye when I'm picking up my daughter from school, but I didn't know anyone. So at the end of this, they certainly knew who I was or what I did behind closed doors. I've taken this toy off my son. I've told him to get away from me. And then you've got my family. It's like, it's just Tony. That's nothing, unusual about that. My brother-in-law sings out, "So do you have any shares in the Duracell battery?" It was terrible. And all these parents looked at me. It's just like, we now know what she does behind closed doors. It was horrible.
5: Tony, did you try and, was there even a bit of your brain that thought, I'll try and pass the blame to someone else on this? Or did you
9: I grabbed the toy.
6: Tony, I'm curious, when you say swirling motion, what is that? Okay, I'm interested.
9: It was a buzzer, but the top of it, which was shaped, well, the whole thing was shaped like a man's private part. And that, it's like swirling around. It's like moving back and forth because it was rubbery. So
6: interesting. Okay. We'll have to look into that.
5: If you put it on sand, would it bury a hole? Would it tunnel?
8: Or like those?
9: I reckon it would. Yeah. I reckon it would because my husband, or ex-husband, hopefully he bought it as a gag because this thing was huge. It would have split me in two.
8: Arm waving things out the front of.
9: Oh my goodness! I know.
8: Oh my god!
9: Grab it off my stand. throw it back into my bedroom. I've seen him outside. I couldn't be mad at him, but he was in my bedroom looking through my drawers.
5: So. It's really hard, Tony, because it's like you can't say to your son, like, we know what you've done, because he's like, Mum, we know what you've done.
9: Yeah, exactly.
5: Hey, Tony, guess what?
9: What?
5: I mean, you've just pressed the button with your cheek, which is gorgeous. Hey, Tony, have $1,000 in cash.
9: Oh, that is awesome.
6: Yeah, buy yourself some new toys now.
8: There's some huge deals on now with Temper because better sleep begins today. Find your nearest stockers at temper.com.au. The difference is Temper.
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2: Well, Ozzy, I've been duped again.
3: Uh-oh, what's happened?
2: I just wish I wasn't so trusting of the world.
3: I know.
2: When you see things on the internet, do you is your baseline that's real?
3: No.
2: Damn it. Because
3: You need to get your brain in order, please.
2: So the other week I saw a video, and more often than not nowadays it's cooking related because my algorithm used to be girls in bikinis and now it's cooking and dogs.
3: Yeah.
2: And I saw a video the other day of how you make a pickle from a cucumber, and all you had to do was get a full-size cucumber. Mm-hmm. You have to sprinkle salt on it, wrap it in a paper towel, put it in the fridge, and then it comes out and it's a pickle. And I was I did not know. And then I went, hang on. No. There's no way. You're not fooling the big dog this time. There is no way that is how a pickle is made. And so I didn't fall for that.
3: Good.
2: But then this morning I saw not one. It was one of those split videos where someone sees, watches the person, does it and go, hang on, let me test
4: it. Yeah.
2: And so I saw two videos of someone. They got an Oreo, right, a delicious vegan, just I'm not saying, you know, it needs to be, but that shocked me when I found out, a vegan little treat that you put in a glass and then you pour a bit of milk over it, put it in the microwave for 45 seconds and they take it out and it was a big cakey Oreo, like all the milk had absorbed into it.
3: Have you seen that before. Yes. Yeah.
2: And I was like, Kieran, let's do this for the show. This is sick, right?
3: Yeah.
2: And so I went to the kitchen before the show. We tried, we put it in and 45 seconds. And Kieran, how would you describe what came out?
4: Milkshake.
2: A milkshake, yeah. The whole thing bubbled up. All the Oreo, like, disintegrated. But we were like, no. The internet can't have lied to us as much. I must have put too much milk in.
4: Yeah.
3: That was what I was going to say.
2: Yes. And so then we put another one and I did half the milk. And what came out, again, was just a disintegrated Oreo with a bit of milk froth around it. And so then Kieran decided the microwave's too powerful.
4: Oh, yeah.
2: Ooh. Yeah.
4: Turned it down to 50%.
2: Turned it down to 50.
3: You can do that?
2: Yes.
4: I didn't even need the manual. Whoa.
3: Wow. To be fair,
2: I was pretty impressed.
3: Yeah.
2: I find you hot at the best times, but this time I was like, I need Kieran
5: even
2: to
5: when
2: fix
5: his microwave's
2: it.
5: At 50%. Yeah. It's even hotter.
2: He's even hotter. He hits
4: I'm sorry to the office in advance. I did not put it back to 100.
3: Oh, no.
5: He's a bad boy too.
2: And I've heated up something since and I went, oh, damn it, I've got the 50% one. I didn't know how to change it, so I just used the other one. So we just have one microwave that works at half now. Yeah. And then we tried it 50% and we went through like four Oreos and four different glasses, and the Oreos have now caked and like burnt into the bottom of the glasses as well.
3: Uh-oh.
2: But it did not work at all.
3: Oh, I really believe that one. I've seen that multiple times.
4: I do have a problem with the way in which you went about it, because we did offer you and Sarah offered you multiple times. Do you want to try a double stuffed? Do you want to try a double stuffed?
2: Which I only learned about the double stuffed Oreos today. They double the stuffing.
3: Yes, as the name states.
4: We don't know what's absorbing what, and you didn't want to use a thing that I think would probably take
5: it. Okay. I still believe it, because how are they getting the big version of the Oreo?
2: Because it looks like an ice cream. It looks like either a yo-yo biscuit or like a mini ice cream sandwich.
5: The actual Oreo ice cream sandwich.
2: I think they've just swapped it out for a bit of trickery.
4: Yeah. During the ads, let's try a double stuff.
2: No. Cause
3: I don't think it's got anything to do with the stuff. It's the biscuit.
2: It didn't. None of it absorbed any of it.
4: But you didn't try the double stuff.
2: I'll tell you what, during the ads, you can try the double stuff, because I've had my heart broken too many times now.
3: Oh.
4: Okay. But you sound they play my favourite advert.
2: If you miss it, I'll tell the folks it depends. We need to run that one again.
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1: Lozzie, have you heard about the funniest class in Britain?
2: I have not.
1: So I actually think this is pretty cool. It is a year six class in Kent. Kent, you're all right.
2: You're right.
3: They're posh down there.
2: Are they? So it's more like,
3: are you right? I am all right. I'm actually very well.
1: Excuse me, sir, but you've taken a nibble of my crumpet.
3: That's why I'm flourishing so much today.
1: It's gone straight to your bum. Crumpet bum. They've been crowned the funniest class in Britain because the students all got asked to make a joke.
2: They had to write a joke.
1: And the first time I heard it, his delivery is not great, but watching the whole class just lose it was well worth it. Have a listen.
4: I didn't think food could make calls, then boom, onion rings.
1: That's a good crowd. That is a good crowd if I've ever heard one.
2: Are your crowds like that, Tommy?
1: If I went boom, onion rings, my whole crowd
3: would
1: just go, what? And I'd go, well, damn you. It worked for year six in Kent. You Kents.
5: they don't speak like that there.
1: How do they speak, Kieran?
2: Posh. Kieran.
1: You do it.
5: I can't because I'm not posh.
1: That is electric stuff, Kieran. Thank you for getting involved once again. More cash to give away next.
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0: missed it the other afternoon? No worries. Here's the best bits.
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3: Yeah.
4: Carrie and Tommy's.
5: Big winter blowout.
4: The things we give away, the bills we could pay. It's a big winter blowout.
5: Fun money this week. Every Thursday, we're giving away tens of thousands of dollars. This week, the category is fun money. There's also going to be travel. There's going to be bills later in the month. But today, Demi, we're talking fun money. What do you need money for?
6: I wanted to take my best friend out for the weekend to Boobs and Bubbles.
7: Now, what is Boobs and Bubbles?
6: It is a breast cancer fundraiser.
5: Oh, how sweet.
7: Yes. Please, Tommy.
5: It's just $150. Is that all you need?
6: Yep.
5: Demi.
6: If you want to give me more, I won't say no, but anything will be muchly appreciated.
5: Okay.
7: So it's a charity event?
6: It's a charity event, yes.
5: I feel like, Ozzy, the least we can do is double it.
7: I think triple it.
5: If we double it, does it give you just more bubbles or what happens?
6: It gives me more to spend on bubbles. It gives me more to donate. Yes.
7: Triple it, Tommy.
5: Triple it. What about you ask for $150? Have $600.
7: Yeah.
6: That sounds amazing. Thank you.
5: No worries at all, Demi. Okay. Have the best time. I'll be honest, I was underwhelmed by the response, Demi.
6: I think I'm a little bit in shock.
7: Okay, good. I thought you were unappreciative.
5: I thought when you had only asked for it.
6: And my best friend would love this as well because, as best friends do, you hardly ever see each other, and we're both in the trenches of motherhood at the moment and don't do anything for ourselves. So a night out together would be amazing.
5: Well, Demi, go get so blotto you don't even remember seeing each other.
7: Responsibly.
5: Responsibly, of course.
6: Of course. I wouldn't dream to do it any other way.
7: Of course.
5: Good on you, Demi.
7: Jenny.
8: Hello. Lovely to see you guys. Hi.
7: What do you want to spend the...
8: Mine sounds really terrible now after the one before, but...
5: It's all about balance, Jenny. Don't feel bad.
7: Exactly.
5: This is fun money.
8: Thank you. Well, it's on cheese. I'm addicted to cheese. And with all the bills lately, like, we have a little sick doggy, so I've spent all my money on him.
5: We don't need to hear a sob story about your cheese, Jenny.
8: No, I'm sorry.
5: Just because the last one was for a charity event, you don't have to...
7: No, hey, we love cheese, Jenny. Yeah, don't worry. Focus. We get it.
8: Thank God.
5: Hey, take us to a dreamland. What's your favourite cheese? Talk to us.
8: Oh, I love the gooier, the better. So like a big, gooey camembert. Oh, drizzled, warmed up in the oven.
7: Oh, Jenny, I'm like kind of...
5: I feel like I have to pay you $5 a minute for this phone call, Jenny. So how much do you want all up, Jenny?
8: Well, this is going to sound terrible now, but I was going to say 300 because cheese is very expensive.
5: I reckon you lowered it, Jenny, because our producer said you wanted 400.
8: I did. And I got so back to the charity one. I was like, oh, now you
5: can make a
7: question.
5: No. So, Jenny, in your panic, you've lowered your beard and mentioned your sick dog. No, don't. Jenny, you don't have to apologize. This is fun money. You can ask for whatever you want.
8: Okay, I'll go for 400, please.
5: Nah, you've got greedy. Sorry, Jenny, nothing for you. Let's go to Michelle.
7: Oh, no.
5: G'day, Michelle.
9: Hello.
7: Hi,
5: what
7: Michelle.
5: Would you like some fun money for?
9: I would like to be able to buy my son a puppy.
5: Oh, what type of puppy? I mean, it's fun.
7: Yeah.
9: He is after a Ridgeback, which is almost, you know, like a horse rather than the small fluffy thing.
5: Yeah.
9: But that's what he's after, and I would love to give it to him.
5: How much does a Ridgeback puppy cost you?
9: $5,000.
7: Oh, wow. Whoa.
5: Adopt, don't shop. Let's go back to Jenny. Jenny is still there.
8: Yes, I am, and I've got a Ridgeback, so...
5: Oh, damn it.
7: Sorry, Jenny. Can you give it to Michelle?
8: Oh, no.
5: No, Michelle doesn't want a sick one. Jenny, have $400.
8: Oh, I love you guys. I love you.
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3: Frontier Touring have posted a list of their team's favourite albums of 2026 to Instagram, right?
4: Yes, okay.
3: And it's all handwritten. And to be honest, I was like, God, guys, this was going to be posted. Can you sort your handwriting out? Because I can barely read any of it.
4: Sure.
3: The list of 13 albums includes Ray, This Music May Contain Hope, Ella Langley's Dandelion, and Harry Styles' Kiss All The Time, Disco Occasionally.
4: Yeah. Are these all Frontier artists?
3: Well.
4: Is it an inside job is what I'm asking, Ozzy?
3: Well, here we go. So Frontier Touring is the touring company behind bringing Lily Allen's tour. Lily Allen performs West End Girl to international stages. She did not
4: make
3: appear
4: the
3: on the list. So she's commented on it, saying, okay, not coming.
4: So I guess it's not the inside job that I thought it was.
3: No.
4: Are any, and sorry, I'm springing this question without notice. Are any of those artists Frontier artists?
3: I imagine a lot of them would be.
4: Kieran, can you do a quick Google to find out, is Harry Styles Frontier?
3: In their defence. Yes. Oh.
4: Is Ray
3: West
4: Frontier?
3: End Girl. Is she even touring at the moment?
5: She has come to Australia before.
4: Yes.
3: Yeah.
5: Maybe just didn't do a full tour.
3: Yeah.
4: Because and I remember we hung out backstage with her and Carrie hogged Ray all to herself and gave me Carrie's back. And so I hung out with Ray's mum and dad.
3: Oh.
4: Which was lovely.
3: Oh, I'm sure they're lovely people.
4: They are lovely.
6: So she nearly found her husband in you.
4: Yes, but Carrie a cock blocked me.
3: She found a wife.
5: Yeah.
4: A very clingy wife too.
5: Yeah.
4: A very territorial wife.
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6: Every Thursday for the whole month, we're giving away tens of thousands of dollars, broken up into different categories. This week's category is fun money, Lozzie.
7: That's our favourite kind of money.
6: Yes, because we know you might have spent all your money on bills for God knows how long now, and you haven't actually bought anything for yourself that's a bit of fun. Katie, that's where you come in. What have you got for us?
8: Hello. Hello. I am pitching a very classy statement piece.
6: Yes.
8: I would like a deep purple Adidas sequin tracksuit with white stripes, of course. Warmth is important. Yeah. I'm in southeast Queensland, so you know it's freezing here. It's 17 degrees. I know you can't relate.
7: Chilly.
6: Okay. Would this be your first matching tracksuit?
8: It really would be. So I'd be channeling Ali G, but with glam because of the sequins.
7: The sequins is what I'm loving the most, I think, Tommy.
6: I think the purple's what I'm loving the most.
7: Really?
6: Yeah. Is there anything more we need to know about it?
8: It's a very deep purple. It is a good purple. And I think that it's the versatility, because you could meal prep in it at home comfortably or two-step at the club and the sequins would catch the light.
7: The club.
6: I've just been shown this tracksuit. Is this a Adidas and the band Korn collaboration?
8: That's right. You might be able to guess my era.
6: That is.
8: Millennial. Tragic
6: sick.
8: Millennial.
6: How much do you need for it, Katie?
8: I think it's all of the prices online are a bit different, but I think I could get it done for like $400, $350 or
6: $400.
7: $400, okay.
6: If we couldn't give the full amount, is there any point buying just the pants or just the jacket?
7: Good question.
8: I would rep the pants a lot, I think, and then you could wear a band shirt too. I'd definitely do just the pants. I'd be grateful for any glitter that you're willing to offer.
6: Katie, I really like it. Just stay on the line, stay on the line. Yeah. G'day, Danielle.
9: Hi, how are you?
6: Yeah, so good. Welcome to the big winter blowout. What would you like?
9: Oh, I would love a ninja slushy machine.
7: Oh, okay. And what are you planning to make up? You know, I know slushies, but are you going to do anything fancy with the ninja slushy machine?
9: I've got three kids and, of course, they would love like the frozen shakes. But for me, I'd love a frozen margarita.
6: Danielle, this sounds you had me at Margie, but you lost me at kids, because this sounds like it's more fun for your kids' money.
9: No, definitely be a mummy present.
7: Okay.
6: So would you, because I really want you to buy something just for yourself, because mum's doing enough.
9: Oh, it would be. I've had a rough morning.
6: Okay.
9: Not trying to milk it.
6: Yeah.
9: Husband had a car accident this morning, ended up in a paddock. So this mum definitely needs a drink.
6: I mean, a margarita always does help responsibly or whatever we're meant to say there.
7: Does a lot of
6: would
7: problems.
6: You promise that maybe the kids wouldn't be allowed to use the machine?
9: Yeah, that's
6: fine. That was so quick.
7: That's a good comment.
9: Don't even need to think about that one.
6: Okay, Danielle, hold the line. Who have you got, Wazzy?
7: Annalise.
10: Yes, hello.
7: Hello, what have you got for us, Annalise?
10: I would love a new coffee machine. So I've got a 10-month-old and I basically am living off naps at the moment.
6: Annalise, I feel for you and I hope it's going as best as it can and you're getting as much sleep as you can. When you get, that's either proof or someone doing an amazing impersonation in the background to qualify his story. But I get a coffee most days and I don't think, while it's delicious, I don't think I've ever gone, this is fun.

0: Yes. Well, it is fun because it gives me energy to have fun.
1: Yeah. And Tommy, with all due respect, you are not a mother who needs coffee for fun, you know?
0: Yeah.
2: Loz, have you ever had a coffee and thought this is fun?
1: Well, again, I'm not a mother, and I think it's a different kettle of fish. You
2: are
1: know?
2: You saying mums are so limited in their options?
0: No, I think I can make it fun. Yeah, by I can experiment. You know what I mean?
2: We're putting booze in it again, aren't different. We?
0: No. Yeah. Annalise, do you promise? Who doesn't love an espresso martini?
2: That's true.
1: Well, you could maybe learn some great like coffee art, like you know how they do in cafes, like special little milk art and all that kind
2: boring.
1: Of stuff.
2: Yeah. Oh. Are you joking? If you went over to someone's house and they were making you a coffee. And you just went, just give me a 5 minutes, I'm making a swan. I would be so angry.
1: You wanted it more fun, I'm trying.
2: Yeah, but you're going the other way, Loz.
1: Okay, all right, okay.
2: Hold the line.
0: Kern Kahlua in there.
1: Yeah, good.
2: Hold the line, Annalise. G'day, Stuart.
3: Hello, guys, how are you?
2: Yeah, good. What do you want for the big winter blowout?
3: Look, I need some new golf clubs. I'm a mid-30s male, two kids, and I've just discovered golf.
2: That's the age.
3: I was 6'4" and I'm using my old brother's clubs. We were 5'9", so they just don't work for me.
2: As a fellow six-footer, I feel your pain. How much does a set of golf clubs set you up?
3: Or for a fitting and the top of the range, probably looking at about $4,000.
2: So top of the range is interesting because what's your golfing ability at the moment?
3: Absolutely terrible, but it's the clubs I'm using. At the moment.
1: Blame the club, Stuart.
3: if I get the top of the range, they just go in the hole, I'm pretty sure.
2: Okay. All right.
1: Yeah.
2: I mean, Stuart, I like your attitude, if nothing else. Hold the line. Let's go back to, I think we've got an easy one to start off with. Hey, Katie. Yeah.
4: Hello.
2: Katie, have your $400. Great work.
4: Yeah. Thank you.
2: You need to send Yeah, you go.
4: I was just going to say thank you for granting trackie time. I'm looking forward to it.
1: Yes. Yeah, girl.
2: I didn't even know you could buy this matching tracksuit, and there's good luck not having fun in that tracksuit. All we're going to require in return is a photo of you wearing the trackie, please.
1: Yeah.
4: I can do that.
2: Thank you.
4: I'll make sure it's a flattering angle.
2: It sounded way creepier than I meant it to sound. I just meant I want to see you using it, not like,
5: send us a photo.
1: Yeah.
4: I can definitely do that. That's easy. Thank you.
2: No worries. Lozzie.
1: Yeah. Do I get to pick one or no?
2: You pick one because I'm struggling because my heart's on the line, but I need to just judge objectively. So
1: okay,
2: for me,
1: what are you thinking?
2: I think a coffee machine's not fun. Oh. I think it comes under the essentials for Annalise, who seems like, you know, she's not getting enough sleep as a young mum, which doesn't mean she doesn't deserve a coffee machine, but I just don't know if she's been placed in the right segment.
1: Okay. And I feel like, are you with Danielle, are you worried that she's going to be using it too much for her kids and not enough for herself?
2: Yes. If Danielle promises to only use it to get on the piss for herself, then Danielle, would that be a bargain we could strike?
6: Absolutely. I'll send you a photo of me drinking with the kids in the background having a
1: Please.
6: Cry.
1: Please.
2: If you can take the kids out of that photo.
7: I'm
2: sorry. I missed the laugh, Danielle. That is perfect.
7: I'll bully my children.
2: You can have the $300, Danielle. Let's go to Annalise.
1: Okay.
2: Lozzie.
1: Yeah. What are you thinking here?
2: I'm thinking I'm going to look awful. I'm going to sound awful, but I just don't think a coffee machine's fun.
1: All right. Well, I want you to break her heart then.
2: Annalise.
0: Yeah.
2: Can you? You have. Here's the deal. A coffee machine's not fun, but the truth is, after we give you the money, we can't tell what you're going to spend it on. So I'm going to give you 5 seconds of thinking time. You better come back to me with a more fun item, and if it's fun, I'll give you the money, and then you can spend that money on whatever. Your time starts now.
0: Oh my God.
2: Four, three, two, one.
0: God, I'm
2: hey,
0: panicking.
2: Annalise, welcome to the Big Winter Blowout. What are you going to spend the money on?
0: I'm going to spend it on... I'm panicking. Something really fun.
1: Yeah!
0: What?
2: like, just what, Annalise? Just think of one thing.
0: I guess.
2: I guess.
7: Okay, you guess.
2: I have to guess.
1: All right, Tommy, what if every time she has a coffee, then she goes, woohoo!
0: I could be a woo girl.
7: I'll do anything except figure out a fun thing to do with this money.
2: And at least just say a super soaker, something.
0: Say that.
2: Yeah,
0: a super soaker. I'm going to get.
2: How much did that cost you, Annalise?
0: Oh, I don't know, like $400.
2: Yeah, the coffee machine's gone up. Okay, you can have $400.
0: No, I don't know how much.
1: Perfect.
0: Thank you.
2: Stuart. G'day, Stuart.
3: Hey, guys.
1: Hi, Stuart.
2: Here's the thing, Stuart.
1: Yeah.
2: You wanted $4,000 for new clubs, but you've admitted that you are no good at golf.
3: Mm-hmm.
2: So I feel like it would be remiss to give you $4,000. So what I'm going to give you is $700 to spend on golf lessons.
3: Sounds amazing.
2: Awesome. I appreciate it. We'll be doing more blowing out later in the show.
1: Woo!
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1: Carrie Bickmore and Tommy Little. We got Loz Barry in as well.
2: Lozzie, I love when I stumble across a news story, and we've talked about these before. Someone gets a knock to the head and then suddenly they're speaking in a different accent.
3: I love it.
2: Aren't they great?
3: I love it. The best.
2: Well, this one, I've never come across this specific type of story before. And in fact, when I saw the news story, I was like, there is no way this is true. We've done some fact checking. We found out more information. This is a real story about about a man called Tommy McHugh. Have you heard of him?
3: No.
2: More specifically, have you heard what happened to him while he was trying to do a poo?
3: Did he squeeze, like push too hard and then something happened to his brain?
2: Oh, my God. Yes.
3: Is it really? Well, what else could happen?
2: Have a listen.
4: Imagine pooping so hard that you accidentally turn yourself into an artistic genius. Okay, crazy hook, but completely true story. Back in 2001, this guy named Tommy McHugh was sitting on the toilet, and when someone knocked on the door, he attempted to evacuate his bowels too quickly, accidentally blowing two blood vessels on both sides of his brain. He ended up in a 10-day coma, but when he finally woke back up, he instantly realized something just felt off.
2: So here's the thing for me. If someone, like, I think someone's coming in the door, knocking on the door, I think I would get up to, like, hold the door closed. I don't think I'd madly try and shove it, the
1: before
2: turd out
1: the door
2: of me.
1: Fully opens. I reckon I can get this all done.
2: He's just gone, Kablamo! And it caused a bleed on, I think, both of his frontal lobes. And this was a man who previously was described as being very violent and not having an artistic bone in his body. And listen to what happened to him when he woke from his coma.
4: My head was suddenly full of rhymes and images and pictures. I looked out of the window and the tree was sprouting numbers. Although Tommy had just been a builder before and had never even had the smallest interest in art, he quickly started only speaking in rhymes, writing poetry, and also making these elaborate paintings of what he was now seeing in the world. He actually soon began drawing for up to 19 hours a day and genuinely enjoyed it.
2: Only speaking in rhymes would be so annoying.
3: Oh, my God. It's like, you're not Dr. Seuss. Can we just relax,
1: on
3: please?
1: On the building site as well?
2: Well, no, he went into full-time art.
1: Oh.
2: And you can still, he sadly passed away in 2012.
3: Oh.
2: But so that was years
1: after. As a result of the...
2: Ooh, that is a good question, but I do not have that information at hand. But for the good of the story, let's say no.
3: Mm. Maybe it was another poop. He pushed too hard again. Just...
2: Or he didn't push hard enough. He held it in for too long because he thought, I can't undo this damage. He goes on here.
4: While most people's frontal lobes filter the raw sensory data we receive from our surroundings, Tommy's injuries accidentally blocked this filter, allowing him to see and hear much more. Although he had previously lived a violent life with a long history of drug abuse and had even gone to prison, this injury actually helped him and made him unusually emotional and unable to hurt anyone anymore. And Tommy later said, the most wonderful thing to happen to Tommy McHugh is having a stroke while doing a poo. It's given me 11 years of a magnificent adventure.
2: How incredible that he went from apparently, not having an artistic bone in his body, not even appreciating, to getting to the point where he said everything strikes him as beautiful and cosmically meaningful.
1: Wow.
2: And I've just found out from one of our producers, he passed away from cancer at the age of 62. So isn't that good news?
3: Well, I know, it is. I know, but it's too young.
1: Yeah.
3: That's sad. He could have been an artist for longer.
2: I thought
3: I'm sorry to
2: put
3: down on
2: that it wasn't poop related.
3: Well, I know, but you know.
2: And also, I think the least we can do in the story of Tommy McHugh is view the world as he did. So he viewed everything as being beautiful and cosmically meaningful.
1: Mm.
2: So maybe the fact he died at 62 was somehow beautiful and cosmically meaningful. So if you're not an artist.
1: Yeah, you're struggling for inspiration.
2: Yeah, you're struggling for inspiration and you're thinking, oh, maybe I'll go to a class. No, just back one out to buggery and see what happens.
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let's get the party started. See you at the bar, you was hardly talking. That's when I knew that your heart was scarring. 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
2: Guys, I've had a bit of a development in the old legality world. So, I don't know if you guys are familiar, but we've been playing Lincoln Lewis for, I'd have to check the records, but I'd say years now. And a friend said to me the other day, I was listening to the show, and Lincoln Lewis actually reminded me of this new thing that the New York Times are doing. It's called Connections. Have you heard of it?
3: Oh, do you know what? I think I've had a little dabble at that before.
2: I've gone and seen McSweeney here, the legal eagle here at the office, and I've said, have a look into this because I think the New York Times might be listening to our show.
4: Oh, my God.
2: And they have indeed ripped it off.
4: Are we going to take down the New York Times?
2: We might. And they've given it, because Lincoln Lewis, obviously, it's a very, you know, it's an easy name, rolls off the tongue. They've given it a real tongue twist, Connections.
3: And, like, how does that even make sense to what the game is? Like, honestly, that's just...
2: You're finding links, not connects.
4: Yeah,
3: please.
2: So anyway, if you are listening, Mr. Times, our lawyers will be in touch.
3: Yeah, good.
2: By the way, of facts.
4: All right.
3: Great.
2: I mean, sorry, I mean FAX.
3: Oh, yeah, I got it.
2: Not the facts of the situation. I think,
3: no.
2: I think our case would really fall down if we brought the facts.
5: Are you saying a pigeon as backup?
2: Hey?
5: Are you saying a pigeon as backup?
2: Well, we have the pigeon as front up, but... but if you want to try and get it to fly backwards, you can do your best, Kizzy. Actually, wings look like they should be able to like flap back. That's not important. Let's get given words and let's try and find the links. Yeah.
3: Okay.
4: Your first words: favourites, more roses and wallaby.
2: Chockies. No.
1: Kinds of Cadbury chocolate.
2: What's more? And what's
5: I've got Cadbury and more, which is like you can get a shortcake cheesecake inside a chocolate.
2: What?
5: Wow.
2: What?
3: What?
5: Yes.
2: What? What are those words?
5: So in their normal, they've made a Cadbury and more, and they put like strawberry cheesecake in the middle of two pieces of chocolate.
2: I've seen. I've had a block of these. They've got the foil packaging that almost looks like it's not Cadbury. And then it is.
3: They brought it back to foil, are you saying?
2: It's like a metallic-y, like, you know what I'm... Can you better describe what I'm
5: It's like a fresh lock kind of system they've got in there, I reckon. You know, it kind of keeps everything in.
2: You'd almost expect astronaut ice cream to be inside or something like that.
3: Okay.
5: Delicious.
2: They are pretty good. I had it, anyway.
3: Don't worry.
4: Your second set of words.
2: Hang on, what was wallaby?
3: Is that like little...
5: Yes, it's like a Freddo frog, but now... They do a caramel one and it's a wallaby.
2: Really?
5: It's cute.
4: Like a caramel koala.
5: Yeah, but now it's caramel wallaby.
4: Oh.
3: Okay.
2: Okay.
3: All right.
5: Okay.
2: I'm not angry.
4: Second set of words. Yeah. Marcus, Victor, Allison, and Anthony.
3: Marcus, Victor.
2: Are these the last four people Kieran's hooked up with?
3: Allison, Anthony,
2: Marcus.
3: Anthony is a wiggle.
2: Are they? Is it Wiggles?
4: It is not Wiggles.
2: Is it the names of some kind of designer something? Are they all?
4: Oh, no, it's not designers. No.
3: Are they in, what's, no.
2: I'm going to guess that they're Socceroos.
4: Oh, you're so close.
3: They're soccer international soccer players.
4: Yeah.
1: First names of World Cup players.
3: Well, who gets the
2: World Cup players?
3: Team effort.
2: But we didn't choose to go for Australia.
5: No, I went for the whole thing because I thought Allison would slip you up, which it did, because his actual name is Allison Becker. But on the back of his shirt, he puts Allison.
3: His name is Allison.
5: Becker.
4: Well, who does he play for?
2: It'll be a Swede or something like that, won't it?
5: No, okay.
2: Oh, no, Becker's German. Oh.
3: Liverpool, and his name's Allison.
5: He's Brazilian.
4: Oh, Brazilian.
3: Oh, okay. Nice. Okay. Strong, manly name.
2: Ali G's full name is Allison.
3: Is it just?
2: I think so.
3: Okay.
4: And did he play for Liverpool?
2: No, but he swum in one.
4: Okay.
5: Oh, he's regarded one of the greatest goalkeepers of all time.
4: Ali G.
5: Yeah.
4: Okay.
2: Where's Bosnich on the list?
4: Below Ali G. Your third set of words, bar, apartment, diner, and coffee shop.
2: Apartment.
3: Sets diner. In a sitcom.
1: Places popular sitcoms are set.
4: Straight off the bat.
2: So are we going Cheers for the bar?
5: Have I made this too easy?
3: No, we're just
2: doing real good.
4: How many mother?
2: Are we going Cheers?
3: Yeah. Friends, coffee shop.
2: Oh, I was going to say Seinfeld coffee shop. Oh, sorry, that's diner. Seinfeld for the diner.
3: Yeah,
2: what was the
3: diner.
2: Last one? Apartment. Oh, yeah, that's all of them.
3: Yeah, that's all of them.
2: Mm. Well done.
4: Everybody. Your fourth set of words: comb, saw, zipper, and gear.
2: Things that have teeth.
4: Yeah, I'll give you that.
1: Things that have teeth but do not chew.
3: Oh, that's very good.
2: The details really got me. Because I'm picturing someone that instead of having teeth has two combs in their mouth and are really upset. These are useless, but they are teeth, so I can't get a refund.
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2: Around Australia, if you drive home the Savo, it's Carrie Bickmore and Tommy Little. We got Loz Barry in the Savo.
3: Now, I came across this on Instagram today, Tommy. Yeah. This is from April 1889, right?
4: Gee, sure. You've been through a lot of Instagram if it's going back. I didn't even know they had it then.
3: Goes all the way back to then. The British weekly publication called Titbits magazine ran a contest inviting single...
4: Is it Titbits and not Tidbits?
3: It says here Titbits.
4: Titbits.
3: Titbits. Magazine ran a contest inviting single women, so spinsters, if you will.
2: Yes.
3: To answer the question, why am I a spinster? The magazine the magazine published a full page of the best submissions, awarding the each chosen reader a prize of 5 shillings, which is about $25 today. Now, these
4: That's
3: are excellent.
4: Not worth really declaring to the world you're a spinster.
3: These women are proud spinsters, let me tell you.
4: Okay.
3: All right. This woman says, I am now only a dairymaid. If I married, I should be a wife, mother, nurse, housekeeper, chambermaid, seamstress, laundress, dairymaid, and scrub generally. Fair enough.
4: Yeah.
3: So she doesn't want to get married.
4: Because she loves her job or just doesn't want...
3: Because she doesn't want more jobs. She's like, well, right now I'm just a dairymaid.
4: Yeah.
3: I don't need all this other stuff.
4: Yeah. I mean, it's not a bad point. Mm-hmm. Do you think so she loves her job or she is just... of the lazy variety. And I'm not saying women shouldn't have to do all that stuff anyway.
3: Well, back then they did.
4: Yeah, but they shouldn't. Shouldn't have then, certainly shouldn't now. And that's my tidbit.
3: Good tidbit.
4: Yeah, thank you.
3: This next one I love. She says, because I do not care to enlarge my menagerie of pets and I find the animal man less docile than a dog, less affectionate than a cat and less amusing than a monkey.
2: Got him.
4: Got him. Bang. Yeah, bang, bang. I think I've worked out... The trick with this segment, because it's actually not why am I a spinster? It's what's wrong with men?
3: No.
4: So there's a non-bitter one? Is there a non-bitter one?
3: Well, let's see. This one. She says, for good men are scarce, but fools there are plenty, and that's why I'm single at 7 and 20. What's 7 and 20? Is that 27?
2: Yeah, I guess so.
4: Oh, 7 and 20.
3: Mm.
4: Yeah. Okay.
3: This is my favourite.
4: Can I go back to the animals one for a second?
3: Yes, please.
4: Because I like it. Mm-hmm. What are we more pathetic than?
3: You are less docile than a dog, less affectionate than a cat, and less amusing than a monkey.
2: I mean, cats aren't famously affectionate.
4: I was going to say, I think the only one I can claim is I'm more affectionate than a cat.
3: Mm. Yeah.
4: I think I'm probably lazier than a dog.
2: So she would have been your type.
3: Oh, yeah.
4: Yeah, I mean...
3: She looks your type.
4: I mean, if her thing of affection, though, is will I rub myself against her leg more often than her cat...
3: Then yes.
4: I mean, yeah. Then I found the lid to my pot, am I right?
3: This one's my favourite. She says, because men, like three-cornered tarts, are very pleasing to the eye, but on closer inspection, prove hollow and stale.
4: Whoa, I thought a tart was round.
3: But she's talking about a three-cornered tart. A triangular tart, I think. you want another one?
4: Yeah, I do. Why? Yeah.
3: Go on.
4: No. Go I feel on. Like...
5: A woman.
4: I feel like a woman.
3: Man.
4: Yes. No, I feel like this is like the birth of, I'm sure...
3: Of feminism?
4: Yeah. No, of lesbianism. I was going to say.
3: Absolutely.
4: But it would have been, I stopped myself short because it would have been around as long as we've been around, right?
2: Yeah.
3: These women would have had a close friend who they lived with, which I just think is the way to go.
4: Yeah,
3: you know?
4: me and Barbara share a bed, but when...
3: Yeah,
4: no
3: and they were just roommates. Here. Yeah.
4: You've also, seen my three-cornered tart. You've also seen Barbara over there in the corner. And she's not stale, I'll tell you that much.
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2: Yeah. Carrie and Tommy's.
3: Big winter blowout.
2: The things we give away, the bills we could pay. It's a big winter blowout.
4: We've already given away a, it was a two-piece matching Adidas purple tracksuit with sparkles. Mm. Let's not forget that.
5: No.
4: We've given away an alcoholic slushy machine to cope with the stress of parenthood.
5: Yes, a coffee machine to also cope with the stress of parenthood, it would seem.
4: That wasn't a coffee machine.
5: Oh, that's right.
4: That was something fun.
5: It was a super soaker.
4: Because every Thursday for the month, we're giving away tens of thousands of dollars for different categories. And this Thursday, it's fun money. Chels, what do you want some fun money for?
6: My fun money is for my daughter's first birthday. She loves farm animals, so I'm thinking a petting zoo for her first birthday.
4: Birthday. Chelsea, she's not going to remember it.
6: But she'll see the photos and she'll know we went to all the effort for her. I think she'll just love it.
5: Chelsea, will you be also cuddling like guinea pigs and petting the goats and stuff like that?
6: Oh, absolutely. I'll be right in there with all the kids.
5: Yep.
4: Chelsea, okay. The problem I have... I would really like the fun money to be spent on you.
6: Me? Yeah. But I'll get the joy out of watching her have all the fun.
5: And you'll have fun with the animals though, Chelsea, too. You
6: absolutely
5: love animals, right? Yeah.
4: Chelsea, how much do you need for a petting zoo?
6: Well, I was doing some research and they range between about $400 to $600.
4: What different animals do you get for $600?
6: Goats, chickens, little lambs, all the baby animals, the chickens, the guinea pigs, all those kind of things.
4: I feel like you could take your daughter to an actual zoo and it would blow her mind if her expectations are goats.
6: See some elephants instead.
4: Yes!
5: But she gets to pet the goats. You can't pet an elephant.
4: You can.
6: No, that's true.
4: You can.
6: That's true.
4: You don't mean to, but you definitely can.
5: She might get picked up by the elephant.
4: Hold the line. That's the dream, isn't it? Getting picked up by an elephant.
5: G'day, Stacey. Kind of is, actually.
4: Hey, Stacey.
7: Oh, hi, guys. How are you?
4: Yeah, good.
5: Hi, Stacey.
4: What do you want fun money for?
7: I would love an outdoor pizza oven.
5: That is fun.
7: We have young kids and we want to start a family tradition every Friday night that we go out and we make our own pizzas on, like, the table outside, and then we use that big, cool, you know, spatula thing,
4: yeah,
7: that massive
4: yeah
7: thing, and you put it in and you watch it and you sit there and you have hot cocoa.
4: No, we do get the process.
7: You know, I can have margaritas, they can have the hot cocoa. And we want to start a tradition. We do it every Friday night, and as long as they will have us, and, you know, when they get older, they come back and they can bring their grandkids.
4: Stop.
7: You're never excited about this pizza, right?
4: No, it's just I don't associate fun with tradition.
5: Why?
7: Oh, you have to.
4: Yeah.
5: I'm with you, Stacey.
7: Tommy, you got to have the kids keep coming back, because when I'm old, I want them to come and cook for me. And it's still a tradition, but that's me relaxing then, you see?
4: Yeah.
5: Is this a built-in pizza oven, Stacey, or like a portable one?
7: It's like a portable one, but they're like really fancy now. They're not just your old school stone one. Okay. They're like the full... Mm-hmm.
4: Keep in mind, one of our producers has just looked up the price for an outdoor pizza oven, but I want to see what your quote is, Stacey. How much money do you need?
7: This one is about $1,000. So, it's a very, very fancy Gosney one. It's called a Gosney D something or other, and it's very fancy.
4: Because our producer Kieran's just found one for $316.
7: Oh, well, you can get them from any range, but if you want a fancy one,
8: that's
7: a lifetime.
8: Yeah.
7: I'm talking like 30, 40 years in the future here, guys.
8: Yeah. This is going to be a family heirloom.
4: This is an heirloom.
7: Lady, you know?
4: Yeah, yeah. She's overquoting. Kiz has just found one from Gozemi for $614. Anyway, Stacey, hold the line. Hold the line.
5: Okay.
4: Matt, welcome to the Big Winter Blowout.
9: Hey, Tommy, what's up?
4: Great start. How much do you need and for what?
9: I'm hoping for about $150 or so dollars, because I'd like to treat my wife to a date night. We got married 2 months ago and money's tight. I haven't been working since before Christmas, so we haven't really been able to kind of celebrate since we got married.
4: Mm. And you're only asking for $150.
9: Oh, that's what I kind of worked out, roughly what it would do for us to go and have maybe a bit of a gold class cinema night, go to dinner, bottle of wine.
4: Hey, Matt.
5: Matt.
9: Yeah.
4: Have $1,000.
5: Yep.
9: Really?
4: Yep.
9: Oh, my God, Tommy, thank you so much, man. You're the best.
4: You had me at WhatsApp.
5: Yeah.
4: And, then only asking for $150. We've just been overquoted triple on a pizza oven for Stacey. Matt, $1,000 is all yours.
9: Oh, my God, Tommy, thank you so much. That'll mean the world to my wife and myself. Really exciting. Thank you so much.
4: Have the best time. G'day, Kaz. Oh, you try, Wazzy.
5: Oh, hello, Kaz.
3: Oh, hi.
5: Hi. What do you need the money for, please, Kaz?
3: I am hoping to learn how to do a backflip, so I'm hoping to get some gymnastics classes.
4: Oh, my God. Wazzy's a gymnastics teacher.
3: Oh, awesome.
5: Yeah. Yeah, well, I was, but I could still teach you.
8: How much
5: but
8: are you charging, like Wazzy?
5: Huh?
8: How much are you charging?
5: Oh, Kaz, what do you need, you know? I mean,
3: what's your hourly rate?
5: I mean, do you know what? I can give you the names of other people that can probably teach you that are better.
4: Absolute handle.
5: Hey, Kaz, I've got a bit going on.
4: Kaz, I love the idea of you learning to backflip. How much do you reckon it'll cost from standing to completed backflip? What do you think that's going to set us back?
3: Oh, I don't know. I might try for a month. That might be a bit ambitious, but I think it's about $250 because it's about,
4: Wazzy, what classes. I think, do we just give it to her?
5: I think so, absolutely.
4: Kaz, have $250.
5: Yep.
3: Thanks so much.
5: Yay.
4: Wazzy, how do you feel? How do you feel about pizza oven and petting zoo?
5: I mean, I want everyone to get something.
4: Mm-hmm.
5: You are the one that's sort of naysaying everyone.
4: Mm. Well, I'm not naysaying. Category is fun money.
5: I know, okay.
4: First birthday, it's not even going to be remembered.
5: But a petting zoo is by its very definition, fun.
4: For the animals?
5: Really. Well, that was my concern. That is my one concern with the animals.
4: Yeah. Okay.
5: The pizza oven,
4: Hey, Stacey, you've got $316. That's coming for your pizza oven. It's the one we found online.
5: Yep.
3: Oh, my God. Thank you so much.
4: No worries at all. And Chelsea, we are going to cover a trip for you and the family to go to a zoo. $100 coming your way.
10: Amazing. Love it. 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
4: Thanks, guys. More big winter blowout coming up. 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
19: Yuma and good morning, I'm Kate Rice. A possible lifeline for Big Splash. Consultancy Purdon has confirmed the water park is for sale, with the focus on making sure the main pools open by the 1st of November now that the new site fencing and general cleanup is done. Purdon insists there's no redevelopment plans, the current lease obligations will apply to whoever buys it, and work to reopen the site by November will continue regardless of the sale timeline. Canberra's sports grounds are in the spotlight again, with a police operation kicking off from this weekend to crack down on vandals tearing up our ovals and parks. ACT Minister Dr. Marisa Patterson says police are urging residents to dob in those using electric or trail bikes illegally.
15: Secondly, it's really about them being out and about in the community, working with people who are riding e-bikes and e-scooters, talking to them about safety and encouraging them to do the right thing.
19: She says there'll also be more officers out and about keeping an eye on our sports grounds. The Canberra Liberals are expected to pick apart Labor's ACT budget in the official budget reply later today. Opposition leader Mark Parton says while they'll have more to say then, it's clear the expected return to surplus in 2028-29 is a joke.
20: If Sportsbet had a market on that, it'd be $10, $15 or $20. They're not delivering a surplus in 28-29. They're just not.
19: The Libs have already criticised the interest accumulated on debt, claiming money from residential rates goes to that, not our schools, hospitals or other services, while they've also slammed a 17% increase in fees for teachers. The ACT Greens will introduce legislation today to ensure medicinal cannabis patients in Canberra are treated the same as patients over the border. Proposed changes would mean people who are prescribed and using medicinal cannabis lawfully wouldn't face criminal charges for driving, provided they're not impaired.
21: A lot of those users are scared that they're going to be pulled over by the police whilst driving, and they could potentially be charged with drug driving. This gives them a defence that allows them to be able to utilise medicinal cannabis as prescribed by the doctor and also continue to drive.
19: That's Greens MLA Andrew Braddock. And an Aussie study has found teenagers who consume social media for more than 2 hours a day are at a heightened risk of depression and poor well-being. The Murdoch Children's Research Institute says adolescent girls were especially vulnerable.
14: Climbing cash. Climbing $1,000 every week at your Canberra Labor Club.
19: A chance to see top-notch international ice hockey right here in Canberra. Canada and the US return to the AIS for the Ice Hockey Classic next month, with tickets for the general public going on sale at 1 p.m. today. The Broncos premiership defence seems all but over after slumping to a 48-6 loss to Souths. It's Brisbane's sixth straight loss. And the Crows have sent a warning to the rest of the AFL comp after belting the Western Bulldogs, winning by 57.
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16: Yuma and good morning, I'm Kate Rice.
15: Big Splash is for sale. Consultancy Purdon has confirmed. Now the new site fencing and general cleanup is done. The focus now turns to making sure the main pool is open by the 1st of November. Temporary ticketing, change rooms and food facilities will be installed, as well as a new internal fence to separate the main pool from the slides and existing buildings. Purdon has reiterated there's no redevelopment plans. Work to reopen the site by November will continue regardless of the sale timetable, and the current lease obligations will apply to whoever buys it. ACT police are launching a targeted operation from this weekend to crack down on trail bikes, e-bikes and e-scooters doing the wrong thing around the capital. It's after an increase in

0: it's a substantial response to all of their claims, like a minimum staffing guarantee for schools.
1: Because so much flows from that one claim. Get the staffing right, you get the school safety right, and you get the supports for students who need it right. So we really hope that one is addressed in particular.
0: And Donald Trump has backflipped on his vow to hit Iran with more strikes, claiming that progress is being made in a peace deal. Now, Canberra's Fuel Watch, fuel hike got you. VW Electric ID4 now $59,990. Drive away at Lennox Volkswagen Phillip. A litre of unleaded will set you back about $1.76, while diesel is sitting at $2.19 a litre.
2: Climbing cash, climbing $1,000 every week at your Canberra Labour Club.
0: Raiders hooker Owen Paddy says confidence and patience will be their game plan for tomorrow night when the Raiders face the Eels in Sydney.
3: We didn't score any points last week, so confidence could be a little bit down, but we've trained really well and we know we can score points. So like Hosco said, we've probably just got to be a bit more patient. Those points will come.
0: And the world's biggest sporting event has officially begun with the FIFA World Cup opening ceremony underway in Mexico. Our Socceroos campaign begins Sunday. They face Turkey in Vancouver.
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0: Morning fog, then sunny and 17 today. 16 and showers increasing tomorrow, then showers easing and 17 on Sunday. 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
5: Thank God.
6: That's not the song anymore. Ole, ole, ole.
7: They sing it.
6: But Shakira has a new song, isn't it? Is it Shakira?
7: Shakira traditionally has been involved in World Cups and World Cup theme songs. It's a good question. Good morning to you, Gabby. Hello morning to you, wherever you're joining us, across the capital or around Australia on the No Nonsense News podcast. I don't know. I think...
6: Has she been involved for a while?
7: She did another one, but at the end of the day... Can there really only be one?
5: Here we go.
6: Ale, ale, ale.
5: Go,
6: Ricky Martin.
5: Go, go.
6: Do you know what? Ricky Martin to the World Cup is Tina Turner to the NRL.
7: Isn't that a shame for everyone else? Do you know what I mean?
6: Like you can't beat them.
7: No, you can turn up with great songs. You can be the Hoodoo Gurus, What's My Team. You can do all that business.
6: Never going to be as good.
7: But Tina will always be the voice of the NRL
6: Absolutely.
7: Theme songs. And Shakira, a lot of people think she is, and maybe she is to some, but not for me. Ricky Martin he's the man.
6: He's the man.
7: And so the World Cup has started. It's on now. The game one is on at the moment. The opening ceremony was spectacular.
6: Is it tonight that the Socceroos play or tomorrow night?
7: Sunday afternoon.
6: That's what I meant.
7: So, let's see. We're going to put this to the test straight away if you're going, oh, yeah, it's on. How do we do this? Okay, I'm going to... So, what are SBS? What is it? iView? Well, no, that's ABC. SBS.
6: I think it's just SBS, isn't it?
7: Hang on a second.
6: Wrong keypad.
7: SBS On Demand.
6: Sure.
7: Here we go. SBS On Demand. Watch free movies and TV shows.
6: You probably have to log in.
7: I'm already logged in. I must have logged in on this computer.
6: Weird.
7: At some point. Okay. Mexico, South Africa live. Watch live. We won't be able to listen to it because we don't have the broadcast right. That's all right. Here we go. Okay. Buffering.
6: And it's someone talking.
7: Is it halftime?
6: Is it pregame or halftime? The stadium looks...
7: It's halftime. And there's a fellow scoring a goal. There is another bloke kicking it.
6: It's just a lot of highlights.
7: Oh, went through the legs of the goalie. If there's this many spectacular moments in the first half of the first game.
6: There was different teams. They're all in different coloured jerseys.
7: What an exciting way to start it.
6: Everyone in.
7: Yeah. It's an all-in.
6: It's an all-in first game.
7: So you can sub in players from other teams. Now that's a World Cup I'd like to watch.
6: I would watch that.
7: It's too late for us to start pitching changes to the biggest sporting event in the world.
6: Maybe next year. We can work on it.
7: Biggest single sport, I should say. Obviously the Olympics number one with sporting event, but the biggest single sport event on planet Earth, the Soccer World Cup, the Football World Cup.
6: Not for me.
7: So, look, you know, if you're into it, there's no spoilers. You're watching it, you know what's

0: going on. Let's go to the scores. Okay, so in Mexico, South Africa, which is underway at the moment, it's halftime, and Mexico 1-0 up over South Africa.
1: This music's not really, like, exciting me.
0: Oh, is it?
1: About the score. Oh. It's kind of mellowing me out.
0: Well, that was really just how to log on to SBS music.
1: that fit. SBS.
0: So, sorry.
1: There we go.
0: Olé, olé, olé. Go, go, go. Mexico. Number one. They're one.
1: Because they're first on the ladder because they're the...
0: They're number one.
1: Only one scored so far.
0: There's a one next to their name. Look, you haven't come here for insightful World Cup analysis.
1: And if you have... You're in the wrong spot.
0: It's certainly... Stick around. Stick around. You will be disappointed. But if like us, you like a party, you know,
1: yes.
0: You like a celebration, we're the show for you. So stick around. We'll keep
1: Get
0: an eye.
1: Get on the bandwagon with us.
0: On the second half, I'm sure everyone at the South African and Mexican embassies here in the nation's capital...
1: Got up early.
0: And put it on mute and tuned into 104. So they're going to be...
1: Sure.
0: We'll keep an eye on the scores for you. You just keep it on mute and watch the telly and we'll hang out together. Okay, speaking of such-ish things, it's on. The Big Barney. The Big Barney.
1: What Barney?
0: It's the biggest. It's the Barney for the Prime Ministership, for the leadership of our nation.
1: Uh-oh.
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0: Gwen Stefani. Holla Back Girl on Hit 104.7's Rod and Gabby for Brekkie. 17 later on, 3 degrees now, and it's on. I don't know if Gabby's already done it already. The Precision Team shopping stand, but
1: no way. We'll talk about soccer.
0: Hang on a second. So we need to decide who the teams are today. Are you closing the standby list? You closing it?
1: No, we'll give leave them it the open show.
0: To the end of the show.
1: Yeah, yeah, yeah.
0: And then, so this is the last, this is under 3 hours left on the list.
1: Yes, Gabby's this is your last chance. And then we're going to pick them as soon as the show's over.
0: All right. As soon as you hear one of the store names, one of the shops from South Point Shopping Centre mentioned in casual conversation, just in passing, like, not making a big deal out of it, just text that store to 041-777-1047, the store name, to 041-777-1047, and bang, you are one of the last to go onto Rod and Gabby's Precision Team Shopping Standby List.
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0: $10,000, we're going to play for that in just a second. Stand by for your cue to call, 131060. I can see the teams have just taken to the park.
1: Yeah, can I just say, when they take a mouthful of water and they spit it onto the field, I get it, it's grass.
0: Mm-hmm.
1: But someone just did it in the tunnel.
3: Oh.
1: Yuck.
0: Well.
1: Yuck. It's not grass. Someone has to go clean that up now.
0: It's sport, mate.
1: Wait till you're on the grass.
0: It's footy, mate.
1: Gross.
0: Great. It's a point. I don't know. Clearly, one of the three of us has spat onto the ground with a mouthful of water and it hasn't been grass. I don't know who. Ashley Nolan, good morning.
3: Good morning.
0: All right, so the second half is underway in Mexico versus South Africa. And South Africa have the same colours as us and
1: Brazil. I got very confused for a second because I thought it was Australia and I'm like, no. We're not playing until Sunday.
0: There's only so many colour
1: combinations. What happens when we play each other?
0: Oh, we have clash jerseys, same as when North Melbourne play Collingwood, you know?
3: Yeah, usually they prioritise the green, but is that because Mexico's green that they're not?
0: Yeah, so this would be their clash jersey because Mexico as a host city. This segment's not even about this, but it's going
1: to
0: happen while it's on. We have a big Barney.
1: There's a big Barney between Albo and Pauline.
3: Yeah.
1: What's going on?
3: So yesterday we talked about One Nation's donation drive. Mm. So that was the Fire the Liar campaign where they're calling Albo a liar, saying he's lied about a bunch of issues. And Albo has fought back.
0: Please tell me he said to Pauline, liar, liar, pants on fire.
3: No, okay. No, he didn't.
0: That would have been
3: great. Sorry to say. That would have been great.
0: Mm-hmm.
3: So he contrasted the donations with Pauline's links to Gina Rinehart, and he's saying, you know, this is someone who got a plane worth more than the amount that was given to her, you know, in these donations. And he then questioned the legitimacy of One Nation's claimed donations.
1: Because they got like $1.5 million in 24 hours. It was insane.
0: Right.
1: Who's donating that kind of money if it's not Gina?
0: It's like, it's
3: great
0: a little
3: question.
0: All right. Listen, let's listen to Albo first, and then I'll tell you why I'm glad he's shown up, right? Because he's got to start doing something here. He's going to be like the invisible man, the leader of the federal opposition. We're not going to know he's there or hear from him, and Pauline's going to romp this in. So he's got to show up.
3: Mm-hmm.
0: But I do fear that he's playing into Pauline's hands.
4: Mm-hmm. She says that she smashed you in the fundraising race. So she raised more than $1 million yesterday.
0: Who's the journo using the term smashed in the fundraising?
1: They're Aussie. They know how Aussie Albo is.
0: Albo, Pauline smashed you in the fundraising, mate. What do you reckon about that? What are we doing out here?
1: No, that's
0: fair. He's the Prime Minister of Australia.
1: Australia, exactly.
0: You get smashed, Albo.
5: Did she, though? Did she, though? Did she? What evidence is there? You know, like it is an example of slogans being put forward, are not substance, and people can say all of these things. They get a run in the media. They had an ad for their fundraising campaign, effectively a free ad in one of the mainstream publications here yesterday.
0: Did he just fake news us? He's very Trumpian today.
3: Barnaby Joyce is accusing him of being like a moon landing conspiracy theorist for saying that the donations are fake.
0: Before I get stuck into Barnaby Joyce for coming up with wacky conspiracy theorist accusations, can I liken this? Pauline Hanson's a little bit like Obi-Wan Kenobi. And so he's made stronger when Darth Vader strikes him down.
3: Mm.
0: And so by coming out and saying, you're a phony baloney, her supporters, who did actually donate the $1.5 million, aren't going to go, Albo is right, I'll go and vote for him again. They're only going to fire up more. But you're making Pauline stronger.
1: But if the people that have already, like if people are donating to Pauline, she's got him anyway. It doesn't matter what he does. There's no turning back after you're donating to Pauline.
0: Yeah, well, Albo got me a couple of elections ago and here we are. I'm not with him anymore.
6: 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Coming up with Rod and Gabby.
0: No further score. Half-time continuing, or should I say the second half continuing, with Mexico and South Africa
1: right now.
0: If
1: we're going to do live scores of soccer, it's going to be a very boring day. They don't score very often.
0: No, but fortunately the confusion and the wild card that they've introduced just to our conversation in the last 3 or 4 minutes shows it'll be anything but boring. And it'll be anything but boring if you play for $10,000 next. 131060, give us a call now. What a way to end a short week. 10 grand. Answer a few questions, like 10 out of 10, and it's nearly happened.
1: Oh my God, it was so close. There was 5 seconds on the board. We extend that every time we say it.
0: Mm.
1: And there was one question about a Britney Spears song.
0: Yeah, and the time expired. Oh. Don't let it happen to you. Call through now. 131060, win the 10K. It's yours next. Give me that money!
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0: Australia loves Harry Styles. Rod and Gabby love Harry Styles. 17 later on, 3 degrees now, 25 past six. And it is on. Last few hours to get on Rod and Gabby's Precision Team Shopping standby list when you hear Gabby mention any of the stores, the shops at South Point Shopping Centre. Text that store name to 041 777 1047. Go onto the standby list and next week could be a $5,000 shopping spree with a couple of challenges along the way for you. But it's doable. It's gettable. And that's what Mexico is saying at the moment in the opening game of the World Cup, taking on South Africa, and South Africa under the pump.
1: How long does the World Cup go for?
0: Don't know. But anyway, it started. And so we will stop watching it when Australia gets kicked out.
1: Right.
0: And at this stage, game one for us, 2 p.m. Sunday afternoon, perfect time for me as a St Kilda supporter to switch over
1: when
0: at
1: you're
0: around
1: losing.
0: Quarter time when the Suns are just toweling us right up.
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3: Put the money in my hand right now.
0: Marty and Dunlop, you a soccer guy?
4: Oh, yeah, I've been known to follow it here and there.
0: Yeah, this is a thing.
1: Yeah.
0: We're Australian. It's sport.
1: Yeah, and if Australia's in, then we're in.
0: I've got to be honest, I was cheering loudly for Mexico and I didn't even realise it was creeping up on me before.
1: I said earlier, I'm not really into soccer, but then suddenly I was like, oh, my God, red card, get off. Anyway,
0: who do you follow?
1: We're into it.
0: Who do you follow in the footy, Marty?
4: I follow Chelsea in the EPL.
0: You got a team. Okay. So that's...
1: doing better than us.
0: All right. So will you actually set aside time on Sunday afternoon to watch the Socceroos' first game?
4: I'll be in Fiji.
0: What's happening? Oh. What's going on here? Why are you going to Fiji?
4: It's just the annual leave for work. So I was like, what are we going to do this year? And this year the plan was to get to Fiji.
1: Nice.
4: But it's my daughter's birthday today. That's why we planned on doing it, to take
1: Happy
4: her to
1: birthday.
4: Fiji.
0: How old is your daughter today?
4: Legs 11.
0: Congratulations to you, mate. That's fantastic.
1: And just quickly, if you win $10,000, you've also promised you'll get 104.7 tattooed on you.
0: Oh, my God.
4: Yes.
1: Whereabouts?
4: I'm thinking probably I've got to find the room, but probably my wrist or my fingers.
0: Right. So you're a tattooed guy. Do you have a big such is life across your abs?
4: No.
0: You're one of those cool...
1: Not a bra boy.
0: You're one of those... The bra boys have a cool tattoo sort of across the top of their chest, around their neck. Have you got one of those?
4: Nah, so all my tattoos have meaning specifically to me, so there's no like, oh yeah, I'll just take that one, thanks. I really think it through, so that way, have no regrets.
0: Love that.
1: Except for the 104.7 if you get it.
4: Why would you regret that every time I look at it and go, well, I've won $10,000, so.
0: That's true. All right, and you know what, 104.7, you're going to have a spare finger as well, mate. All right, you can put a point there and you've got five fingers. Beautiful. All right, well, let's get you $10,000 and then we'll talk about getting down to the tattooist. Here are the rules. Let's go through them. 30 seconds on the clock. 10 out of 10 gets it done. We have to take your first answer. You can't use the same answer twice. If you don't know an answer, say pass. We'll come back if there's time. Your time begins at the end of Gabby's first question. The letter for this round is Z for zippity doodah.
4: Well, I thought the code word was going to be C.
0: we won't say.
4: From the clue yesterday, but there you go.
0: Right, Z. For zippity doodah. Z for zoo. Yeah, that was the one that we gave with Carrie and Tommy yesterday. So the letter Z. Oh, did you hear C?
1: Why did you hear
4: C? Yeah, I heard Z. I was just literally hopping in the car after doing shopping.
1: No.
4: I thought it was because I heard the camping. I'm like, oh, it must be C.
0: Oh, that bloody code word. It's a different game. That was going to happen, mate. That's the...
4: Because I heard your voice, Rod, so yeah. I was like, oh, this is it.
1: The code word is for the 100K payday.
4: Gotcha.
1: We'll give you the answer now that we gave away as a hint yesterday, should we?
0: What was it?
1: Zoolander.
0: Right, Zoolander. That'll help you with one of the answers here, mate. Z... As opposed to C. Okay.
1: All right. The timer starts at the end of this first question.
0: This was going to happen with too many ways to win cash.
1: Yeah.
0: The moment has arrived. All right, let's do this,
1: mate.
0: First question. Let's get this together. Marty from Dunlop. Here we go.
1: Name an animal.
4: Zebra.
1: Something you can eat.
4: Bikini.
1: A celebrity.
4: Pass.
1: A country.
4: Zimbabwe.
1: A film.
4: Zoolander.
1: A noun.
4: Pass.
1: A character.
4: Zoe.
1: A name.
4: Pass.
1: A company.
4: Zurich.
1: A job.
0: Mate, you got to question 10. You set the right pace. Crikey. Hey, is Zoe your daughter's name?
4: No, my daughter's name's Freya.
0: Okay. It was just funny that you just plucked Zoe as a character.
1: There's absolutely a character called Zoe out there, though.
0: Oh, and I'm sure there's plenty of Zoes who are characters, if you know. So that was a good one.
1: A celebrity could have been Zach Galifianakis or Zendaya.
4: Yeah, Zac Efron.
0: There you go.
1: A noun, zoo, zipper, zigzag, zest. A name, Zach, Zara.
4: The words and nouns and the adverbs and everything, they always get you.
1: Confusing.
0: Yeah, me too.
1: And then a job, zookeeper or Zumba instructor.
0: Marty.
1: You did very well considering you had C in your head. Well done.
0: The good news is you've piloted this ship for 11 years to the big birthday today. Congratulations on that. You got off to Fiji, which is fantastic.
1: Yeah.
0: And we won't mumble over the letter when we turn it back up on Carrie and Tommy this afternoon for the first Alpha Bucks after the long weekend. Travel safe. Let's touch base when you get back.
4: Yeah, we'll do.
0: Good man. There we go. $10,000. Z for zippity-doo-dah.
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10: Yuma and good morning, I'm Kate Rice. More police will be out and about from today targeting vandals who damage our ACT sports grounds after a recent spate of incidents where ovals and parks have been torn up. Officers are urging residents to dob in those using electric or trail bikes illegally, while also reminding riders how to be safe. ACT Minister Dr. Marisa Patterson is pleading with locals to respect our green spaces.
11: This behaviour is not on. Please just be out and about, doing the right thing, ride responsibly and enjoy yourself rather than causing this damage.
10: The Canberra Liberals have their official budget reply a bit later on today, with a lack of cost of living relief expected to be one of the many criticisms. Opposition leader Mark Parton says while they'll reveal more then, one thing is clear.
12: Every single cent of residential rates is not covering services, not going to the hospital, it's not going to the school. It's covering just the interest on the money that we've borrowed and borrowed recklessly.
10: They've also slammed a 17% increase in fees for teachers. Moves to protect local patients who take medicinal cannabis. The ACT Greens will introduce legislation today that would mean people who are prescribed and using medicinal cannabis lawfully won't face criminal charges for driving, provided they're not impaired. ACT Greens MLA Andrew Braddock says it'd be a much fairer system.
13: Drivers who are impaired will still be charged as per normal. This is about protecting those who have the mere presence of medicinal cannabis in their system, not those who are impaired.
10: There's reports Pauline Hanson wants international students who drop out to be forced to leave Australia before reapplying, claiming some are exploiting visa loopholes. The One Nation plan would also block their appeal rights. She's also accused unis of being too reliant on foreign student income. And a spectacular opening ceremony has been held in Mexico to mark the opening of the 2026 FIFA World Cup. Shakira and Burna Boy performing the official song of the tournament in front of tens of thousands of fans.
0: Climbing cash, climbing $1,000 every week at your Canberra Labour Club.
10: Tickets for one of international sport's greatest rivalries go on sale today, with the US and Canada returning to the AIS for the Ice Hockey Classic next month. General public tickets can be snapped up from 1 p.m. The Broncos have been belted 48-6 by Souths in the NRL last night. And in the AFL, Crows coach Matthew Nix has described last night's 57-point win over the Western Bulldogs as their most complete performance of the season.
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10: Morning fog, then sunny and 17 today. 16 and showers increasing tomorrow, then showers easing and 17 on Sunday. 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
16: Next, is a Spice Girls reunion really
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We are listening for those shops that you'll find at South Point Shopping Centre. Just dropped into casual conversation. When you hear it, text the store name 0417 1047 to that number and go on to Rod and Gabby's Precision Team Shopping standby list. You never know when Gabby is going to slip one in, but we do know that it ends in 2 hours and 19 minutes time.

0: Don't miss out. You and your team could be on the shopping spree next week. It's going to be really fun to listen to, even if you're not one of the winning teams. The challenges will excite and infuriate and hopefully inspire you next week. That's going to be a lot of fun. World Cup opening game, Mexico leading South Africa 2-0 now. South Africa struggling. Mexico, very good.
1: Do you know who's not struggling? The Spice Girls are getting back together, everybody.
0: Wasn't ready.
1: Oh.
0: Was not.
1: There we go. So I love that you're playing this because the reason we think that the reunion is imminent, because this rumour has been going around for a while, but all of a sudden their website has got a message on it. A new message.
0: Whoa.
1: And it says, ha, see ya, hold time. And then it says, new website coming soon. Sign up for Spice Girls updates, news and exclusive drops. So that's only a recent thing that they have updated the website to be that message, which means they're working on something. Something's coming. And to put fuel on the fire, Wannabe turns 30 on June 26th. Which is not far away. So it could be a reunion.
0: You're staking your reputation on this reunion that has not been announced.
1: Yes.
0: And it's probably just a promo to flog some shirts.
1: It better be a reunion. It's what we're all waiting for. It's what we're all hoping for. And if you're going to tease us like this, you better not let us down.
0: I tell you who's not waiting for it. Posh. That's why it's not going to happen. I'm being Buzz Killington. I want it to happen. I hope it happens.
1: Yeah, but you're trying to be realistic to set your expectations. I get it. I get disappointed every time and you just level yourself out so you don't get disappointed.
0: Don't be like me. It's my advice to everyone. A life of optimism beats a life of pessimism, Annie. Don't do it. What am I doing out here? Yes, they are making it. There is going to be a reunion.
1: Yes, thank you.
0: Yes, I can't wait.
1: It's going to be the best.
0: I'm just not used to this, so I need to get better.
1: Is it a weird feeling?
0: It is weird.
1: Weird buzz in your bones.
0: I see ya.
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0: All right, Cash, let's do it. 131060, give us a call. 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
1: Oh.
0: Oh, you know it?
1: I think I do. I think I know this one.
0: Well, then you will win $50 next. Beat Gabby to the punch, 131060. Tell us what song this is from and you win cash next.
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5: Foggy conditions across our roads this morning. Take it easy as you're driving. If you're heading through to the coast, just before Bungendore on the Kings Highway, roadworks kicking off shortly. That'll slow your trip in both directions. The Monero Highway upgrade at the Lanyon Drive interchange continues. Portable traffic lights still slowing the northbound run. 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
0: All right, here we go. 10 to 7. We're going to play Pick the Riff. Matthew from Queen Bien, your soccer guy, you into the World Cup?
1: That's a no.
0: I'm going to take that as no way, guys. Or you're watching right now and you're distracted.
1: You're so enthralled because we're waiting. Oh, red card!
0: Oh, red card!
1: You got red carded.
0: Can you believe it, Matthew?
23: Nah.
0: We're not red carding you, by the way. There was a guy who I thought was just trying to run to another spot on the park, and he's been red carded.
1: Yeah, he poked someone in the eye.
0: I don't know anything about it. Do you know anything about the soccer?
23: Oh, a little bit, but not a lot.
0: You know what? Half an hour ago,
23: I'm more the footy. I'm into the footy.
0: Okay, yeah. Good. Because we were speaking with a gentleman who played a game with us half an hour ago, and he said, "Oh, I know a little bit about it." And then it was clear he knew a lot.
1: He was trying to make us feel better.
0: Yes, because we know very little. We're in this together, Matthew. Let's not talk about soccer because we don't know what we're talking about. Let's talk money. You get $50 cash if you can tell us what song this snippet of a riff is from today. Have one last listen. What do you reckon?
23: Is it Yeah by Chris Brown?
0: Ooh.
23: Oh.
0: I can hear it.
23: Mm.
0: It's not, but I you're in the genre.
1: Okay.
23: You're all right. In the genre. All right, then.
1: Reckon?
0: Don't know.
1: The one that I'm thinking is not similar. All right. So maybe I'm very wrong.
0: We're all stumped today, mate. Have a great weekend. What are you starting work in a minute? Are you nearly there?
23: Mate, nah, I'm still at home.
0: Oh, there you go.
23: On the bed.
1: You're winning the day.
0: Mate, you are. You have officially won. They say if you beat the sun, you've won, but I reckon you're doing all right. Yeah. So
23: that's it.
0: All right, mate. We'll have another go another time. Have a good weekend.
23: Will do. Thank you very much.
0: There we go. $50 goes to $100 next week. Deep in the

0: T104.7's Rod and Gabby with BB 17 out top this afternoon. This is going to be a nice sunny afternoon. It's going to be a beauty.
1: Nice.
0: Right now it is 4 degrees, and by request,
2: Gabby's Facebook memory.
0: How long ago is today's Facebook memory being served up to you from?
1: 12 years ago. And you've got to keep in mind it was party time because it was my birthday weekend. And I really went hard in the day.
0: Good disclaimer. People ask for context around a lot of these posts, and you've given it to us before we even know what the post is. Bear in mind, everyone.
1: Well, to be honest, it was party weekend every weekend 12 years ago, but even more so on my birthday. So on the 12th of June 2014, just had to explain to my mum what a beer bong is. I love when I have the opportunity to teach important life facts.
2: Gabby's Facebook memories.
0: Why did we post this stuff?
1: Well, when I remember back as well, it was a booby beer bong.
0: So talk us through that.
1: My friend's sister worked at an adult shop. Mm. We went there and they were having a sale. Mm. And they had this booby beer bong on sale.
0: For anyone not familiar with the beer bong, do you want to talk
1: so
0: us through that?
1: So there's a funnel on one end that you pour the beer into, and it goes down a clear tube. And then the other end is normally just like... You just put your mouth on the tube. But this one had a booby on it. So you actually, it came out the nipple.
0: Yeah.
1: And so it's to scull a drink, which is not recommended. And drink responsibly.
0: And so, because I know people ask me all these questions down the street after these segments, the Gabby's Facebook memories. How did your mum receive the description?
1: She thought it was hilarious.
0: Right.
1: And I did tell her it was a booby beer bong. I didn't leave out any facts.
0: Did she participate?
1: Absolutely not.
0: People ask me these questions.
2: Let's go. Coming up with Rod and Gabby. Rod and Gabby.
0: I said, Mum, this is how it works. And she said, let's roll.
1: Let's go. I did have to take the booby off after a few goes because it was too hard to clean.
0: I can't imagine you this cause to use it twice.
1: We kept it.
0: Oh, of course
1: we absolutely kept it.
0: Absolutely.
1: It was in the pantry for a long time.
0: It was another time. 12 years ago, you'd think it'd go on your office desk, but not now. Anyway, we're in the pantry, so that's cool. Hey, this is really interesting. In the next 10 minutes, so Canberran joining us, who just bought a house in Sicily for €1.
1: Ooh.
0: Now, we all go, what's the catch?
1: There has to be one, right? €1 for a house.
0: And still, is it worth it? We're going to find out. This is an amazing story next.
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9: Park footy is back with the Brumbies women versus the Waratahs women. 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
1: Yuma and good morning, I'm Kate Rice. A possible lifeline for Big Splash, consultancy Purdon has confirmed the water park is for sale, with the focus on making sure the main pool is open by the 1st of November, now the new site fencing and general cleanup is done. A new internal fence will be installed to separate the main pool from the slides and existing buildings, with temporary ticketing, change rooms and food facilities to go in as well. Purdon insists there's no redevelopment plans, the current lease obligations will apply to whoever buys it, and work to reopen the site by November will continue regardless of the sale timetable. Trail bikes and modified e-bikes could be seized as part of a police crackdown on antisocial behaviour and illegal riding on the bikes in the ACT. Police will kick off a targeted operation from this weekend after an increase in antisocial behaviour by two-wheeled and four-wheeled vehicles in recent weeks, including damage to sports grounds around the ACT. We're reminded that riding electric or petrol motorbikes in suburban parks, reserves and ovals is not allowed. You should call Crime Stoppers if you have any info. The local education union hopes the government comes to the table with a real offer today after thousands of ACT educators walked off the job over pay and conditions yesterday. They're expecting an update from the ACT minister today, hoping it includes things like a minimum staffing guarantee for schools. Angela Burrows from the union says she's feeling pretty confident.
2: I can't believe that the Barr government would not be seeking to resolve this dispute given the outpouring of emotion and support that will continue. So it's time to resolve this dispute.
1: And we still don't know if the federal government will extend the fuel excise cut past June 30. Treasurer Jim Chalmers telling 7:30 it's cost the budget almost $3 billion, but they're reviewing it week by week.
3: Obviously, there's only another 2 or 3 weeks left in this month, and so we'll come to a decision closer to the end of the month.
4: Climbing cash, climbing $1,000 every week at your Canberra Labor Club.
1: Raiders hooker Owen Paddy says with tomorrow's away clash against the Eels being Joe Tarpany's 250th match, it's inspired the boys to really get the job done.
5: Yeah, we're always training really, really good. Probably a confidence is the only thing that sort of goes a bit once you come off a loss like that. But Taps 250th, boys are really confident that we can do a job for him.
1: And the FIFA World Cup is officially underway with co-hosts Mexico taking on South Africa. Later today, South Korea face off against Czech Republic while the Socceroos kick off their campaign against Turkey on Sunday. Meanwhile, the UC Refectory will host a live site where Canberrans can watch all three of the Socceroos group stage games.
0: Warm your home with Rinnai gas and electric log fires from the Energy People Fish Week.
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0: Take a look at him striding in on cue. He's had a fresh
1: He's
0: cut.
1: Like me?
0: This is my regularly scheduled segment. Yeah. Here he is.
2: Morning, guys.
0: Baby Wes, good morning and welcome to you wherever you're joining us across the capital. If you're listening on the podcast, the No Nonsense News podcast, great to have you listening as well. This is big news today. Have you heard about this?
2: I haven't read the board yet.
0: No, I'm just the biggest news in the city today.
2: Biggest news in the city today.
1: No,
2: I just woke up.
0: Are you ready for it? Big
2: okay,
0: Splash
2: ready.
0: Is officially on the market. It's for sale.
1: Got on your credit card, Wes?
2: Oh, my God. Hit 104.7 Splash.
0: Right.
1: Yes! Okay,
0: you're with us.
2: It can be our thing.
0: Well, it's the people's park, and it needs to be taken back by the people, and we're happy to head this up, and so let's not waste a second.
2: Okay.
0: Don't waste a second.
1: We're buying it?
0: Ultimately, yes.
1: Oh, what?
0: However, we don't have any money. So... Oh.
1: I'm not across this plan. Hit me up.
0: We are going to be joined by, say, Big Splash chairperson Amelia Tatum. I suspect she's got a plan. But I also suspect others are queuing up.
1: With plans?
0: Yeah. So we need to be quick to get a lot of money together. It doesn't have a

0: sale price on it yet.
1: Because we don't want it to fall into the wrong hands. What if it gets turned into like a car park?
0: Here we are. Exactly. And we're told that there are conditions of purchase and all that, but those same conditions of purchase were in place last time and look where we are.
2: Look what happened.
0: I have a two-tiered plan.
2: Mm-hmm.
1: Wow.
0: Okay, get ready.
2: Yeah.
0: Okay, the great Australian fundraiser is the Lamington Drive.
2: Have you ever seen a Lamington Drive, Wes?
1: No.
0: The Lamo Drive.
1: What is that?
2: Yeah, I've never seen one either.
0: What's happening here? Is this a camera thing? 131060.
2: Have you ever? Canberrans do Lamington Drives.
0: You ever done a Lamo Drive? Have you done a Lamo Drive and where are you from? We're the cross-section of Australia. And so everyone from everywhere is here. Did you do a fundraiser when you were young and it was a Lamo Drive? How'd you raise money?
1: We used to just buy like a big box of chocolates and then go sell Freddos. The boxes of chocolates. Yeah, the Freddos.
2: Yes. I had a black market happening in my locker at school because we weren't allowed to sell them at school, but people knew I had them.
0: Right. So you were the hookup. So you're talking about a fundraiser that's been outlawed. Yeah. By schools. Okay, so that's off.
2: Oh, you could do it on the bus and stuff too, though. It was great.
0: All right, well, I don't think we're going to get enough Freddos. So, first things first, we need to go and you need a trestle table and you need a bunch of Lamingtons.
1: I see.
0: Okay.
2: We've got to get the CWA involved.
0: In time. This will build, I think. This will get momentum.
2: Okay.
0: So, I think straight away, Lamo Drive, let's get out the front of Big Splash ASAP.
1: Okay.
0: And then if you want a breakfast Lamo, come past. Coin donation.
2: Oh my god, that's going to take a while.
0: What are you going to do? This is where it goes, right? It's not gold coin. Coin donation. 5 cents, we'll take it. There's a Lamo. 20 cents, we'll take it.
2: We're never going to be able to afford Big Splash.
0: Wait for it.
2: Okay.
0: Wait for it.
2: Okay, I'm waiting.
0: Baby Wes, as you get the coins,
1: yeah,
0: you turn, you throw them into the pool, and once the pool is full of coins. You can go down there. Okay, this is your way to contribute. The legalities, I haven't looked into it. Technically, it's still owned by the if they touch one of these coins, you don't want to know. If we as a community, if everyone throws one coin into the pool, you can get a Lamo.
1: Are we making wishes?
2: Yeah, yes. Sure.
0: The wish is to own our water park again.
1: Oh.
0: Stop and think about it. How long is that pool? Is that a 50-meter pool?
2: Yeah, I think so.
0: It's a big pool.
2: It's a big pool.
0: Okay. The minute that pool is full of coins, I reckon it's going to be enough to pay for the entire park.
2: How are you protecting it from people with bolt cutters getting through that fence?
0: We're a community. We're together. We're not letting this happen. We're not letting this nonsense happen twice.
2: Maybe we need to create a ring of, the human circle to protect the coins.
0: Yes, it's a great idea.

0: spend the coins, everyone, with a... Okay, so it's now a three-tiered strategy because we need to form a human circle permanently around Big Splash. Look, let's just start with the Lamington Drive.
1: Right.
0: I'll do some maths on how many coins it'll take to fill a 50-metre pool.
1: Right.
0: And we'll work this out before we get to Amelia Tatum, the Save Big Splash chairperson. She's half an hour away. We'll give her the good news. It's all under control.
2: Done.
1: Is it?
0: Human circle. The winner of the West. The winner of the West. In just a moment, a fantastic guest is joining us. She's a Canberran who, by the way, spent $1 and now owns an Italian villa.
1: I wish Big Splash was $1.
0: She joins us next.

0: It's T104.7's Rod and Gabby for Brekkie, $10,000. We're doing it again at 8:15. Rod and Gabby's $10,000 Alpha Bucks. And, gee, at least every second day someone goes, I need this 10 grand. I got to go.
1: Yeah, let's go on holiday.
0: Got to go on a holiday. And the thing with a holiday is the part where it stops. And I'm going to tell you, I've investigated this 2A point and stopped, and I wonder at what point I push it even further.
1: Mm-hmm.
0: There are regional areas in the Japanese countryside that will allow you to purchase for what are essentially abandoned, derelict properties for a buck, and then you have to invest in that property and obviously relocate to Japan.
1: Right.
0: But they are quite remote.
1: Mm-hmm.
0: And so the romantic part of my mind goes, let's go.
1: If you didn't have a young family.
0: And commitments and job and all those things.
1: Maybe you could, I don't know.
0: Well, it kind of just gets too hard, but it captures your imagination.
1: Yeah,
0: we have an incredible story of a Canberra couple, a Canberran marrying a Floridian, a woman from the US who calls Canberra home now. But for how much longer? Who's done just this and beaten out tens of thousands of others who, like me, had a pipe dream but really went for it.
1: Yeah, bought a Sicilian property for €1 in what is a pretty picturesque, beautiful, historic town. We actually have American Ray, who is now a Canberran, on the line with us right now. How are you?
2: Hi, well, thanks. Thanks for having me, Ryan and Gabby.
0: Congratulations.
1: Yeah.
0: I know what this is to have it capture your imagination. I don't know what it is.
1: To fulfill it.
0: To go through what this costs. €1. You own an Italian villa. Is that what's happening?
2: Yes, we purchased an Italian property for €1. And that is also true that we beat out not tens of thousands, but 60,000 people in applying for just our home, which was a bit of a shock when we found out, because when we were applying, of course, we were just a couple submitting an application. So we had no idea what kind of competition we were facing at the time.
1: Well, what does an application actually entail? Because buying a property, you don't normally have to compete in that kind of way in Australia.
0: Mm.
1: So what did you have to include in that application?
2: Awesome question, Gabby. And what the €1 house program is basically a municipality sets it up. So it's not a typical buying from a private seller. You're buying essentially through local government. Back in 2022 or 2021, rather, when we were submitting this application, the application page was like the official town website, but then it takes you to the Google form. So it's like at no stage do you feel like 100% sure that this is real.
1: It's just a scam.
0: But are you able to develop it and flip it like we're on one of these American flipping TV shows? Or I imagine the municipality is doing this because they would like you to move there?
2: It depends. So as I was saying earlier, each town kind of has their own rules. There's no like peak body €1 house or anything like that. And so some towns are really focused on population growth. Mm. Ours was not. So we were really honest from the get-go that we were never really intending to live in it full-time. I mean, maybe one day we'll do a sabbatical or we'll retire there. But we were pretty clear. Like, we're living in Australia. We just told them our story that we'd met in Italy. I have some Sicilian heritage. I also speak Italian, so I'm sure that that helped a bit as well. But we are managing the complete reno from afar using local tradespeople and builders and artisans to realize our dream.
1: So you buy this place for €1. In the end, how much are you really spending on this house in Sicily? Because you have to do the full reno. Like, how much are you expecting it to actually cost you?
2: Well, in the beginning, we did a bunch of research on what people typically spend on these properties, and we told them that we plan to invest around €60,000, but I will say we've become completely enamored in this town. We love it. We love the people so much. We're getting married in Sicily later this year, and we have 30 Sicilians coming that we've all met in this town.
0: Wow.
2: They have just become so special to us, but the reality is that, like, if you're interested in cheap property acquisition in Europe, like, there are different ways to do it. You do not have to go through a €1 house. Like, you could buy a cheap property.
1: Right.
2: To become a €1 house buyer, you really do, you believe in this mission of regeneration and regrowth.
0: Well, I love the philosophy. I love the industriousness. Mm. It's going to be a cool adventure. If you don't mind, we'd love to chat perhaps where it gets close to whether or not it's honeymooning at your half-renoed house or it's auction day. This is a journey that's still got plenty more chapters left in it, and we really appreciate you sharing the exciting first part with us.
2: Thanks so much for having me. I really enjoyed our chat.
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6: Take care as you're driving about. Very foggy conditions once again across the ACT surrounds this morning. As of last night, 8 p.m, be aware that Commonwealth Avenue is closed northbound between the Parksway off-ramp and Vernon Circle. That's all the way through till 5 a.m. on Monday morning as they continue work on the light rail network. The IGA three-day sale is on now. 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

0: but it'll be a beautiful afternoon. 17, the top later on, 4 degrees now with Rod and Gabby on Hit 104.7. Ashley Nolan, good morning.
1: Good morning.
0: Already my pitch to pitch coins into the big splash pool that's currently pretty empty apart from a little bit of rainwater.
1: True.
0: To try and raise enough money to purchase the entire water park itself. That's official as of a few hours ago, isn't it?
2: It's for sale.
1: Mm-hmm. Yes, that's right. It's for sale.
2: So if every single person in Canberra puts a coin in that pool, then we all collectively own it?
0: It's a people's pool. I mean, if we purchase it, God, we need extra work like a hole in the head. But still,
2: we can employ people.
0: We would employ people.
2: Fine.
0: Watch us completely ruin this whole water park again. No. We'd engage people to manage and run it. However, I said, listen, this is the ultimate wishing well. It's the Big Splash Cash Splash. It now has a name.
2: Nice.
0: And if we hoik a coin each, just one coin, 5 cent through to $2 coin, into the pool, once the pool is full, we should be able to buy it. We're going to be joined by, say, Big Splash chairperson Amelia Tatum. This will be the first she's hearing of it next. Let's really gauge her reaction. Mm-hmm. However, you've been doing some math. You've had some mathematicians calling in since I've pitched this idea. What's the vibe?
1: We had John call in who had done the maths and he explained it all to me. It sounded very legit. He reckons if we all throw in 50 cent pieces, that will raise $22.5 million.
0: Good.
2: Ooh. How much is it for sale for? Do we know?
0: We don't know. We're going to see. We'll see if we'll get an indication from Amelia in 10 minutes.
2: Okay.
1: I've also asked ChatGPT.
0: What does ChatGPT think about it?
1: Well, very healthy sum. $600 million.
0: There's a big difference, though, between 22 and 600
1: mil. Difference.
2: Did you say 50 cents to ChatGPT or $2?
1: I did. So I know that ChatGPT can be super dodgy with maths. So, I have no idea.
0: All right, let's ask Google.
1: That's correct.
0: We'll ask Google AI. Yeah. Okay. 50 meter swimming pool.
2: Mm-hmm. Full.
0: 2 meter deep. Average across there, that'd be about right. Which would take 2.5 million litres of water. Okay. Australian 5 cent coins.
1: 5 cent coins.
2: I don't think anyone has 5 cents anymore. They've kind of been...
0: It's just the baseline.
2: All right.
0: But they're smaller, minimum. So you fit more.
2: Sure.
0: You would need... This is where we might run into a problem, but I don't want this to stop us.
2: Okay.
0: You would need roughly 5.5 billion coins.
2: Oh, yeah, we don't have that many population.
0: No.
2: Don't have the population for that.
0: But, hey, come on. But if you chuck in a $2 coin.
2: Mm-hmm. Same size.
0: Right. How many fives go into $2?
2: Sure.
0: 40. Right? So this changes, you know, the how many we can fit. My point is if you're a Canberran and you chuck a $2 coin in, it's like you've chucked 45 cent pieces.
2: Okay.
0: I'm getting ahead of myself.
2: You are.
0: Okay. 5.5 billion Australian 5 cent coins gives us $275 million. We'll have change left over to operate this pool. Let's go.
2: But please don't do 5 cent pieces. Come on, we can spare a $2.
0: Yeah.
2: To have Big Splash back. It's worth it.
0: All right. We're going to cross to Baby Wes in the next half an hour. He's down there. He's beginning the campaign today. Unless Amelia puts a stop to it in the next 10 minutes when she joins us on the show.
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15: Yuma and good morning, I'm Kate Rice.
7: Canberra's sports grounds are in the spotlight again, with a police operation kicking off from today to crack down on vandals tearing up our ovals and parks. ACT Minister Dr. Marisa Patterson says local police are urging residents to dob in those using electric or trail bikes illegally.
15: Secondly, it's really about them being out and about in the community, working with people who are riding e-bikes and e-scooters, talking to them about safety and encouraging them to do the right thing.
7: She says there'll also be more officers out and about keeping an eye on our sports grounds. The Canberra Liberals are expected to pick apart Labor's budget in the official budget reply later today. Opposition leader Mark Parton says while they'll have more to say then, it's clear the expected return to a surplus in 2028-29 is a joke.
16: If Sportsbet had a market on that, it'd be $10, $15 or $20. They're not delivering a surplus in 28-29. They're just not.
7: The Libs have already criticised the interest accumulated on debt, claiming money from residential rates goes to that, not our schools, hospitals or other services, while they've also slammed a 17% increase in fees for teachers. The ACT Greens will introduce legislation today to ensure medicinal cannabis patients in Canberra are treated the same as patients over the border. Proposed changes would mean people who are prescribed and using medicinal cannabis lawfully wouldn't face criminal charges for driving, provided they're not impaired.
17: A lot of those users are scared that they're going to get pulled over by the police whilst driving, and they could potentially be charged with drug driving. This gives them a defence that allows them to be able to utilise medicinal cannabis as prescribed by the doctor and also continue to drive.
7: That's Greens MLA Andrew Braddock. Donald Trump says a peace deal with Iran is very close after calling off his threat of a third consecutive day of strikes on the country. And an Aussie study has found teenagers who consume social media for more than 2 hours a day are at a heightened risk of depression and poor well-being. The Murdoch Children's Research Institute says adolescent girls were especially vulnerable.
18: Climbing cash, climbing $1,000 every week at your Canberra Labour Club.
7: Mexico has secured the first win of the 2026 FIFA World Cup after defeating South Africa 2-0. Locally, a live site is being set up at the Uni of Canberra Refectory for all three of the Socceroos group stage games, with the first one on Sunday. And a chance to see top-notch ice hockey right here in Canberra. Canada and the US return to the AIS for the Ice Hockey Classic next month, with tickets for the general public going on sale at 1 p.m. today.
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3: Here we go, end of the week, and what news to wake up to. Big Splash is back on the market. This goes one of two ways. It falls into even worse hands than it's currently in.
4: Surely that's not possible.
3: Or the people take back the pool. Baby wears straight to work. Let's cross to him now. We're about to tell you at the moment, mate.
22: Right now I'm at the
3: poles.
22: It's right across the road from the Big Splash.
4: Are you in a tornado?
3: You've got these new AI glasses. Are we coming through the arm of the glasses? Is that what's happening?
22: Yes, you are.
3: Aha.
4: This is...
3: So it's funny.
4: Weird.
3: With these new Meta glasses that Baby Wes is wearing,
4: He
3: gets to record, you know, his assignments, and then you get to watch them at Rod and Gabby on Instagram. He gets to listen to us through the arm of the glasses, and until now we've just learned...
4: The microphone's not great.
3: Can't speak very well back to us. So tell us again what you're doing.
22: I'm at the Coles that's across the road from Big Splash, and I'm looking for Lamingtons.
3: Oh, good one. Yeah.
4: Because we're doing the Lamo Drive, which is
3: A
4: fundraiser I've never heard of.
3: Well, it's on.
4: It's on.
3: Okay. All right. Good. Okay. Well done. Good luck.
4: Yeah.
22: Thank you. Bye-bye. Okay.
3: There he goes. That does down. Not work.
23: The winner of West.
3: You've got to fine-tune this stuff.
4: You've got to try it to know.
3: This is massive news. Amelia Tatum from Save Big Splash. She is the chairperson. she must feel tremendous reward at the moment
4: yeah.
3: for a bunch of reasons.
4: Yeah.
3: And but there's no time to celebrate. It's time to get to work. We need to work out how much this is going to cost because we don't know a price.
4: Mm-hmm.
3: And I also need to present
4: your idea.
3: The big splash, cash splash.
4: What
3: that
4: are your
3: we
4: thoughts on throwing jewelry into the pool as well as coins? Like if you have your La Visa hoops or something,
3: yep.
4: would that be an option?
3: Happy with that. Well, I'm happy to speak to the team at. Happy to speak to the guys at prelovegold.com.au and they will melt down any of the things that people throw in there. I'm not really encouraging that though. Anyway, if you're hearing of this for the first time, it sounds crazy. It's not. And we can do this. We're buying a water park after Rachel Fahim. Stick around on 104.

0: country music superstar Rachel for him. Deep End at 16 to 8 with Rod and Gabby on Hit 104.7. And just over an hour left on the clock to get onto Rod and Gabby's Precision Team Shopping standby list when you hear Gabby drop the name of any of the South Point Shopping Centre stores into conversation. Text that store name to 041 777 1047 and you'll be one of the lucky last to be on the standby list for the $5,000 shopping spree. There's four of them and they're all happening next week, and it's not just a handout. There's a challenge. It's going to be fun to listen to. That's happening next week. I'm going to tell you more about it as we get closer. An hour left on the clock for that. Gee, this is great news today.
1: The Big Splash is on sale. It's good because the current owners are obviously not doing justice to the water park, and they haven't for years.
0: Well, they didn't open it.
1: No, well, they haven't fixed it. They haven't maintained it. They haven't opened it.
0: No.
1: And it's just made everyone very sad.
0: Chairperson of Save Big Splash, Amelia Tatham, joins us. Amelia, does it feel like a victory of sorts today?
2: I think this is absolutely huge news. I think, well, this is the news that we've been fighting for, right? So the slides are staying and the lease is going with the slides. So I think now's the perfect chance for the right operator to step in and give Big Splash the future that we've all been fighting for.
1: So that's the thing. The right owner needs to buy it now. We have a plan to guarantee that. But do we know how much it's being sold for? Because there's been no reports yet how much they're expecting.
2: No.
1: Oh. Do you have any idea?
2: I have, from the bottom of my head, not really. But I'm sure that'll come out soon.
0: It's really interesting because obviously as a community we're excited. The idea that a community group could own it, there's a potential number of different models. The ACT government has been approached and asked whether or not they will purchase it. They've literally said what we've said. Let's see how much it's, you know, going to go for straight away. Through the process to this point, you've spoken not necessarily with potential operators, but certainly with those that know as to what type of model could work commercially, what different uses it could be used for year round, as opposed to historically where it just closes for half the year. Is it an appealing commercial opportunity in your opinion?
2: I would say yeah, I think so. I think there's definitely a market for like these outdoor recreational spaces in Canberra. It's not like there's a shortage of people who would go or anything. So I think, yeah, if the right operator came and were willing to run it as a water park, I think there is a huge commercial opportunity.
0: And obviously the history of the family's connection with Aquatox, so many of our kids have learned to swim in those pools. Look at their opportunities aside from the water slides to actually perhaps have a pool indoors, have a heated area so that, you know, those 6 months of the year it's not freezing.
1: Swimming lessons in winter,
0: What a difference that could make. Have you had a look at that sort of thing?
2: Yeah, I think absolutely. I think there's definitely some creative opportunity there for the right buyer. So we're totally open to different creative ideas as well. And I think those ideas that you've mentioned, I think would greatly benefit so many different people in Canberra and so many different groups. So I think, I think it would be amazing to have one space that can kind of cater towards so many different groups within our own community.
1: 100%. You've liked all the ideas so far. Let's see if you like this one.
0: People would categorise those as sensible. And and I just want to preface my pitch with just give it a chance.
2: Okay, let's hear it.
0: Because I think you talk about getting creative. Yeah. I think this could capture the minds of Canberrans and the region and, to be honest, the attention of the world.
2: Yeah. Oh, yeah. I'm excited.
0: If we all throw a $2 coin, any coin, but we just work with a $2 one, if we all throw a $2 coin into the currently empty 50-metre pool and we keep going until it's full, we understand that there would be several hundred million dollars in value just in coins, and then we could purchase our own pool. What do you think?
2: I think that's not a bad idea at all.
0: Well, here we go.
2: I think it's a great way to get the community involved.
1: And then the people would own the people's splash park.
0: Yes.
2: Yeah, exactly. Pool for the people. I like that.
0: All right. It's the Big Splash. What did I call it?
1: Coin Splash.
0: Coin Splash. It's a work in progress.
1: Got to cement that.
0: Work in progress. Oh, cement, very good. There's obviously all sorts of questions around the legalities and ownership of coins throwing into another private property. I'll look into that, but I'm not hearing a no.
2: No, Amelia, if they can do it with Wishing Wells, why couldn't they do it with Big Splash?
0: That would be my defence. See you in court. Amelia, on a personal note, congratulations. You and your team and the community have worked so hard to make it so clear to a group that had no interest in continuing this in the way that we had used it as a community for decades and for generations, and they quit. And so that is a great win for you today, and I hope you're really proud of the work that you've done.
2: Oh, thank you so much. I really appreciate that. And thanks so much to you guys for being so supportive.
0: Well, that's our pleasure. There's still work to do.
1: There is.
0: And Baby Wes is on the case, believe it or not, so we'll cross down to him. He's already there set up. Thank you again. We'll chat as we go. Amelia Tatham.
2: It's gonna
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5: Lots of fog out there this morning. Take care as you're driving. From now until 5 a.m. on Monday, Commonwealth Avenue is closed northbound between the Parksway off-ramp and Vernon Circle to extend the light rail network. There's detours in place. Travel on Commonwealth Avenue southbound is down to one lane between Vernon Circle and Albert Street East. And northbound, it's down to one lane between Albert Street West and the Parksway on-ramp. 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

0: Blackpink, love that. A few minutes until 8 o'clock on Hit 104.7's Rod and Gabby Fabrecki. 17 later on, 4 at the moment. The coverage will continue today as we try and get closer to an asking price for the now up for sale Big Splash. Yeah. You know how they put a buy negotiation on there?
1: I hate that.
0: Just give us a price.
1: Tell us how much you expect.
0: Right, because we've started the fundraising and we'll cross the baby wears at Big Splash right now. I think if you want a Lamington, he must be close. The Lamo Drive, the first in a multi-tiered strategy.
1: Pop in, there's a big car park, so... It's pretty much a drive-through Lamo Drive.
0: Oh, that's okay. He'll come up to your car.
1: Yeah.
0: And in any coin donation, 5 cents through to a $2 and have a Brecky Lamo. In just a moment, $10,000. It's happening at 8:15. Rod and Gabby's $10,000 Alpha Bucks.
1: There's a light fight happening in Sydney, and I am all about this. Mm. This is so funny.
0: Not a lightsaber fight.
1: No, no. Just a light fight. So this is between a restaurant and the City of Sydney Council.
0: They love a fight.
1: They do love a fight, and they don't like to be beaten.
0: Who's that? The Clover Moore? She in charge there?
1: Couldn't tell you.
0: I get confused.
1: I don't know.
0: Go ahead. Continue.
1: So there's a Potts Point restaurant named Lady Chu, and they have like outdoor seating, like... what do you call it when it starts with an A?
0: Automatic.
1: No, like your alfresco. Alfresco dining.
0: That's
1: there we go.
0: A better word.
1: And it's and it's really beautiful. The street is gorgeous. And before the streetlights come on, it looks very romantic. Mm-hmm. And then when the streetlights come on, the owner of Lady Chu describes it as interrogation lights because they're so bright.
0: Oh, they're LEDs.
1: It kills the mood for that alfresco dining.
0: Yes.
1: Yeah. And so she's been fighting council to try to dull them or do something about them because it's ruining.
0: You can switch them to a warm colour.
1: And she's been asking and they won't do it.
0: Just switch them.
1: And so she took it into her own hands and she painted over the four lights that are outside her restaurant so that it would dull them a little bit.
0: They're like street lights.
1: Yeah. They're pretty high, so she would have had to get like a scissor lift or something to get up there.
0: She's made an effort.
1: And she's painted over these four lights to bring back the ambiance of her restaurant.
0: Beautiful. Great thinking.
1: Well, council didn't think so. Oh. And they've sent her a bill for $10,659 to fully replace the fixtures because they claim she's destroyed them.
0: I'm not paying $10,000 for you to replace it. I'll think about it if you leave it as is.
1: You pay... to leave it as is. $10,000.
0: Look, I don't like it, but I have the desired result. I'm not going to give you ten. Why would I give you $10,000
1: to go back to the way
0: to go
1: it
0: back
1: was.
0: To before? It's not happening.
1: And that's why it's a light fight.
0: Yes, and that's why none of my arguments stand up in court either.
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10: Yuma and good morning, I'm Kate Rice. Big Splash is for sale. Consultancy Purdon has confirmed now the new site fencing and general cleanup is done. The focus now turns to making sure the main pool is open by the 1st of November. Temporary ticketing, change rooms and food facilities will be installed, as well as a new internal fence to separate the main pool from the slides and existing buildings. Purdon has reiterated there's no redevelopment plans. Work to reopen the site by November will continue regardless of the sale timetable, and the current lease obligations will apply to whoever buys it. The local education union is expecting an update from the ACT minister today on enterprise bargaining negotiations that triggered yesterday's full-day strike. Thousands of ACT educators gathered in the city as they fight for better pay and conditions. Angela Burrows from the union says she hopes it's a substantial response to all their claims, like a minimum staffing guarantee for schools.
11: Because so much flows from that one claim. Get the staffing right, you get the school safety right, and you get the supports for students who need it right. So we really hope that one is addressed in particular.
10: ACT police are launching a targeted operation from this weekend to crack down on trail bikes, e-bikes and e-scooters doing the wrong thing around the capital. It's after an increase in antisocial behaviour by two-wheeled and four-wheeled vehicles in recent weeks, including damage to sports grounds around the ACT. Police are reminding us that riding electric or petrol motorbikes in suburban parks, reserves and ovals is not allowed. They're asking us to give Crime Stoppers a call with any info about illegal riding. And Donald Trump expects a peace deal with Iran to be signed within days. It comes just hours after Trump threatened to hit Iran very hard before calling off the strikes. Now, Canberra's Fuel Watch, fuel hike got you. VW Electric ID4 now $59,990 drive away at Lennox Volkswagen Phillip. A litre of unleaded will set you back about $1.76, while diesel is sitting at $2.19 a litre.

0: climbing cash, climbing $1,000 every week at your Canberra Labour Club.
1: Mexico has claimed the opening clash of the World Cup with a 2-0 win over South Africa. Meanwhile, the UC Refectory will host a live site where Canberrans can watch all three of the Socceroos group stage games. The Socceroos have their first game on Sunday against Turkey. And Raiders hooker Owen Paddy says confidence and patience will be their game plan tomorrow night when they take on the Eels in Sydney.
2: We didn't score any points last week, so our confidence could be a little bit down, but we've trained really well and we know we can score points. So like Costco said, we've probably just got to be a bit more patient. Those points will come.
3: Warm your home with Rinnai gas and electric log fires from the Energy People Fish Week.
1: Morning fog, then sunny and 17 today. 16 and showers increasing tomorrow, then showers easing and 17 on Sunday. 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
5: Welcome to the end of a short week, and what incredible news to wake up to that the reckless owners of Big Splash, who trashed it, didn't open it, and ruined Canberra summers for the last few years, have finally quit. How do you feel about it, Rod? I don't know.
6: Pretty strongly by the sound of it. It's exciting. They've put it up for sale.
5: It's back on the market. And so, look, we don't have any experience in operating.
6: You want to move into Canberra. I reckon you could live there.
5: Move back into the Big Smoke. I could live
6: at Big Splash.
5: Yes. Okay, I don't think it's going to work out. This is the people's pool.
6: Yeah, it's true.
5: Can you imagine? I just live there and it's just my personal pool.
6: No, you'd have to open it up to the public.
5: Nope, I would not. Okay, that's a wrong sentiment. It's a wrong attitude. And that is why Baby Wes is on the case straight away. We haven't seen a sale price. We're asking questions. So is the ACT government, by the way. And we'll get that to you as soon as we can. However, Baby Wes, you've landed a Big Splash, mate, and the fundraising drive for the people to take back the pool begins. What are you doing?
7: Guys, it's going so good already. I've parked the car in the Big Splash car park. I'm on the side of the road with a Lamo Drive sign, and I've already gotten two customers.
5: Yes, you have.
7: Yep.
6: The big question, it's just a coin donation, any coin. Did they give 5 cents or $2?
7: One of them didn't have coins, So I gave them two Lamingtons. That was Sophia. And the
6: Hold on, whoa.
5: Yeah, okay.
6: Whoa.
5: Okay.
6: You gave them two Lamingtons and got no coins.
5: No, what would they give you a note, did they?
7: No, they just said hi.
6: Oh!
5: Mate, we're not going
6: to... Second fundraising!
7: We're not like a Lamington? Yeah, I thought you out.
6: No, you've got to get a coin.
5: Yeah, just say it's a coin donation, mate.
7: Okay. Hey, guys, I've got a customer. Be cool.
5: Okay, cool.
7: Hey, mate. How's it going?
8: Are you Baby Wes?
7: I am, yes. What's your name?
8: Pete. There you go.
7: Pete, hi. Nice to meet you.
8: Yeah.
7: All right. Oh, what have you got?
8: Yeah.
7: $1?
6: Yes.
7: And 10 cents? Mate, right. Take two
5: there
7: Lamingtons.
5: There he is. That's how we're getting our pool back. Pete. Okay.
8: Right, have a good one.
7: Thank you, Pete.
6: You
7: have a great day, mate.
5: Well done. All right. Well, that was a great little rehearsal.
6: Sophia, you need to come back with some coins.
5: That's odd, Baby Wes. She probably had a fistful of coins in the. Oh, you said she had no coins, and so that's the point today.
6: It's not an optional donation.
5: No,
6: it is a donation to get a Lamington.
5: But the donation doesn't go into Baby Wes's pocket.
6: No,
5: doesn't go into the Rod and Gabby Breakfast Show.
6: No,
5: it goes over the fence.
6: Into the pool. How far do you have to lob it to get it into the pool, Baby Wes?
5: Are you confident you can land it in the pool? It's a big pool.
7: I actually haven't had a look or seen to give it a go. I probably should look into that.
5: No, that's a later on Wes's problem. All right, we'll do that at the end of the show. Right. Whatever you raise today with the Lamo Drive will go over the fence... Into the pool.
6: You said you were going to look into the legalities of this. Have you done it yet?
5: Don't have time for that. We've got to go. We got to get this before someone else gets it. You know what it's like when you're on eBay and you're like, I can't let someone else get it. So, if we fill the pool, I'm not going to do it this morning, obviously. But if we fill the pool, it's over $200 million in 5-cent coins. If we make them $2 coins, will be on fire.
6: Yeah.
5: All right. The cockies are out there. They're supporting your baby Wes. People can come and buy a Lamington from you, and you're good. Are you being attacked by the cockies?
7: They're flying overhead. They're giving me funny looks.
5: Mate, that microphone you've got is... it could be being held by the cockatoo.
7: Get a Lamington!
5: Are you talking to us, or are you shouting at people in cars?
7: No, I'm yelling at cars.
6: Right. Oh, I thought you were shouting at the cockies.
5: All right. Get on out of here, cockies. All right. Good on you, mate.
7: Thanks, guys.
9: The winner of Wes. The winner of Wes.
5: That was the single most Canberra 2 minutes that's ever happened on radio. We've all been out there trying to talk to someone and the cockies come over and you can't hear a word. And then a bloke shouting out, come and get a Lamington. All right, we've got some work to do. Big Splash is officially on the market. $10,000 will play for that in Rod and Gabby's $10,000 Alpha Bucks.
6: And if you want to donate that in coins to Big Splash, then that's on you.
5: Oh, that's your choice. Arm will be falling off after he flicks 10 grand worth of coins over the fence of Big Splash. By the way, we'll find out next if your school can decide if you go on an overseas holiday. Real thing.
6: Mm-hmm.
5: They're making the decisions next.

0: it's a fever dreamer, all right. Alex Warren, 16 past 8. Rod and Gabby playing for $10,000 and Rod and Gabby's $10,000 Alpha Bucks. Stand by your cue to call in seconds.
1: Did you know that in some schools, I don't know if it's all schools, you have to apply for leave as you would at work?
0: Yes.
1: Is that a thing?
0: Yes.
1: Is that a thing?
0: Yes.
1: Really?
0: Yes.
1: All right. Well, it all came to a head because I didn't know this. Back when I was at school, not that my parents ever took me out of school because it just wasn't a thing my parents wanted to do.
0: Mine either. But how good was the – how good? We're all jealous.
1: Of the kids that went overseas or something during school.
0: Middle of the term. I'm going to Mexico. I'll see you in a couple of weeks.
1: Yes. And all they would need is a letter to the teacher in their backpack, signed by the parent. Off they go.
0: If that.
1: If that, exactly. These days, you've got to apply for leave from the school.
0: Mm-hmm.
1: And there's an Aussie vlogger by the name of Sarah Stevenson who has done this. She was taking her six-year-old son out of school for 5 days to go to Fiji. So he's in what, year one? Potentially kindergarten.
0: Yeah.
1: And they're going for 1 week to Fiji in the middle of the term.
0: Fantastic.
1: She applied for leave with the school, never heard back, didn't care, packed their bags, off they went. They were at the airport when she received a note from the school saying that the kindergarten's absence had not been approved. She was like, oh, well, we're getting on the plane, too bad.
0: Unless you're going to the school of Australian Quarantine and Inspection Service or Customs, you don't quite have the authority at this stage of the process to put the handbrake on our trip.
1: Do they have authority at any point? Like, what can they do if they say not approved?
0: Oh, I wonder if they could expel you, you know. I wonder.
1: For a five-day absence?
0: Are you... Well, I think you're downplaying the importance of that education you get in grade one, mate.
1: Yep.
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4: Still a bit of fog about this morning, but it is starting to lift. There are roadworks just west of Bungendore holding up the King's Highway both directions. And as of now, through till 5 a.m. Monday morning, Commonwealth Avenue is closed northbound between the Parksway off-ramp and Vernon Circle. It's to extend the light rail network. There's detours in place. 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
4: 24 past 8, happy Friday, and it really is on a day that we learn that Big Splash has been listed for sale with the slides intact and the existing Crown lease conditions attached to any future purchase. Baby Wears is down there raising money already to see if we can actually buy the thing. And I've just received a message from him.
3: Rod and Gabby's big news.
5: Give it to me.
4: It reads, something happened.
6: Exclamation mark.
4: Baby, where's you there?
7: Oh. Hey, guys.
4: What happened?
7: Whoops. Oh, I was just talking to another customer.
4: All right.
6: No.
4: So
6: what happened?
4: Yeah, I understand. Okay, so we're doing the Lamington Drive and donation of any coin, and then we throw the coins into the pool until the pool is full, and then we pay for the Big Splash. What happened?
7: Yes. Oh, right. Guys, I feel really bad. Sophia, that we were talking about earlier.
4: Yes.
7: We kind of bullied her into coming back. She came back with a $20 note
6: no!
7: and would not
6: Gabby.
7: Let me give it back.
6: I'm so sorry,
4: God.
6: Sophia.
4: Gabby was joking. She was joking.
6: This was on Wes, not on you, Sophia.
4: She pulled a U-turn and came to me late for work now because of that.
6: And
7: she got her parents to drive her all the way back here and they gave us
4: Gabby.
7: A lobster.
6: Oh, my God, how young was Sophia?
7: She was a school kid, Gabby.
6: Oh,
7: you were bullying a school kid.
4: You didn't tell us that.
6: She was an adult.
4: You painted a picture like it was just
6: she was like 30.
4: A woman stealing Lamingtons from the side of the road. Next thing we know. So what was it? Sophia, is it?
7: Yeah, Sophia.
4: Beautiful Sophia.
6: Sophia, I'm
4: you've done
6: so
4: an amazing
6: sorry.
4: Job. I tell you what, we're going to name a pool after Sophia. We're going to name a slide after Sophia.
6: Oh, that's a great idea. One of the big swirly ones.
4: The swirly Sophia slide. For that $20? Disproportionate.
7: I hope you guys are happy.
4: Not really.
6: I feel terrible.
4: Okay, thank you for the breaking news.
7: I feel even worse because her dad was like, no, it's for charity. I won't take it back. And I was like, No, I'm throwing this over a fence
4: into a pool.
7: I hope you know that.
4: And
7: he's like, do that.
4: Okay,
6: we'll have to wrap it around a coin with a rubber band.
4: We'll have to fold it into a plane or something.
6: Yeah.
4: Okay, well done, Sophia. Thank you so much. But, by the way, that shows the support for the pool. Okay, you got to tell us when a kid's taking a Lamington, mate.
6: I never would have bullied her if I knew she was a kid.
7: I hope you guys are happy. I hope you're happy with yourself.
4: I'm not happy. Why am I involved in this? I was an innocent bystander, which is unusual.
7: Rod, okay. I hope you're okay with what you've done.
4: All right. Thank you, sort of, for your help. I'll be honest, I thought the police were involved. Relative to something's happened, we'll take this. That's good news.
6: Yeah.
4: Back to it, Baby Wiz.
7: Thank you.
4: Okay.
3: Simple as ABC. 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
8: Put the money in my hand right now.
6: I feel terrible.
4: Gee, helping the community is harder than you think, isn't it?
6: When Baby West doesn't give you all the information.
4: It's fraught. Chantel in Ngunnawal, do you remember Big Splash from your younger days?
9: Certainly do. It'll be good to see it back.
6: Right.
4: You're absolutely right.
6: Would you go down the swirly Sophia slide?
9: Yes.
4: You sound nervous about the slides. Is there, did something happen back in the day?
9: No. I maybe put my hip out a little bit, but
6: worth it.
4: We were driving past on the weekend because that's just what we do. We're in the area and we had a minute to kill.
6: Mm.
4: And my littlest, Indiana, who's 10, I guess had never noticed, although maybe she was too young to really sort of pay attention to it back when it was open. You know the long one where you go super fast and then it goes really high at the end? And she's like, oh my, yep. What's that bit for? Like, it launches you into the car park.
6: So you fly.
4: Across the road. No. It's obviously there to slow you down. But yes, even just doing a drive past is creating excitement. It'll be amazing if we can get it back up and away. $10,000, you get to keep it or donate it. It's up to you. let's play for it now. Here are the rules. 30 seconds on the clock. 10 out of 10 gets you the 10 grand. We have to take the first answer. You can't use the same answer twice. If you don't know an answer, say pass. We'll come back at this time. And your time begins at the end of Gabby's first question. This round's letter. All the questions or all the answers need to start with the letter G for gold.
9: G for gold.
6: All right. Timer starts at the end of this first question.
4: What's that? Okay. Keep going. Here we go.
6: Name a colour.
9: Gold.
6: A drink.
9: Gatorade.
6: Something addictive.
9: Gold.
6: Something on a farm.
9: Goats.
6: A language.
9: German.
6: A Harry Potter character.
9: Gargoyle.
6: A pet.
9: Gerbil.
6: A perfume brand.
9: Gucci.
6: An award.
9: Grammys.
6: A supermodel.
9: Gazelle.
6: We were out of time.
4: Out of time. You may have been at 9 out of 9. Let's just, by the way.
6: I had a couple of question marks.
4: Okay. Something addictive. Did you repeat gold?
6: Yeah.
4: And so, you can't use the same answer twice. We had colour gold and then something addictive gold. In a way, I'm glad that you didn't get the 10th question right because I would have hated to have cost you the 10 grand.
6: I had a question mark next to a Harry Potter character as well. What'd you say, sorry?
9: Goal. Goal.
6: Like a goal in soccer.
4: That's
6: right. That is addictive?
4: I would take that. Yeah. That's
9: definitely
4: good.
9: The World Cup.
6: A Harry Potter character, a gargoyle.
4: Did any gargoyles come to life in Harry Potter? Because I would have given that.
6: They did in the fight for Hogwarts.
4: My
6: the gargoyles
4: God.
6: Came
4: okay.
6: to life, right?
4: So with all that in mind, Chantel, you did get an official 9 and then gave us the 10th answer after the time expired.
6: You would have had it if there was just like 3 more seconds on the clock. We would have questioned it, but you would have had it.
4: Chantel. Yes, it would have been a real mess around at the end before we told you you've got it. But that hasn't happened, unfortunately.
6: Oh, sorry.
9: That's okay.
4: You're built for that. You are so good at $10,000 Alpha Bucks. Make sure you have another go another day, but not today, unfortunately.
9: That's all good. Thank you so much, guys. It was great.
4: Good on you, Chantel. Well, thank you so much for playing this morning, leaving $10,000 on the table. We'll have another round. It's 6:15 Monday. Have a great weekend.
9: You too. Thanks, guys. Cheers.
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4: How timely with the World Cup. Addicted to goals.
6: Yeah.
4: Good thinking.
6: It's true.
4: Great thing.
6: Socceroos are addicted to goals.
4: 2 o'clock Sunday, Socceroos start their World Cup campaign. First game is over. Mexico knocking over South Africa at 5 a.m. this morning was the first game. Right now, it's time for the Whiz Kid Wheel. Goodness
6: it's
4: gracious.
6: It's that time already.
4: It's just been this been the most exciting last half an hour. I'm exhausted.
6: The show's gone a little bit crazy.
4: Kids.
6: And very fast.
4: Let's keep it exciting.
6: Yeah.
4: You get to win cash if you call 131060. What is it? 131060. Call that number. It's too crazy. Call that number. We'll spin the wheel. And we'll just have a leisurely little quiz. And you
6: win
4: cash.
6: Some money.
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6: Yuma and good morning, I'm Kate Rice. More police will be out and about from today targeting vandals who damage our sports grounds around the ACT after a recent spate of incidents where ovals and parks have been torn up. Officers are urging residents to dob in those using electric or trail bikes illegally while also reminding riders how to be safe. Minister Dr. Marisa Patterson is pleading with locals to respect our green spaces.
7: This behaviour is not on. Please just be out and about, doing the right thing, ride responsibly and enjoy yourself rather than causing this damage.
6: The Canberra Liberals have their official ACT budget reply later today, with a lack of cost of living relief expected to be one of the many criticisms. Opposition leader Mark Parton says while they'll reveal more then, one thing is clear.
8: Every single cent of residential rates is not covering services, not going to the hospital, it's not going to the school, it's covering just the interest on the money that we've borrowed and borrowed recklessly.
6: They've also slammed a 17% increase in fees for teachers. Moves to protect local patients who take medicinal cannabis. The ACT Greens will introduce legislation today that would mean people who are prescribed and using medicinal cannabis lawfully won't face criminal charges for driving provided they're not impaired. ACT Greens MLA Andrew Braddock says it would be a much fairer system.
9: Drivers who are impaired will still be charged as per normal. This is about protecting those who have the mere presence of medicinal cannabis in the system, not those who are impaired.
6: And a landmark study is warning adolescents and teenagers are at a heightened risk of depression if they spend two or more hours on social media. Murdoch Children's Research Institute Professor Susan Sawyer telling the ABC the findings don't come as a surprise.
10: When one is spending more than 2 hours a day on social media, there are other things that you're not doing. Some of that is sleep, some of that might be physical activity, time spent with family.
2: Climbing cash, climbing $1,000 every week at your Canberra Labor Club.
6: Mexico has kicked off the 2026 World Cup in style, beating South Africa 2-0. Locally, a live site is being set up at the Uni of Canberra Refectory for all three of the Socceroos group stage games, with the first one happening on Sunday arvo. Tickets for one of international sports' greatest rivalries go on sale today, with the US and Canada returning to the AIS for the Ice Hockey Classic next month. General public tickets can be snapped up from 1 p.m. Adelaide has climbed to fifth on the AFL ladder after a thumping 57-point win over the Western Bulldogs. And the Broncos' premiership defence seems all but over after slumping to a 48-6 loss to Souths, their sixth loss on the trot.
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6: Morning fog, then sunny and 17 today. 16 and showers increasing tomorrow, then showers easing and 17 on Sunday. 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
11: Let's go to Michaela. Rose is 10. Hi, Rose.
12: Hi.
11: Did you ever go to Big Splash? I mean, you would have been pretty little. You remember it?
12: Yeah.
11: Do you remember you'd walk through, there would be water coming down like a waterfall in front of that cave entrance. It was a little water slide.
13: Oh, yeah.
12: And
11: you'd go in there and then you'd go down that little slide?
12: Yeah.
11: Did mum or dad ever go in there and go down that with you, or did you do it by yourself?
12: My mum went.
11: Did she hit her head on the cave like I did when I went with my little girl?
12: Yes.
11: Yeah, this is the thing.
0: It's a myth for little people, like little young people.
11: Yeah, but I know Indiana, my Indiana is the same age as you, Rose. She's 10 as well. And she, the first time, wasn't so sure and said, can you come? And I said, of course, no worries at all.
0: Doink.
11: Yes. would it be cool if we get our water slides back?
12: Yes.
0: We could all do a party there.
11: Exactly. It's a good idea. All right. Well, let's win some cash for you first. Would you like a big spin or a little spin on the wheel?
12: Big spin.
11: Big spin. Here we go. This will choose the category and a spin.
0: How's your arm?
11: Got a lot of deep heat on my arm today in preparation for that spin. And I don't ask how it is. But anyway.
0: Ooh, sport today.
11: Sport. Do you like sport?
12: Sort of.
11: That's good enough for us. You will do really well at this. Do you play any sport?
12: I quit recently.
0: What sport was it?
12: Calisthenics.
0: Oh, cool.
11: Okay. So that would have been fun while you were little.
0: Yeah.
11: All right. Here we go.
0: $10 for every question correct, Rose, and then $100 if you get all five. Question one. How many points are scored in a rugby league try?
12: Four.
11: Nailed it.
0: Question two. What sport did Shane Warne play?
12: Cricket.
11: Nailed it.
0: Question three. Which sport uses a tee?
12: Golf.
11: Oh, we are on fire here. That's the hat trick, $30.
0: Question four. Which sport plays with a puck?
12: Ice hockey.
11: Oh, my goodness. That's $40 here. This is the $100 question.
0: All right, question five. In soccer, which part of your body cannot touch the ball?
12: Hands.
11: Rose, you just got $100. Is that good?
12: Yeah.
11: You better believe it.
0: $100 for the weekend.
11: What are you going to do? You have a thing that you want to buy?
12: No.
11: Big W toy sales on at the moment.
12: I'll probably get like 20,000 toys.
11: Yes. That's what happens with $100.
0: That's good math.
11: Well done, Rose. Have the best last day of school today and have fun spending that. You are really smart. You did really well today.
12: Thank you.
11: Beautiful manners too. There we go. That's it. Rose making it look easy today.
0: Yeah, right.
11: And you can have another shot. We'll do the Whiz Kid Wheel next week Monday. On Monday.
0: Are you getting confused if we're back Monday or Tuesday?
11: Yes.
0: Because of the last 2 weeks.
11: Yep. It's a 5-day week, everyone. Let's all get really set for that. Don't even talk about it. We don't want to think about it. It's a world away.
0: Yeah.
11: We have to name and meet our all-star, Rod and Gabby's all-star team of the weekend.
0: Oh, yeah.
11: Who will be competing this weekend. So far, the success rate of Coach Wes dropping in and doing some coaching, I think he's undefeated, but it's not about whether you win or lose.
0: No, it's about how inspiring Wes is.
11: Then, so let's see. He recorded himself going to training last night. We'll meet our team who have won and who are flying the flag for the Rod and Gabby Breakfast Show this weekend next. One, two.

0: Outcast. Rod and Gabby, only 12 minutes left on the clock for the window of opportunity to stay open and get yourself on Rod and Gabby's Precision Team Shopping standby list. Once it closes, then, if you're lucky, you'll be getting the call from us after the show. You're going to need that.
1: Yes.
0: Because whilst we as a city meet you for the first time on Monday, some planning with your $5,000 shopping spree, it's up to you, but you may want to visit South Point over the weekend and do some planning and some plotting.
1: And you need to talk to the boss about having Wednesday off.
0: You'd want to, if you say you're just ducking out.
1: You'll be ducking out for a little while.
0: Look, it is a one-hour shopping spree challenge.
1: If you can have a two-hour lunch, sure.
0: Sure, it's $5,000 on the button, though, and that's the part. Mm. If you're within 99 cents of $5,000 higher or lower, you're fine. You get to keep everything, but $1 over or more, $1 or under or more, you've got to hand it all back. And so that's where the planning part comes in as far as getting this all done around South Point. It's a big shopping centre.
1: It's huge. And so you have to decide which shops you're going to go to.
0: If you choose too many stores, and remembering you've got to do the maths, or certainly nominate someone in your team to do the maths as you go.
1: No phones, no calculators.
0: That's the challenge part. When I just hand
1: we
0: out
1: never said no abacuses, so.
0: That's so true. I mean, if you can operate an abacus to the extent that you can nail this within, you know, 99 cents of $5,000, go for your life.
1: Maybe Grandpa's an accountant from back in the day and he used an abacus.
0: If Grandpa, but he'll slow you down.
1: True.
0: Then again, some of those fit grandpas, you know. So you got to think about your team, and all this is going to need to be done over the weekend before we meet you as a city on Monday morning on the Rod and Gabby Breakfast Show, Precision Team Shopping. 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
0: But the real win is a visit from Coach Wes. Congratulations to the Bomb Funk Dance Studios Under 10s. Now, the Under 10s names, I don't want to get them wrong, they are Kinetic. I thought you were Kinetic. The Under 10s Kinetic team training at Bomb Funk Dance received a visit from Baby Wes last night. Now, we know what happened with the whistle. I banned the whistle because Coach Wes would bring it into the studio. When I said I banned it, I said I banned it from the studio. He's taken advantage of that.
1: And taken it with him.
0: And he's taken it
1: with
0: him. Well,
1: he's coaching. He has to.
0: Right. So I'm just going to preface this with, I'm pretty sure.
1: There's some whistling.
0: This recording. I think it starts with the whistle. So everyone get ready. It's short. It's sharp. It's why it was banned. But it's here.
1: I encourage it.
0: Okay. So let's see if you do after this.
1: All right.
0: Here's Baby Wes's visit to the Bomb Funk Dance Studio to visit the Under 10s Kinetic team last night at training.
3: Is this Kinetic?
4: Yes!
3: How's it going, guys? I'm Coach Wes. Nice to meet you all.
4: Sure.
3: I'm here to let you know that you guys are our team of the week.
4: Yes!
3: Congratulations. I hope you guys have been working very hard, right?
4: Yeah.
3: Some of you have your first competition coming up this weekend.
4: Yes.
3: Yeah, you've been training really hard for it.
4: Yes.
3: Well, congratulations. You guys are all going to Flip Out. Can I see what you guys have been working on?
4: Yes.
3: Yeah? It's a good starting position. I like it.
0: All right. And so now he's going to give a bit of feedback on the eve of a lot of these athletes, young athletes, first ever competition this weekend.
1: He's Coach Wes. He's nothing but inspiring.
0: Let's see.
3: Oh, here we go. Whoa! That's it, guys. More swagger.
0: More swagger.
1: That's great advice.
0: I think in dance it's called sass, is it not?
1: Oh, in bomb funk maybe it is swagger.
0: Great, more swagger.
3: Yeah. 5, 6, 7, 8. Let's go.
0: Now, this has happened before.
1: He just yells 5, 6, 7, 8 because he knows it's a dance term, but he doesn't know when to use it.
0: Yeah. So shouting 5, 6, 7, 8 is
1: not helpful.
0: Well, timing's everything in dance.
1: Yes.
0: I don't know a lot, but I know that much.
1: And you're really throwing them off if you're putting
0: it
1: in the wrong spot.
0: That's right.
3: Whoa. Well done, guys. All right, I guess I've got to give some coaching. What's so funny? I've got good advice. Wear super baggy clothes, backward hats. That's hip-hop, right? That's cool. Walk around like you own the place. Can we see some of that? Yeah, like you own it.
0: That's actually... So mean mugging's really important.
1: Mean mugging?
0: When you see the teams that, you know, put the face on.
1: Yeah.
0: And all of a sudden, you know they mean business. Good advice from Baby Wes there to the hip-hop division.
3: That's it. You guys are competition ready. No worries, guys. Best of luck. I'll leave you in the very capable hands of your actual coach. Listen to what she says. Don't listen to me.
0: Coach Wes.
1: Best advice he's ever given. Listen to your coach.
0: That was his best coaching appearance, that's for sure. Hey, Bomb Funk Dance, I love your spirit there.
1: And so cool.
0: Under 10's kinetic. You are going to have the best weekend. Mm-hmm. Showing up is the win. And if it's your first comp, You only get to do your first thing once, so make sure you remember
1: it
0: and have
1: the
0: most fun ever. That is so exciting. We can't wait to hear how they go after the weekend. Bomb Funk Dance, Under 10's Kinetic, Rod and Gabby's All-Star of the Week, the weekend, and you can register your team at hit1047.com.au. 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
7: Still plenty of fog out there. It is starting to lift, though. Traffic very heavy northbound over the Commonwealth Avenue Bridge. It's due to a closure that'll be in place till 5 a.m. on Monday. Commonwealth Avenue closed northbound between the Parksway off-ramp and Vernon Circle to extend the light rail network. 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
24: Canberra welcomes back ice hockey stars from Canada and the USA with the two nations to battle it out at their AIS Arena next month. We found a Canberran whose mum dated a James Bond actor, and the ACT's animal crash hotspots have been revealed.
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9: Yuma and good morning, I'm Kate Bryce. A possible lifeline for Big Splash, consultancy Purdon has confirmed the water park is for sale, with the focus on making sure the main pool is open by the 1st of November, now the new site fencing and general cleanup is done. A new internal fence will be installed to separate the main pool from the slides and existing buildings, with temporary ticketing, change rooms and food facilities to go in as well. Purdon insists there's no redevelopment plans. The current lease obligations will apply to whoever buys it, and work to reopen the site by November will continue regardless of the sale timetable. The ACT Education Union hopes the local government comes to the table with a real offer today after thousands of educators walked off the job over pay and conditions yesterday. They're expecting an update from the minister, hoping it includes things like a minimum staffing guarantee for schools. Angela Burrows from the union says she's feeling pretty confident.
10: I can't believe that the Barr government would not be seeking to resolve this dispute given the outpouring of emotion and support that will continue. So it's time to resolve this dispute.
9: Trail bikes and modified e-bikes could be seized as part of a police crackdown on antisocial behaviour and illegal riding on the bikes in the ACT. Police will kick off a targeted operation from this weekend after an increase in antisocial behaviour by two-wheeled and four-wheeled vehicles in recent weeks, including to damage to sports grounds around the ACT. We're reminded that riding electric or petrol motorbikes in suburban parks, reserves and ovals is not allowed. You should call Crime Stoppers if you have any info. And Iran has cast doubt over Donald Trump's latest claim that an end to the war is imminent. The country's military spokesperson has described suggestions of a finalised deal as speculation.
6: Climbing cash. Climbing $1,000 every week at your Canberra Labour Club.
9: The World Cup is off to a controversial start with three red cards in Mexico's 2-0 win over South Africa. Meanwhile, the UC Refectory will host a live site where Canberrans can watch all three of the Socceroos group stage games. And Raiders hooker Owen Paddy says with tomorrow's away clash against the Eels being Joe Tarpany's 250th match, it's inspired the boys to really get the job done.
11: Yeah, we're always training really, really good. Probably a confidence is the only thing that sort of goes a bit once you come off a loss like that. But Taps 250th, always really confident that we can do a job for him.
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9: Morning fog, then sunny and 17 today. 16 and showers increasing tomorrow, then showers easing and 17 on Sunday. 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
12: The winner of West. The winner of West.
13: Who knew there'd be so much water park themed activity during the winter of West? But on a day...
14: Well, summer splash parks are made in winter.
13: That's what they say. It's an old saying, isn't it?
14: Yep.
13: And it is incredible news today that Big Splash is back on the market with the slides intact and the existing Crown lease conditions, which means it's a water park attached to any future purchase.

0: Baby Wes, we've started the fundraising to buy the park already this morning. How have you gone with the Lamo drive?
1: Guys, I made $32.87.
0: That is outstanding.
2: That's not bad.
0: That's
2: 87
0: very good.
2: Cents? Did you get a 2 cent coin?
1: One lady gave me an old 2 cent coin.
2: Random. Who has them anymore?
1: Right?
0: I love that someone has a collectible and they've gone, let's get this into the pool. It's worth more to save Big Splash than it is to keep my yieldy 2 cent piece. Do me a favour, keep the 2 cent piece. We're going to put that in a safe spot.
2: Yeah, yeah, yeah. And the $20.
1: Okay.
0: And the $20 note from Sophia.
1: What do we do with that?
0: Okay, put that with the 2 cent. At the end of this, when we're paying for it, we will pay.
2: We'll pull it out.
0: We'll pay the however many million it costs to buy it.
2: And the $20.
0: And then the $20 and 2 cents, we'll add that and we'll hand that over. It'll be a whole ceremonial thing.
1: Okay.
0: But put it in the bottom drawer somewhere. Keep it safe.
1: Yep.
0: Okay, so if you are joining us for the first time, the challenge is going to be that we need to fill the pool...
2: with coins.
0: With the coins. That's how we're going to afford to pay for this. You can just go down and do it yourself. By the way, this is all unsanctioned. I haven't been given any official authority to go ahead with this harebrained scheme. But in life, sometimes you've got to break the rules.
2: Okay.
0: All right, your silence is deafening. Thank you both for supporting me in this initiative.
2: Hey, well, Wes is going to be actually doing the action, so he's supporting you.
0: Yes.
1: Yeah, about to chuck these coins over the fence. There's so many trees in the way, I didn't realise.
0: You got to find a gap.
2: How far from the fence to the pool?
1: Probably 4 metres.
0: Mate, easy. Now, the question is...
1: Do I throw them all at once?
0: That's the question.
2: No.
0: You sure don't.
2: One at a time, right?
0: One at a time. Because if you say something goes wrong and you miss... I mean, I don't know how you're going to miss... A 25-metre long, 50-metre long, 15-metre wide. I don't know how you're going to miss, but if you do, at least if it's one coin, you can correct with the remaining coins.
1: That's a good point.
0: Let's start with the lowest value as you dial it in. You got a fiver there, 5 cent piece?
1: I do have a 5 cent piece here.
2: All right, go with it first.
0: It's light.
1: Here it goes.
0: It's going to be the hardest one to get in there. Here we go.
1: Oh, I got it in!
0: It's in!
1: Yeah!
2: It's officially begun.
0: Okay. Here we go.
1: Some 10 cents.
0: 5 cents down.
1: Take that! Oh, I hit a tree.
0: Hang on.
1: Oh, my God.
0: Slow down.
2: Everyone, got a little too confident.
0: Calm down.
2: You got a little too confident.
0: Sorry. Calm down. Mate.
1: I know, I'm sorry. Okay, yep.
0: Let's not lose sight of what we're trying to do here. The stakes have never been higher. We're trying to buy a water park.
2: All right.
1: Yeah.
0: All right.
1: You're right. Calm down.
0: Okay. What value do you have now?
1: I've got 2 10-cent in my hands.
2: All right. You just do both at the same time?
0: I think you could do them comfortably.
2: All right. Go.
1: Yeah.
0: Here we go.
1: Oh, man. I hit a tree again.
0: I heard that hit something.
2: So we currently have 5 cents in the pool.
0: Come on, mate. Get it together.
1: Come on. Come on. Okay. I've got some 20s in there.
0: Here we go. The 20s should make...
1: Let's go.
0: You'll nail it. Here we go. Let's go.
1: Okay. More 20s.
0: What does that mean?
1: Here we go. Okay, we've got...
0: Are the 20s in the pool?
1: Oh, I haven't been counting. Yeah. I forgot to count, like, how much has actually made it in, though. There's a dollar.
0: Yeah, this is big now, mate. This is big. It's in.
2: You've got the arm.
1: Okay, hang on. I'm coming down to the last amount of coins. It's all in, except for a few. all the gold coins are in. Some of the cents didn't make it, unfortunately.
0: All right.
2: Some of the gold coins.
0: Any of the urban explorers that are making a YouTube video.
2: Don't touch it.
0: They're the people's coins. Can I remind any? I mean, no one should go in there. The fence is very good now, so I don't think it's going to happen. Urban exploration, I love it, but there is a basic rule, and that is leave it as you found it.
2: And that includes the coins in the pool.
0: The police will say don't do it. But if you were to do it, don't ruin or wreck or break things. These are our pools and they come with the sale. Let's not damage anything and do something stupid. All right, baby Wes, what a morning, mate. Well done.
1: What a morning. Thanks, guys.
0: All right.
1: I'll see you soon.
0: And it's just the beginning.

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1: Yo, this Ja Rule.
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1: 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You know the roof on fire. We gon' boogie, oogie, oogie, jiggle, wiggle, and dance like the roof on fire. We gon' drink drinks and take shots until we fall out like the roof on fire. Now, baby, get my booty naked, take off all your clothes and light the roof on fire. Tell him, baby, baby, baby, baby, baby, baby, baby, baby, baby, baby, I'm on fire. I tell him, baby, baby, baby, baby, baby, baby, baby, baby, baby, baby, I'm a fireball.